0: Jonesy and Amanda.
1: The padded bra cheating claim rocks Tour de France as bizarre theory swirls around cycling.
2: What is the bragate controversy in cycling? Some teams at the Tour de France fam are concerned that riders are putting padding in their suits to improve their times.
3: But I would have thought that having a flatter chest would be more aerodynamic.
1: They claim riders are faking a larger cup size to reduce their drag through the air.
3: So is that why next year we'll see a whole lot of Dolly Parton impersonators taking part in the Tour de France femme?
4: Jonesy and Amanda.
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5: Hi, I'm Phoebe Humphrey. Pauline Hanson has taken a swipe at the Home Affairs Minister. The One Nation leader claims Labor is lying and not cutting migration, blaming rising rents and low wages on the government's migration policies. Tony Burke postponed a National Press Club speech last week where he was due to announce the reforms. Meantime, the federal government says it doesn't pay much attention to polls, as this morning's news poll has Labor's primary vote at a 13-year low. Labor now sits equal with One Nation on 29%, while the coalition has slumped to 18%. Health Minister Mark Butler telling Nine he's not too fazed by the numbers.
6: As politicians, we don't look at them much. They're coming up on a weekly basis, and they will for the long 18 months until the next election. We're focused on doing the job that we have.
5: Mystery surrounds the identity of a woman whose body was found in a suitcase in the New South Wales Southern Tablelands. Forensic testing has begun and a crime scene's in place. The grim find was made near Goulburn yesterday afternoon. And a new ad campaign aimed at tackling bullying is launching after a recent review found it continues to impact more than a quarter of Aussie kids and teens. The review co-chair Charlotte Keating says it has increasingly moved online.
7: More than one in four students in years 4 to 9 say that they experience bullying regularly, and over half of young people in Australia say they've experienced cyberbullying. Reports of cyberbullying have also risen by more than 455%.
0: 5MU Sport.
5: In sport, Sharks coach Craig Fitzgibbon says last night's loss to the Dragons is a wake-up call for his side. Cronulla blowing a chance to move deeper into the top four, losing to the bottom-placed Dragons 24-16. Fitzgibbon says they just didn't turn up.
8: We just got outplayed. They're a better side today, so good luck, good on them. Wake up to us, do something about it.
5: And to AFL, the Geelong board is holding a crisis meeting today over a concussion deal it brokered with the player and is reportedly facing a six-figure fine. Last night, Carlton beat St Kilda by 44 points. That's the latest news and sport.
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0: Woodside and Oakbank. A top of 16 degrees in Murray Bridge today, 15 in Adelaide, Strathalbyn and Victor Harbour, 14 the top in Mount Barker and 9 degrees in Mount Lofty. A degree or two warmer on your Tuesday. Showers increasing tomorrow.
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taking it back to the late 80s. Guns N' Roses, Paradise City. On 5MU, and g'day, Jenny here, back with you after a couple of weeks off, a little more tanned, feeling relaxed, feeling refreshed. It's lovely to be here after a bit of time up in the Northern Territory and also in Bali and just taking it easy, doing a bit of washing, cleaning, pottering last week, catching up with some friends. And thanks to those of you who sent through birthday messages while I was away as well. That was quite delightful. Hope everyone's going all right out there today. I'm looking forward to keeping you company for the next couple of hours on this Monday edition of A More Music Morning. Got Paul McCartney and Wings on the way with a classic performed live in New York City. Got Dragon, Alana Miles and Billy Joel on the way too. Soundgarden now, Burden in My Hand on 5MU.

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It's a live version. New York City's where that one was recorded. Live and Let Die. Paul McCartney and Wings. I know our listener Jeff loves their version, or their original version. I hope you enjoy the live one too, Jeff. Hey, it's great to be back on deck on this More Music morning on a Monday. And if you love a good true crime podcast, check out Meshul Lorry's Australian true crime podcast. 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I mean, after this show, right? 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I'm very excited about that. We'll tell you when we know more. Hey, Boom Crash Opera on the way. Stevie Wonder and this one from Alana Miles. It's Black Velvet on 5MU.

Boom Crash Opera, Dancing in the Storm on 5MU. Love the idea of that, embracing something rather than avoiding it, having a little boogie out there in the wet conditions. Indeed, it has been very wet. A lot of people sending in their gauge reports this morning. 50 mils in Malang, 31 at Strath, says Kim. Water over the road at Sedan. 31.6 in the gauge at Tail and Bend, says Daryl. Pete from Goor, 49 mils down on the south coast. It seems like it's been a very wet couple of days. Take care out there. Motorists being urged to steer clear of floodwaters, especially when there's a sign that says do not drive through. It's they're not testing you. They're not saying, hey, don't do this. This will be fun, because you could get into a bit of a pickle. A man and a woman managed to escape, though, through their windows when they got stuck up in the north of Adelaide this morning just before 5 a.m. Another man escaped unharmed after driving through a flooded area. And, yes, there's some warnings out. Flooding in the hills. There was the Bridgewater Inn. There's some extraordinary footage online of the Cox Creek just going gangbusters past the outdoor area of the pub there. And there's a warning for the upper Onkaparinga River, flooding occurring at Oakbank, moderate flooding possible at Woodside. So do take care, stay away from flooded waterways, and don't drive or walk through floodwater. But it's certainly something to marvel at from time to time, because water can be so powerful. Hey, let's keep the music going, shall we? America on the way before it. Billy Joel, Only the Good Die Young on 5MU.

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1: Oh, my God. 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

Horse with No Name, famously mistaken for a Neil Young track. It actually knocked his song Heart of Gold out of the number one spot on the US Billboard charts. It's the folk rock band America, that one from 1972. Jenny with you. It's great to be back here on this Monday morning after a couple of weeks off. Just taking it easy, enjoying some great music with you. Got Cream and NXS coming your way. Jimmy Barnes, The Righteous Brothers and Buckman Turner Overdrive. Bit about this day in music history on the way too, and we'll check in with the newsroom. Before it, from 1999, Goo Goo Dolls with Slide on 5MU.

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5: Hi, I'm Phoebe Humphrey. New South Wales police say remains found in a suitcase near Goulburn were not human. It was initially believed a woman's body was found yesterday afternoon at Owellan. Superintendent Linda Bradbury can't confirm if they belong to an animal.
6: We are still undertaking more forensic work to identify what they are, but we can identify that they're not human.
5: Nine reports it could be a doll. Pauline Hanson is blaming low wages and rising rent on Labor's migration policies. The One Nation leader taking to X this morning, unleashing on the Home Affairs Minister after he postponed his National Press Club speech last week. She claims Tony Burke will announce that another million people will be migrating to Australia. He delayed a speech on Labor's migration overhaul amid disputes within Cabinet. The investigation continues into yesterday's near miss at Sydney Airport, in which a Jetstar plane almost collided with a Qatar Airways jet on the tarmac. An air traffic controller and a tug operator have been stood down in line with mandatory drug and alcohol testing. It follows last month's scare in which a Qantas 737 was cleared to enter the main runway at the same time as another plane was landing. More Aussies are seeing their GP without paying out of pocket. Canberra says bulk billing rates jumped to 84.1% in the June quarter, up from around 80% the same time last year. And Andrew Mountbatten-Windsor could still receive a royal funeral despite having all of his title stripped. The 66-year-old former prince reportedly still appears in the bridge plan, which are funeral preparations for the royals.
7: 5MU Sport.
5: In sport, Taylor Walker has called time on his AFL career. The Crows veteran will hang up the boots at the end of the season after being drafted back in 2007. Tex has played 316 games for the club and kicked 706 goals. In last night's game, the Blues beat the Saints by 44 points. And to NRL, scans have confirmed Panthers skipper Isaiah Yeo won't require surgery after injuring his pec on Friday night, while the Sharks are regrouping after going down to the Dragons 24-16. That's the latest news and sport.
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9: Showers today. There's a marine wind warning for several areas, including the metro coastline and upper southeast today and tomorrow. There's also a minor to moderate flood warning for the Onkaparinga River catchment at Woodside and Oakbank. A top of 16 degrees in Murray Bridge today, 15 in Adelaide, Strathalbyn and Victor Harbour, 14 the top in Mount Barker and 9 degrees in Mount Lofty. A degree or two warmer on your Tuesday. Showers increasing tomorrow.
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I'm here till midday. The Righteous Brothers coming up too. Before that, though, I'd love to tell you a bit more about today in music history. Leo Fender was born on this day, 1909, a very important name. He never learned to play guitar, but he went on to create the Fender Telecaster, as well as the Stratocaster, instruments helping shape the sound of rock and roll. Paul McCartney, Linda McCartney and members of the Wings were arrested in Sweden on this day, 1972. Customs officials found cannabis in their luggage. That incident made headlines around the world during Wings' early years. If it's your birthday today, happy birthday. It's the 65th birthday for John Farris today, the powerhouse drummer and founding member of iconic rock band In Excess. He is also a record producer and songwriter. He blends traditional acoustic rock drumming with funk, disco, dance-influenced electronic sequencing. He does all sorts of different things these days. But let's go back to one of the classics from the Aussie band, In Excess. It's Need You Tonight. And you're on 5MU.

White Room. It's Cream from Wheels of Fire, their double album, which hit number one in America on this day, 1968, featuring Eric Clapton, Jack Bruce and Ginger Baker, became the world's first platinum-selling double album and helped cement Cream's place as one of rock's first supergroups. G'day, Jenny with you. Lovely to be here on a More Music morning. Got Jimmy Barnes on the way, got Whitney Houston, the Eagles, whole bunch of classics coming your way. I'm here.

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An absolute classic from Jimmy Barnes. His signature anthem, you could say. That was actually the keyboardist for Journey who wrote that one, Jonathan Cain. Crafted the track with Barnes's powerful voice in mind. Jenny with you on A More Music Morning. Lovely to be here today. Hope you're doing all right out there. And you know, this week is the last week for warm up winter. There's a lot of people doing it tough at the moment. And if you are able, we would love you to chip in for our campaign. We've had some extraordinary support from some wonderful people and businesses. If you are able to donate any non-perishable food, any new clothing, new blankets, please do so. We're going to make sure they get distributed, and they have been getting distributed to the people who need it most throughout our region, thanks to AC Care, Whalers Peninsula Community Association and the Mount Barker Community Centre. We have a couple of designated spots at Mount Barker Central and Victor Harbour Central near the Baker's Delights. In both of those places, you'll see the designated bins that say Warm Up Winter 5MU, and we really appreciate it. So last few days through to the end of this week, and that'll be the end of that wonderful campaign. Hey, Buckman Turner Overdrive coming up in a moment. John Farnham too. Dobie Gray before it. It's Drift Away on 5M.

the title track from the 74 smash album Not Fragile, a cheeky tough guy retort to the delicate art rock of the progressive band Yes and their 71 album Fragile. It's Buckman Turner Overdrive on 5MU. Jenny here with you. And there's a lot going on at the moment for this festival state, even though it's a little chilly out there. Sala Festival is on if you love art. There's so many things you can get up to, so much thought-provoking and beautiful artwork across the Murraylands, the hills, the Fluorio. There's a Harndorf to Kanmantoo bus tour. There's a South Coast bus tour, Adelaide Hills one. You can also do one of those self-guided tours around parts of the Adelaide Hills. It's all over the place, all over South Australia. You can check it out. We've got a few things up on our website at 5mu.com.au under local, under community events. And Glows is happening later this month, Diamond Park in Murray Bridge, Saturday the 29th of August. There'll be fire performers, glowing displays, a silent disco, horse and carriage rides, live entertainment. That's happening on that Saturday at the end of the month, 5:30 p.m. to 9:30. So there's always some things to go and check out. And Jackie likes to give us some inspiration on a Friday morning on the Brekkie Show too. It's thanks to Lock Around the Clock, Hutchinson Street, Mount Barker. They're not just in the hills offering professional and skilled locksmith services. They're also throughout the Murraylands, Fluorio and the Riverland. And they're 24/7 happy to help in emergencies. Jackie will join us just before the end of the program, Friday, 8:45, and I share a snippet of that with you after 11 on a Friday morning too. Eagles on the way in a moment. Before it, Whitney Houston, I Want to Dance with Somebody, here on 5MU.

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I mean, it sounds delightful, but never being able to leave, a little ominous. The Eagles on 5MU. Hey, it's been great being back with you. Thanks for tuning in today, being a part of the program, and to those of you who have texted in too. It's lovely to be back. The only issue is, you know, getting my brain back in gear. That's always tough after a bit of time off and getting up early too, but that's all right. I think it's all worth it. And I'll be back tomorrow morning, bright and early on the Brekkie Show, and then taking you through the More Music morning from 10 till 12. Chris Guscott is with you this afternoon from 1 o'clock, and in the lead up to that, uninterrupted music from the 80s, Darryl Braithwaite, Earth, Wind and Fire and the Choir Boys. And we have our first ever breakfast podcast up. 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Just search Adam and Jenny. I'll leave you with Toto. 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
6: Hi, I'm Phoebe Humphrey. There's been a twist in a case in New South Wales after a suitcase was found with what was initially believed to be a woman's body inside. Police have now confirmed the remains are not human but cannot confirm if they belong to an animal or doll. Superintendent Linda Bradbury says the suitcase was found yesterday.
7: Some good news here that we don't have a suspicious death of a human on our hands.
6: Australia's air traffic control chief has been called in for a meeting with the Transport Minister after a number of incidents at Sydney Airport. Rob Sharp issued a please explain after a near miss between a Jetstar plane and a Qatar Airways jet on the tarmac yesterday. The Transport Safety Bureau is investigating while two workers have been stood down. The alarm bells continue for the major parties in today's news poll. It shows Labor's primary vote has crashed to 29%, its lowest level in 13 years. That puts it equal with One Nation and well ahead of the coalition, whose supporters slumped back down to 18%. Meantime, the Prime Minister and Angus Taylor will reportedly meet later today in a bid to strike a deal on the media bargaining incentive. The proposed new laws would force tech giants to pay a levy if they refuse to make commercial deals with media organisations for their news content. And thousands of parents have signed a petition calling for laptops and other screens to be removed from classrooms. The Heads Up Alliance says primary schools should be device-free and high schools should scale the use back. It follows the latest NAPLAN results that shows more kids and teens need additional support when it comes to reading and writing.
0: 5MU Sport.
6: In sport, Adelaide veteran Taylor Walker has announced he'll retire at season's end. Tex finishes up as the Crows' all-time leading goal kicker, booting over 700 goals from 316 games. Meantime, the Bombers are set to make a call on its next coach sometime this week. Interviews with James Hurd, Mark McVeigh, Murray Davis and Jamie Graham all wrapped up last week. And the PNG Chiefs have landed another star signing. It's been confirmed Panthers winger Brian To'o has joined the expansion franchise from 2028. That's the latest news and sport.
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9: Showers today. There's a marine wind warning for several areas, including the metro coastline and upper southeast today and tomorrow. There's also a minor to moderate flood warning for the Onkaparinga River catchment at Woodside and Oakbank. A top of 16 degrees in Murray Bridge today, 15 in Adelaide, Strathalbyn and Victor Harbour, 14 the top in Mount Barker and 9 degrees in Mount Lofty. A degree or two warmer on your Tuesday. Showers increasing tomorrow.
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0: Graham Edwards Crash Repairs and Pratt Towing. 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
5: Hey, I'm Brooke Seychell. There's no word yet on when the Home Affairs Minister will unveil the federal government's migration plan. Tony Burke postponed his scheduled speech at the National Press Club last week due to reports of internal backlash against the reforms. Health Minister Mark Butler not giving away when the speech will be made.
6: We're looking at what else we can do to get those numbers down and be smarter about the balance that a country like Australia needs. There are gaps in our workforce, as I said, in construction, in health, in IT, but we also do need a system of balance here.
5: There on Nine. Some politicians and security experts say it's shocking Josh Frydenberg hasn't been called in to give evidence in the final hearing block of the Royal Commission into Anti-Semitism. The former treasurer is the highest ranking Jewish Australian government minister in history and led criticism of the federal government's response to the Bondi terror attack. The final hearings begin next week. New South Wales police have confirmed the remains found in a suitcase near Goulburn are not human. It was initially believed that a woman's body was inside. Police cannot confirm if they belong to an animal or a doll. Mortgage applications at Westpac have dropped 20% since the federal budget, while the bank's net profits are up 2% in the last quarter, but the $1.8 billion result is considered soft. And a pesky pothole has damaged dozens of vehicles along the Princes Highway in regional Victoria. Wet weather over the weekend is being blamed for the damage, but it sparked concern about the condition of Victoria's roads.
0: 5MU Sport.
5: Crows great Taylor Walker is calling time on his AFL career. He's announced he'll retire at the end of the 2026 season.
7: After 19 seasons, this is going to be my final year as an AFL footballer. When I arrived here as a skinny kid from Broken Hill, I never imagined where this journey would take me.
5: The 36-year-old has played 316 games for Adelaide, and the Panthers have confirmed Brian Toe will depart the club at the end of the 2020 season. He signed with the PNG Chiefs for 2028.
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11: Showers becoming less likely as the day progresses. That's ahead of a day of showers tomorrow, which will become more likely as the day progresses. A top of 18 expected tomorrow for Murray Bridge, 16 in Adelaide, Strathalbyn and Victor Harbour, 15 in Mount Barker, and a top of 10 tomorrow for Mount Lofty.
12: Another dose of South Aussie goodness. This is Around SA.
11: Well, hello, hello, my friends. And a very happy Monday to you, wherever you may be joining me from and whatever you might be doing. Hopefully you got the rain where you needed it to be. And others who didn't need the rain at this time of year managed to dodge it, but there was a fair bit going around, that is for sure. So hopefully your rain gauge was refreshed before the weekend, because I'd imagine it'd be relatively full by this point. 0417 063 963 is our text line if you'd like to send me anything rain-related. Hopefully you got out unscathed. I have to say, driving in on my usual path to work, I've seen a couple of potholes open up already, so I'm sure I wouldn't be the only one who's seen those across the state. So take care out on the road still while there is a little bit of rain around, a couple of flooding instances around the Adelaide Hills too. So just stay safe, drive to the conditions as always. And for the next 3 hours, we talk all things regional South Australia. And as I mentioned, that text line is always there for you to join in on. Very busy and active as of late, and I appreciate each and every one of you joining in and being a part of the discussions, whatever we might bring to you, or anything you want to bring to the fold as well. The floor's yours. Also, keep in mind the iHeart app. Only audio streaming app you need, so make sure you download that for free. You can listen to more of what you love. We're getting more and more on-demand content for our breakfast programs, I should say. So if you want to catch up with those, Around SA down the line might end up getting that. But there's plenty of reasons to have the iHeart app. Number one being, if you're not next to your trusty wireless, all you have to do is type in the station name, press play, and you get crystal clear quality wherever you shall be. Okay, today's program, and there's a bit to get to on this Monday. It's been a bit of discussion over the last 24 hours, especially from SA Police and the government talking about railway safety. And I have to say, I don't think there have been too many instances out in regional South Australia as of late. So whilst we can talk about railway safety and, of course, emphasise why it is so remarkably important, I think we can pat ourselves on the back as well. So we'll get to all of that later on. Text line in the last hour or two. Next hour of the program, the SA government continuing on with their AI data centre strategy and more broadly opening up partnerships to some of the largest AI companies in the world. And that now includes OpenAI, who are the ones behind ChatGPT. So this is quite a big deal for the state and quite an important moment as to where we are heading in the future and the technologies in which we're going to harbour within our own state. So we will get to all of that next hour, as well as talking about the census. Now, I'm going to be on site tomorrow as part of the EP Field Days in Cleve. I'm looking forward to heading there very soon. However, with the census on tomorrow, I have it on good authority that we really aren't ready for the paper delivery. So we'll get to that next hour too. Up first though, and whilst I've said numerous times, unfortunately we're now at the stage where doing a daily bird flu update of the cases is no longer going to help any of us. I think we can all recognise that we're starting to get further and further along with how this is spreading. But the important thing is, what about your chooks in the backyard? Dr. Emily Buddle from Adelaide University, she's going to join us to talk a little further about what you can do. So we'll get to all of that and plenty more after we start with a bit of Tina Turner and What's Love Got to Do with It. Thanks for joining us, everyone, and a very good afternoon to you.

0: That's a great one. As we get ourselves going for this Monday afternoon edition of Around SA, Chris Guscott here with you. Hopefully you're having a splendid one and you've got the text line ready to have you say anything you want to bring to the fold or anything we're discussing. The number is 0417 063 963. Now, off of the top, I said this, that I don't think there's a great deal of use now for us to continue to be updated in regards to bird flu. I think we are all well and truly aware that once it arrived here on our continent, in Australia, that essentially it was going to take hold in the way that it has practically everywhere else in the world. And birds naturally will just go where they like to go. You're not going to be able to tell them to sit still. So they are going to continue to spread it around. And of course, the problem being is that with no control over how they go, there's a huge environmental risk, but also to the poultry industry as well. Now, as far as we're aware up until this point, there is still no impact on the poultry industry, which is fantastic. And they've had years to prepare for this, so you would hope that it would be able to withstand the very early stages of it. And not to be alarmist or defeatist, but with how bird flu ends up taking over practically everywhere else in the world, there are going to be worse times to come. So we all sit and watch and wait, continue to be vigilant, continue to use the hotline like you have already, and many thousands of people have done so, which is terrific. We'll all continue to try to do our bit to mitigate it as much as possible. However, I'm sure there's a lot of people who are looking around and are quite worried about what it's going to do for their own chooks in their backyard. And this is something I know absolutely nothing about, but I have thought about it because especially when you talk about how bird flu spreads, and at a larger commercial scale, you can keep all of your chooks inside and you can try to minimize their impact with the outside world with other birds coming in. However, at a very small scale in your backyard, you can choose to have your chooks inside 24/7, but that's not necessarily healthy for them. So how do you go about making sure that they are as protected as possible? Someone who's far smarter in this field than I am is Dr. Emily Buddle. She's part of Adelaide University, and she's going to join me next to talk a little further about this and give you some handy tips and tricks. She'll also just cast her eye over what she's seeing so far. If you'd like to have some input on that, I'd be very intrigued to see what you have implemented so far, because I think it goes without saying I'm broadcasting to a fair few places that have chooks in the backyard. So 0417 063 963. It's Around SA.
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0: You're listening to Around SA this Monday, the 10th of August. Always a pleasure to have you on board. Chris Guscott here with you. Furthering on from our discussion in regards to keeping your chooks in your backyard safe as bird flu unfortunately continues to grow in its prevalence here in South Australia in particular, kind enough to join us to talk further about this from Adelaide University, Dr. Emily Buttle. How are we today, Emily?
1: Not bad, thanks, Chris.
0: Fantastic. Thanks for joining us and taking a few moments of your time. So I would say, more broadly speaking, with your background through agriculture and food and wine in that respect, that this might be a little bit removed, but I'd imagine that you, along with everybody else, is just looking on with a little bit of trepidation as to what we are seeing, especially as someone, as within this blurb is written, you've got a few chooks yourself.
1: Yeah, definitely. I think my background in food ethics certainly raises questions around what people are doing with their backyard chickens. And we've certainly done some research around people's relationships with their backyard chooks. And so I think it's quite an interesting space to be looking at. And obviously we're all concerned about bird flu and the impact it's going to have as it continues to spread. But what impact is it going to have on our backyard feathered friends?
0: Well, this is where I'm bringing you in because I am very uneducated in the matter. So firstly, how do we go about protecting our chickens when, of course, birds can just fly as they please? They can go wherever they please. What would you suggest in this space here?
1: Yeah, definitely. I think the biggest thing is trying to keep them separated from wild bird populations as much as possible. So if that means you need to keep them in the coop, then that's probably the best option. Or at least if you've got them out free ranging, making sure that you're home. The other things is certainly making sure that you're changing food and water daily, if we're not already doing so. And making sure that that food and water is away from where wild birds could potentially get to it. So in a coop or with a cover, all those sorts of things. It's just making sure that we're being vigilant and making sure that we're keeping our coops clean.
0: How long can you keep birds or chickens, for example, how long can you keep them in a coop before they need to be outside?
1: You could probably keep them in a coop indefinitely, depending on the number of birds and the size of the coop. But I think a lot of our backyard chicken people enjoy having them free-ranging, clucking about the backyard, doing the bug clean-up in the gardens and those sorts of things. But I think the biggest thing, I think, is probably just making sure that if you are in an area that has had a bird flu detection, to be a bit more vigilant and having those birds kept inside until sort of that threat has passed.
0: Is there anything that can be done to prevent outside birds from coming into your property? I know, of course, keeping your chooks in the coop is one thing, but is there anything that you can do in a preventative sense just to stop wild birds from coming into your backyard at all?
1: I think the biggest thing is just keeping your backyard clean. So if there is a food and water source, the birds are more likely to come in. So if you have got rid of that source and just kept it within the coop that they can't access it, then that's probably going to be a deterrent. And I think the biggest thing is just to be vigilant and keeping an eye out to what's coming in. Unfortunately, there's not much you can do unless you're going to net your entire backyard. But I think the biggest thing is just keeping an eye out for those signs and symptoms of disease.
0: Well, which leads me into my last point, which is I'd imagine that just remaining vigilant on what your bird's health is, but also understanding that. Is there anything in particular people need to be looking for in that respect?
1: Yeah, I mean, everyone knows their own chickens and their own behaviours. And so if you do see anything, any strange signs of illness, lethargy, all of those sorts of things, I would certainly suggest to either isolate that bird away from all of them and monitor. If you do have some concerns, obviously isolate that bird and call the Emergency Animal Disease Hotline. It's 1-800-675-888 and notify the authorities to come and have a look.
0: Well, I appreciate your insight on this, and I'm sure many people listening did as well. Adelaide University's Dr. Emily Buttle. Appreciate you taking a few moments. Thank you.
1: Thanks, Chris.
0: It's Around SA.
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Oh yes, pour some sugar on me. It's Def Leppard here on 5MU, where we play better music and we play more of it. Happy Monday. Chris Guscott here with you. 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Pretty simple, I think. 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So make sure you go ahead and do just that because, for example, if you're popping in and out of the car or in and out of the shed or someone rudely talks over the radio and you catch half an ad, you want to make sure you get the full details. 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So utilise that. And of course, if you are a local business who isn't with us, talk to our brilliant sales team. 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So all of that at 5MU.com.au. This is Evanescence Now and My Immortal. 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

0: Yes, thanks for joining us as we further move through this Monday, the 10th of August. I'm Chris Guscott. This is Around SA. And within the next hour of the program, we are going to be talking about OpenAI and their memorandum of understanding that they have reached with the SA government as what is quite a pivotal point in how our state government and subsequently us, of course, interacts with larger AI companies. And there's no doubt it is going to be a significant part of the future. But what it looks like for us, we will, of course, get to that later. But leading off with the census, I have it on good authority that we have a lot of people who are getting trained to hand out census forms after the census. And it just makes me wonder, what have we been doing to prepare for the census in the last 5 years? So we'll get to all of that and more after the break.
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2: Graham Edwards Crash Repairs and Pratt Towing. 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
3: Hey, I'm Brooke Seychelle. Police have confirmed suspected human remains found in a suitcase near Goulburn were actually a doll. It was initially feared a human's body was inside, but Superintendent Linda Bradbury says forensic testing has ruled that out.
4: We followed our processes to that T to a high level, I think it's no regrets at all. It's I couldn't be actually more prouder of my team than I am.
3: A Sydney airport tug operator and traffic controller have been stood down as investigations continue into yesterday's near miss involving a Jetstar and Qatar Airways plane. The Transport Safety Bureau is heading the investigation. Its chief, Angus Mitchell, has told Nine it's clear there was a breakdown.
5: Now, whether it's a breakdown in communication or the actual controlling of the aircraft, that's what we're trying to ascertain. But certainly yesterday, very fortunately, those pilots on the Jetstar flight realised the situation, stopped suddenly, but these things can be far more serious.
3: Overseas, the Israeli PM has rejected a US-backed plan for Gaza. Benjamin Netanyahu says his military will not pull out, despite Donald Trump claiming Israel was very happy about a deal for Hamas to hand over its weapons. And Aussie music festival Laneway has announced it'll skip Adelaide and Perth next year. Organisers say they're taking a pause in 2027 to refresh the event and allow artists to play more headline shows outside the festival. The Queensland edition will also be shifted from the Gold Coast to Brisbane.
2: 5MU Sport.
3: Geelong captain Patrick Dangerfield has broken his silence on the club's secret concussion waiver. The veteran telling Fox Footy the club's made a mistake by offering the restrictive contract to Jake Colajasny, but more details need to be made public.
6: Clearly there's some parts that will bug it up as a club and we can do better, but I still think there's a bit to unpack yet. That's a bit of a challenge sometimes with something like this that is very much emotive, especially when it comes to players' health and when it's one of our own.
3: In a statement, the Cats say they'll submit their findings to the AFL by tomorrow afternoon.
2: For more local and national news, head to 5mu.com.au.
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10: Showers becoming less likely as the day progresses. That's ahead of a day of showers tomorrow, which will become more likely as the day progresses. A top of 18 expected tomorrow for Murray Bridge, 16 in Adelaide, Strathalbyn and Victor Harbour, 15 in Mount Barker, and a top of 10 tomorrow for Mount Lofty.
2: Footy, farming, fishing and fun. That's regional South Australia. Welcome to Around SA.
10: When you step back and think about it, we really shouldn't have strong feelings towards inanimate objects. But it happens. You form emotional connections with them. You grow attached, you grow sentimental, nostalgic. And inherently, it is quite weird that we do that. But it happens for everybody. And a very high-profile instance of this has reached rather sad conclusion as Republican Senator Chuck Grassley, who's over in Iowa in the States, he has issued a post on his social media farewelling a longtime member of the household, a very, very old vacuum cleaner named Beth. He says this vacuum cleaner has been around for nearly half a century and he cannot use it anymore because it is so unsafe with how the plug looks and there's just no replacing the plug from there. So that's it for Beth. And his post says, you will see Beth no more, who was featured a handful of times in some of his videos. Says it's not safe to use anymore. Goodbye, Beth. You have been a real workhorse. I will miss you. And this elicited a very strong showing of support for Chuck as he says farewell to his long-serving vacuum cleaner. I find it incredible. But he's right. He's got attachments to sentimental things, inanimate objects around the house, and I'm sure you're no different. 0417 063 963. That, of course, is the text line. Fantastic to have your company so far. Within this hour of the program, we're speaking to the memorandum of understanding that's been reached between the SA government now and OpenAI, which, if you don't understand the significance of that, we'll walk you through it and what it might mean for us going forward. But up first, census is on tomorrow, and I want to dive into all aspects of it, including the five-year run-up that we have to a census and the fact that we seem so remarkably unprepared for it. So we will get to all of that and more after we start with our two ups at two, and this is Meatloaf. You took the words right out of my mouth. Thanks for joining us, and a very good afternoon here.

0: That's Meatloaf, and he'll do anything for love, but not that. Whatever you've suggested, he's not doing that. It's part of your two ups at two on Around to SA this Monday, the 10th of August. Chris Guscott here with you. Hope you've got the text line ready, because I'd definitely love to hear your experiences on this, on 0417 063963. And I'm talking about the census. Now, the census is remarkably important, however you think about it and how much of an inconvenience it is to you. Census is remarkably important. It's a five-year snapshot of the country. The stats that come from this inform quite significant decisions. And for someone who loves stats like me, the better stats we have. It's fantastic. So, all for it. I don't think anybody is begrudging the fact that they have to do it, albeit a little inconvenient. This census has the most significant online aspect to it that it's ever had. And this is where a lot of the problems seem to have come from with the rollout of this census. Now, if you were to just not offer a choice, I could understand it in a sense for you to say, it's 2026, we have the technology available, we're rolling out the census, it's purely online, and what we're going to do is we're going to try to provide as much support as possible for people who maybe aren't comfortable with that or don't want to do it. We need to figure out a way around that. If they were to say that's the only way, then that's the only way. However, when you offer a choice, people have the options to take you up on the choices you offer. And so, if you are offering a paper form, you need to have a paper form ready for people. And I have it on good authority from someone that I trust who is part of the distribution of this, is that they are training people to hand out these forms and to help people fill them out after the census. So the census is tomorrow. They'll be trained after, before they even get out into the community, to hand these out. Now, I can understand in a sense that, look, it doesn't have to be immediately time sensitive. It's just convenient to bring everybody into one day and say, okay, you have to fill it out now. And if it's sort of ballpark and you have a couple people here and there doing it before or after, then sure. But if you are, for example, in regional areas of South Australia, not even in a position to deliver these paper forms yet, I mean, what have you been doing for 5 years? The census doesn't sneak up on you. We know it's every 5 years. I've received emails constantly for the last 6 months about the census coming up. It is near impossible to ignore that it's arriving, right? So what have you been doing in the rollout to not have this ready in time? And it reminds me of another example, which shouldn't exist in the first place, but the Australian Electoral Commission, who put on our elections, they had to delay the upcoming council elections because they're not ready to hold elections. Like, it is your job to do this. What else do you have on your plate? Why are you failing to deliver on this infrastructure? So I get that this may not be the end of the world. However, there are a lot of people listening to me who wouldn't be comfortable with computers or would just prefer to do it on a paper form as you've done it every other time before. They don't want to interact with that portal, and that's completely fine because they have the option not to. So you have to cater for them. And if you're not able to do that, then what are you doing? It's pretty remarkable. With this in mind, I will say, just a bit of balance, I did the online census and did it yesterday as I'll be away for the field days. Took me about 25 minutes. Wife and I moved through it pretty quick. Pretty faultless. So I'm more than happy with the technological side of things. I'm sure other people have experiences. You might have had a tech problem or two. That usually happens with a national program, of course, but I'm more worried about this paper form rollout. And it's not the be-all and end-all, but you have 5 years to prepare for this. What have you been doing? 0417 063 963. That is the text line. Make sure you get in touch. Have your say. 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

0: Yes, welcome back. Thanks for tuning in as Around SA moves through this Monday, the 10th of August. Chris Guscott here, and the text line is there for you to use on 0417 063 963. Appreciate those who have jumped on board as we get this working week underway. Right. There's a bit of apprehension around AI at the moment, and whilst not all of it is bad, I can see plenty of cons to it. And whether you like it or not, and from my perspective, I think we need to be reining in it a fair bit. But whether you like it or not, AI is the future of the world. You've already seen how much investment goes into it and how people just go gangbusters for it. It props up economic markets, whether that's a good thing or not. I would say it's probably not either. However, it is the direction in which everybody is heading. And the SA government, as you probably would be aware, over the last month or two, can't remember exact date, but they brought out their data centre strategy, which is essentially trying to put frameworks in place so that South Australia can host its fair share of data centres for things like AI, which will only become more and more prominent. Now, there are, of course, arguments for data centres that they're going to have a big economic impact and that we're going to be able to get a lot of money from it. But as you would see across the state when we have these types of community meetings around the prospective idea of having data centres in our backyard, that there are a lot of people who are against it because, of course, where else are you going to put the data centres? There's no room in Adelaide, so of course they're going to come out to regional SA and our communities out here. I bring all of this up because the state government is continuing along their merry way and building momentum, and they have signed a memorandum of understanding with OpenAI. Now, you probably would have heard of them. If you're not super familiar with the field, OpenAI is the company that's behind ChatGPT, which is the world's most used chatbot. They were really the pioneer in the space. They are an enormous company. They do a myriad of different things. However, SA government says, well, one of the biggest companies in the world, we're now in discussions with them, and not only discussions, but we also have somewhat of an agreement as to what your collaboration with our state will look like. So just to run through some of the dot points here. Innovation, research and economic opportunity. So this is for startups, researchers, universities, industries, for all sorts of different things. I think part of the appeal is AI is that it covers practically every industry you can think of. So there seems to be a relevance to it. I say the word seems, but I digress. Safety, security and trust in regards to cybersecurity capabilities, which is important. I'll give them that. Skills, workforce and small business. That is somewhat of a collaboration between OpenAI and businesses. So that will be regional as well, which isn't the worst thing in the world to get people up to date with the new technologies. But how you roll that out, we'll see. And also a far better public sector adoption and better services in that respect. So if that comes to fruition and everything works out well, then we will be better for it. However, it's nice to live in the world of shoulda, coulda, wouldas. We'll see if that materialises. What interests me is right at the end of this release, it says the agreement also paves the way for discussions on AI infrastructure and investment in alignment with SA's data centre strategy. So it would not surprise me if OpenAI has taken the opportunity to have a good look at the ground zero of our development of data centres here in our backyard and says we would like to be in on that. We would like to build some infrastructure here, which what that looks like will be very intriguing because I'm still struggling to get a read on how the community feels about data centres in a broader sense, because I think there's apprehension, which is completely fair enough when you have something like this coming into our backyard. So I know people are wary of it and asking questions, but I think after the questions are asked, I'm not quite sure how people generally feel about it, because if it is of economic benefit, then we will be better off for it. But the problem is that you offset that against environmental concerns, for example, and their electricity use and water use. And yes, the technology is getting better, so you don't have to use as much water. And technology, it's going to be quite energy intensive, but they're building other batteries, which hopefully charge it. So I think there's a lot of push and pull here for people still making their minds up. So if you want to jump in on this conversation, 0417 063 963, whether you like it or not, we're investing in AI. And OpenAI has come on board with the SA government. Let me know your thoughts on Around SA.
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6: It's the show that unites us all around SA.

That's Madonna as part of your Two Ups at Two here on 5MU, where we play better music and we play more of it. I was going to say that's one of Madonna's newer songs, but that's 20 years old this year, which is pretty remarkable. Anyway, Chris Guscott here with you. Hopefully you're having a splendid one, and of course I'll get you back to the Double Ups in a moment. Lock around the clock. Hutchinson Street, Mount Barker. Fantastic to have them on board, as they, of course, are the ones who bring you the wonderful Jackie from Mackie. She's a fantastic person. Does so much work around here. Of course, you hear her on Sundays for her shift. She does the netball reports for the Saturday morning sports show. And on Friday morning, she joins Adam and Jenny, as, of course, they find out what's happening all across our regions. Now, it is Monday. A little early to look ahead for the weekend, although I can't tell you what to do, so you can go right ahead. However, if you want to get a jump on what's happening, not only throughout this working week, but the upcoming weekend too, you can go to 5mu.com.au and go to the community events page. And then once you're there, comb through, fill up your calendar accordingly, get out and about, etc., etc. So have a good look around at that and be ready as you possibly can be. But if you want to listen to Jackie from Mackie, it's every Friday morning on Adam and Jenny at about 20 to 9. All thanks to Lock Around the Clock, Hutchinson Street in Mount Barker, offering professional and skilled locksmith services 24/7. Back to the Two Ups at Two now.

0: Yes, thank you for your company, everybody. We're continuing to move through this Monday, the 10th of August, and I have to say, we have been inundated with messages. Two very hot topics within this hour. I'm very much looking forward to getting to as many as possible. I'm not going to make the promise today that I get to everybody's messages. I apologise, but it appears as if we've hit a couple of areas of interest for people. So we'll get to a handful of those messages as part of the text line segment in the next hour. Also, just want to give us a bit of a pat on the back. A lot of focus on railway safety, as it always should be. But regional South Australia seems to be doing all right with this recently. So we'll get to all of that and more after the break.
1: 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Like the best from the 80s. So strong. Those 70 songs that make you want to sing out.

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6: Afternoon, roads looking too bad today. We are accident breakdown free, but with all that weather, do have a lot of still water over the roads. Got some road closures to Mount Barker Road, just near Harndorf as you get off the freeway. Also, some water to look out for at Balhanna, Onkabringer Valley Road, very slow through there at the moment, and more water on the road to look out for at Batunga Road, just at Meadows near Razorback Road. 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
8: Hey, I'm Brooke Seychelle. Rostering and unplanned leave are being blamed for the near miss at Sydney Airport yesterday. The Transport Minister has met with Air Services Australia in Canberra over the incident, which saw two workers stood down. Catherine King says investigations are still underway.
9: I'm confident on speaking to Air Services Australia that they are doing everything they can to get on top of this. What happened over the weekend, they accept was unacceptable for passengers in particular.
8: The opposition is demanding an apology from Anthony Albanese over a joke about two melons gifted to him by Japan's Prime Minister. Opposition leader Angus Taylor says the remark was insulting after the PM made a gesture across his chest while discussing the gift on a podcast last month. Former Australian Ambassador Shingo Yamagami says the comments showed ignorance of the gift's significance. A shocking twist in New South Wales, with police confirming the apparent body found in a suitcase near Goulburn belongs to a doll. It was initially believed to be a woman's remains. However, forensic testing ruled that out. Aussies are moving away from diesel cars. Car Group has announced its annual earnings result, revealing the number of Aussies considering buying a diesel car has dropped nearly 35% in the year to May, while those thinking of buying an electrical vehicle jumped 40%. And bulk billing rates continue to climb. Almost 4 in 5 GP visits were bulk billed in the June quarter, up 4% on the same time last year.
0: 5MU Sport.
8: Adelaide veteran Taylor Walker has announced his retirement at the end of this season. The 36-year-old has played 316 games for the Crows. CEO Tim Silvers says Tex has been a great leader over 19 years.
10: His stats tell a story. He's played 300-plus games for our footy club, kicked over 700 goals for our footy club, leading all-time goal kicker, I think by double.
8: And Cronulla has lost to the bottom-placed Dragons last night. The Sharks scored first and dominated possession and territory for most of the game, but ended up losing 24-16.
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12: Showers becoming less likely as the day progresses. That's ahead of a day of showers tomorrow, which will become more likely as the day progresses. A top of 18 expected tomorrow for Murray Bridge, 16 in Adelaide, Strathalbyn and Victor Harbour, 15 in Mount Barker, and a top of 10 tomorrow for Mount Lofty.
0: River, beaches, deserts and islands. We've got it all. This is Around SA.
12: Just when I thought I couldn't understand the world of fashion any less than I already do, and believe me, I don't understand it, I found out that one of the world's leading fashion brands at the moment, and this brand provides A-listers of the A-listers with their gowns and dresses and anything they hit the red carpet with. I found out they're called Matière Fécale. Now, if you are French or speak French, you would know what I just said. If you don't, let me translate into English for you. It's called fecal matter. This is one of the world's leading fashion brands. It is called fecal matter when you translate it into English. So people have naturally many times asked the duo behind this brand, why? What could have possibly possessed you to do that? Anyway, the two that are behind it, Stephen Raj Baskaran and Hannah Rose Dalton, have said they want to subvert beauty with their own alien-like personal style, with all sorts of dramatic makeup, shaved heads and eyebrows and skin boots they say make it look like realistic feet, which, why would you want that on a red carpet? But again, I don't understand fashion. This is their quote. They say, there's no other word for it, but how can we say it in a glamorous way? So we're like, fecal matter is the scientific word for it. And they translate it to French because it sounds more glamorous. But essentially, they say, between the two of them, that's how they see the fashion industry. Like fecal matter, but they made a fancy name out of it, and now they're one of the biggest brands in the world. I don't understand it, but good for them. And truth be told, I don't watch a great deal of red carpet interviews, but it would make me laugh if a very high-profile person said, what are you wearing today? And I'm wearing fecal matter. Oh, boy. 0417-063-963. Always fantastic to have your company. The text line has gone bananas. I'm going to try to get to as many different people as I possibly can, I promise. I'm sorry I can't get to everybody, but we have a lot to dive into for the text line. We'll do that next, as well as celebrating a little bit of driver behaviour out in regional areas as railway safety is in focus again. We will get to all of that and more after we start with AHA. This is a take on me, of course. Thanks for joining us, and a very good afternoon to you.

0: From Port Lincoln to Port Pirie to Port Elliot to...
1: How many ports do we have in South Australia?
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1: Really?
0: Around SA.

Yes, welcome back, everyone. Always fantastic to have your company, whether you've just tuned in for the first time a few moments ago or you've been with me since the start of the program, anything in between. Chris Guscott here with you for Around SA, and I appreciate each and every one of you for taking an opportunity to be on the text line, because there's a fair few of you. That is for sure. And we touched on a couple of important topics of the day, and it's drawn you out onto the text line. So I appreciate your feedback, your opinions, your feelings. We'll get into a handful of them now, so apologies I won't get to everybody. However, I've just picked a couple that sort of fill the conversation pieces from everybody, trying to tackle it from all sides. I want to start with the census. We let off the last hour with this. Have it on good authority from someone who's involved in the delivery of some of these paper forms that some people are going to get trained after the census is done. So the census is supposed to be tomorrow night, and they're not even going to be trained to be able to get these forms out. So it's a real disaster. And I know it's not the biggest deal in the world, because the census, whilst you're supposed to do it on one day, is not immediately time sensitive. But the fact is you had 5 years to prepare for this. And if you give people the option of the paper form, you need to have it ready for them. I understand most people use online, but still. Anyway, so I'll start with Jared, who had a very similar opinion on the online space as I did. It's pretty good. He says, I filled out my census online and it took me 15 minutes, clearly the best way to do it. So thank you, Jared. Yeah, I agree. The online census I had no problems with. I thought it was great. But if you're giving people a paper option, the paper option needs to be available. 744 goes into this and says, I asked for a paper form 4 weeks ago and I still haven't got it. Been calling to check in on it and no one seems to know where I'm going to get it. I also want one for my mum, who's 91, so she won't have it ready either. Just ridiculous. It's fair. I think a lot of people are going to be in the boat. And also I'd say regional areas would be more disproportionately affected by this, because it does take longer to get the forms out. But again, bit of planning ahead of time, maybe. Anyway, Tom from Clare says, surely we need to investigate the government's ability to do major things like this. Why do we keep paying for stuff that doesn't work? Look, in fairness, so to play devil's advocate to my own conversation, in fairness, the paper form is now a small part of the census now. I would say a large majority of people are already doing their censuses online. As of this morning, I think the stat was over 1 million people have already done their census. So you have flexibility. I would say that the large majority of people are no longer using the paper forms. However, as I continue to say, if you're going to offer it, you have to do it. So, yeah, it's a delivery breakdown in that respect. And look, we might not have paper forms in 5 years. I don't know what the future's going to look like. It might be 10 years before they're out. But again, you would think that they would be delivering that service better.

0: Whilst it's not the end of the world again, but I agree with you, Tom, there's starting to be a bit of a track record. Combine that with the Australia Electoral Commission and our local government elections, and yeah, I think it's fair to question it. Also within the last hour as well, I was talking about the OpenAI Memorandum of Understanding that's been reached with the SA government. So long story short is that there's going to be a collaboration with one of the largest AI companies in the world, in which we're going to have a lot of skills training, for example, and they're going to be utilising potentially some infrastructure within our state as well. And there's a collaboration for what is no doubt the industry of the future, whether you like it or not. 222 doesn't like it. Says AI is a huge bubble that will pop soon. Why are we getting involved? Oh, that's right. All about the dollars. We've received a message, I believe it was last week, someone who rather articulately laid out how AI does seem very precariously perched, considering that I think just an enormous amount of money is reliant on six companies who are all reliant on each other. So if one of those goes down, then the whole thing falls like a stack of dominoes. It's not a conversation for us on this program. However, it's very interesting how people have evaluated AI almost without no evidence of what it adds. So I think your fears are grounded, but I don't know what it looks like going forward. If we did know, then we'd be able to make a lot more money off these predictions and tell people where it's going to go. But yes, you're right to be concerned. I think that's a fair way to put it. Peter from Goolwa also says, I'm not completely against data centres, but we should be taking our time to look into it properly before letting everyone in. You can't go back once it all starts. I think that's a fair point too. And I think, look, in fairness to some of these companies, take Firmus, for example, they're doing what is required of them. They're delivering on, you know, the community sessions, and they're trying to alleviate as many fears as possible. But I think the American example is what most people will look at, and the American example doesn't look great. So they've got a bit of work to do to convince us that they're going to do it better here, and it's not going to cause problems like it has in many American towns where they're overloaded with data centers, the water pressure is non-existent because it just takes from there, energy use, etc. So 0417 063 963. Continue your messages coming in. I really appreciate it. Sorry, I can't get to everybody. A lot to discuss on Around SA.
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0: It's Around to SA this Monday, the 10th of August. I'm Chris Guscott. Thanks for your messages today. There's been a lot, and I appreciate you sending in your thoughts, feelings, musing, suggestions, another. If you'd like to squeeze one in, I'll see what I can do on 0417 063 963. Right, I just want to wrap up on the focus that has been made over the last couple of days by the SA Government and SA Police coming together, highlighting a pretty remarkable rise in people taking risks on railway lines. Now, I will say, first and foremost, this is a significant focus on metropolitan railway lines, as of course they are more frequently used, and there's a lot of people there. Doesn't excuse the fact that some people are just being idiots. However, of course, their campaign is to try to make sure that everybody is as aware as they possibly can that trains aren't to be messed around with. Now, we would definitely know that because when you see a story about a train and a collision with a car, for example, it is usually quite gruesome and horrible. So I would like to think that people in regional areas are far smarter than to take risks at railway crossings. However, I have been unfortunately proven wrong in the past. With that in mind, I think it's interesting to point out that railway safety, there's been a sense of vigilance around that because I haven't read anything about any of these instances, which I think is fantastic. And I'm very quick to talk about the trends that are sending us in the wrong direction for road safety, for example. And there's a lot of things that we can do in a lot of different places to try to reduce the road toll, and we can talk extensively about that, and sometimes we go in circles with it. However, I think it's terrific that in this particular instance, something that I do remember talking about a couple of years ago, by the way, but I think an improvement in people and how they interact with railway crossings out in regional areas, I think that is obvious enough that there has been some improvements where we are. Now, I'll probably also have someone on our text line tell me that, oh, there was something that happened a couple of weeks ago and you're an idiot. That usually happens anyway. But I think, more broadly speaking, it's something to celebrate, but also something not to get too complacent about either, let's put it that way. So, a positive on a Monday afternoon. Who would have thought? 0417 063 963 is our text line. You can get involved in that. Anything else you'd like to bring to the fold as well. It's Around SA.
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11: Good afternoon. In Bridgewater, roads are closed due to flooding on the Verdun ramp between River Road and Mount Barker Road. Quite a bit of flooding through parts of the hills at the moment, so drive carefully. Ongoing works, Little Hampton on the Princess Highway, 40 both ways. Same in Mount Barker on Adelaide Road and Murray Bridge on Swanport Road. 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

It's INXS and What You Need here on 5MU, where we play better music and we play more of it. It's nearly time for me to say goodbye, and not a moment too soon, as I need to get driving, as I am heading to the Eyre Peninsula, and I need to be there by tomorrow. So I will be on my way as soon as the show finishes up. That's my problem, not yours. Looking forward to, of course, broadcasting from the field days. However, before I get out of here, Michelle Laurie's Australian True Crime Podcast goes beyond the headlines, uncovering the stories, the people, and the unanswered questions at the heart of Australia's most gripping cases. 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So if you're in the position to donate new clothing, new blankets, or some non-perishable food items, you will see the warm-up winter bins at Victor Central and Mount Barker Central. Once you donate into those, we pass them on to AC Care in the Murraylands, Wales Peninsula Community Association on the South Coast, and the Mount Barker Community Centre in the Adelaide Hills. So give generously if you haven't already, and if you're in the position to do so, of course. We're so thankful to everyone who's been a part of it. One last push would be absolutely brilliant, so we can try to help out those who need it. Savage Garden now, and Truly, Madly, Deeply will wrap up around SA next.

settles down to go west. I'll be the king I wish for, baby. Your favourite music and local information all in one place. 5MU.

Yes, a big thanks to each and every one of you for joining us, for being so active on the text line and for tuning in as we talked all things regional SA for 3 hours. It's now time for me to get out of here, as I've got to get to the EP Field Days tomorrow in Cleve. I am incredibly excited to be out on the road once again and to be able to broadcast from one of the great regional SA events. If you would like to join me, of course, Cleve is the place. We'll be there both tomorrow and Wednesday broadcasting. It runs through till Thursday as well, keep in mind. So I'd love to see you, shake your hand and talk to you in person. If I'm unable to have your company, of course, you can join Around SA as the next couple of days we're going to be broadcasting and telling you all about the fun and the fair and talking to all of the people that matter around the place. So I'm very excited for that. Time for me to now sign off, hand you over to Jonesy and Amanda, Christian O'Connell after that at 7 and the 80s at 8. So have a lovely evening. Stay safe on the roads. Hopefully I'll see you in person tomorrow, but we'll talk tomorrow irrespective. Thank you.

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6: Watch out for a road closure in Bridgewater due to flooding on the Verdun ramp between River Road and Mount Barker Road. Quite a bit of flooding through the hills, so drive carefully. Also, ongoing works Murray Bridge on Swanport Road, 40 both ways, Mount Barker on Adelaide Road and Littlehampton on the Princes Highway. 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
8: Hello, I'm Monique Crichton. An apology today from Air Services Australia following lengthy delays for passengers travelling through Sydney Airport over the weekend. The boss has met with the Federal Transport Minister in the wake of a near miss between two passenger planes yesterday, while rostering issues impacted more than 150 flights on Saturday. Air Services Australia Chief Rob Sharp admits it's not good enough.
9: We're very sorry for those delays because we know how much it impacts on the travelling public and their travel plans. But I do want to assure the public that safety is not compromised.
8: The PM has addressed Labor MPs and senators ahead of tomorrow's return of federal parliament. The government will have plenty to get through in this sitting, with NDIS and tax changes set to dominate the agenda. Gambling reforms will also be dealt with, but Anthony Albanese is confident they'll pass with some changes.
10: Further work and amendments that will be carried, I think, with bipartisan support about inducements and making sure that those issues are dealt with in a constructive way.
8: A sex doll has been mistaken for human remains after it was found in a suitcase in southern New South Wales. It's left police happy to report they're not investigating a homicide south of Goulburn. And pet owners in South Australia are being encouraged to take extra precautions as bird flu case numbers continue to rise. There have been 163 confirmed cases of the H5 strain in SA since late June. They've all been in wild birds with no detections in poultry or other livestock.
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8: In sport, Geelong has promised to answer the AFL's Please Explain regarding its secret concussion waiver involving Jake Colajasny by close of business tomorrow. An emotional announcement today from Adelaide's former skipper Taylor Walker, the 36-year-old hanging up the footy boots at season's end.
11: I knew it was the right time for me and the football club that I retire at the end of the year, and hopefully with a Premiership Cup.
8: And the Panthers have confirmed Brian To'o will depart the club at the end of the 2027 season to join the PNG Chiefs. That's the latest in news and sport.
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13: Showers becoming less likely as the day progresses. That's ahead of a day of showers tomorrow, which will become more likely as the day progresses. A top of 18 expected tomorrow for Murray Bridge, 16 in Adelaide, Strathalbyn and Victor Harbour, 15 in Mount Barker, and a top of 10 tomorrow for Mount Lofty.
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25: 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Showtime.
26: Hello there, Amanda. How are you today?
27: I've been sitting here for half an hour. Why did I just have a sip of my tea that very
26: second? The reason in the studio they have this big on-air light is to warn everyone, largely people outside the studio, that we're on air. But for you, it
27: I
26: seems to be...
27: I took a giant slurp just that very second, and here I am, and I'm ready.
26: This is all new to us.
27: I'm ready.
26: Are we going to have to go back to basics, radio school basics?
27: With Max Rowley, your old lecturer.
26: Mate, I think you see yourself as a bit of a cool dude.
27: That's what he said. I think you see that's the most insightful thing anyone has ever said to you. I think you see yourself as a pretty cool dude.
26: Mate, I don't think you need to swear or do those things, Brendan.
27: Is that what he'd say?
26: You know, it doesn't really work for you, mate. My mentor, Max. What a legend.
27: Is Max alive?
26: Max passed away. I did the eulogy at his funeral.
27: That's right.
26: Yeah.
27: And did you swear and
26: no.
27: talk up yourself as a pretty cool dude no. just to get a final dig?
26: No. Why would I do that?
27: Just because you don't like to be told.
26: Of course. Who actually likes to be told?
27: Some people.
26: Who?
27: You know, my friend Anita. Mm-hmm. She is a lecturer at a university.
26: Yep.
27: She's a forensic psychology lecturer and runs a unit. At the end of all her courses, she has to say, what did you think of my teaching?
26: Oh.
27: And she likes feedback. I hate it. When I wrote my book all those years ago, she said, I'd love to read it before, you know, as a draft, whatever it is. And she said, tell me how comfortable are you with feedback? So I'd be, what? I just want you to read it and say, that's fine.
26: Yeah. But she came back with red pen and highlighted.
27: Who is this person? She sounds like she thinks she's a pretty cool dude.
26: That didn't happen.
27: But it's interesting that people like you and me who are led to media jobs
26: mm-hmm.
27: are very thin-skinned.
26: Oh, no, I wouldn't say I'm thin-skinned.
27: Oh, I think you're very sensitive.
26: Oh, no. Excuse me. I'm looking. You're like trans. You're like an amoeba. You can't say anything to you.
27: I'm full
26: you're
27: of osmosis.
26: A jellyfish.
27: I'm
26: like,
27: so thin-skinned that fluids just go in and out.
26: You are the thinnest, skinnest person.
27: But I acknowledge that I am. You should acknowledge that you are. If someone on socials mm-hmm. says, oh, mate, you're out of line, you go, I'm going to find his address. I'm going to go in and punch him.
26: Well, some flog the other day.
27: Exactly.
26: said he hoped that you and I both got throat cancer.
27: No, who's that?
26: That's what this guy said. I forgot his name. I was going to unleash the hounds.
27: Oh, I think I'll join you. Oh, as a full amoeba, I take huge offence at that.
26: Come on, let's go and let's saddle up and get this guy.
27: Yeah, let's hey, look, enough of this. We're supposed to be announcing something exciting today. We have $2,000.
26: Mm-hmm. With Instagram?
27: No, that's one. Yes, $2,000.
26: That's a done deal.
27: But we also have an extra $2,000.
26: $4,000?
27: We do. And you're looking at me like we didn't discuss this.
26: I know. I'm being part of it. So Johnny Jupe out there thinks, oh, you know, they've got an act going.
27: Johnny
26: here.
27: Jupe's going to come around and find you.
26: Johnny Jupe. Well, he wouldn't. He's not smart.
27: We
26: enough.
27: Have a thing called Total Recall.
26: Mm-hmm.
27: And we have come up with five words.
26: Yep.
27: That's what we'll do today. We'll mix it up.
26: Yep.
27: Five words. And you have to, later in the show, repeat those words back to us in that order
26: to win
27: $2,000.
26: And it's not a phrase, it's just a bunch of words.
27: A bunch of random words. So write them down because we're not going to say them again after we've
26: told
27: you.
26: Can I select today's words?
27: Yeah.
26: Okay. It's all.
27: But think of Max Rowley and don't make them swear words.
26: Don't you think you see yourself as a bit of a cool dude? And we can't do anything until we do the Fast Five. It's Jonesy and Amanda driving you home for Jam Nation.
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7: Ready for a surprise?
0: We have $2,000 in cash
8: put that together,
0: to give away every day. You know, I know that you don't like entertainment.
8: No,
0: you know,
8: I'm not a big fan of frou-frou.
0: I know we're not, but we're not at the ABC. We're in commercial radio. It's all smoke and mirrors,
8: waka, waka,
0: baby.
8: Waka.
0: It's not waka waka.
8: What you need to know is we have $2,000 cash to give away every day, and let us tell you how you win that. Every day, one of us is going to give you 5 key words, just random words.
0: Mm-hmm.
8: And you need to write them down and remember them in that order, because later in the show we'll ask you to call us and give us those words in that order, and we're not going to keep saying what those words are throughout the show.
0: This is the one time. I'm going to say them once and that is it.
8: Once? How about we say them twice?
0: No.
8: Waka, waka, waka.
0: No.
8: They're not the words,
0: no,
8: by the way.
0: They're doing them. I'm doing them once. And I'm going to select the words today.
8: All right. So you're only going to, let's get this
0: I'm going
8: clear.
0: To say them once.
8: Get a pen, get a paper, get a phone.
0: Right.
8: Get whatever you need. Here come the 5 words.
0: Today's words. Logies. Success. Vote. Winner. Amanda. They're your words.
8: Is that the only time you're going to say them?
0: That's it. I'm never saying those words again.
8: Well, until...
0: until you say them back to me.
8: Until you say them back to us later in the show. We'll tell you when to call us and tell us those words. You win $2,000.
0: Register to play at jonesyandamanda.com.au. 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
8: Arr, waka, waka, waka.
0: You know, ABC's just down there, mate.
8: Oh, did you just call me mate? Oh, the wheels are really falling off.
0: No, they're not.
8: Coming up next, tomorrow night is census
0: yes,
8: night.
0: Yes, I'm excited.
8: I'm excited.
0: I'm so excited.
8: You know, you can pre-do it, but you have to know exactly what's going to be happening in your house tomorrow night.
0: I've got everything. I've got a census party happening tomorrow.
8: Have you? Oh, yeah. No, just to throw the census off.
0: No, not at all, because then they'll say, well, this is what was... Anyway, we'll talk about the census.
8: We'll talk about the census next, because tomorrow night you have to fill it out.
0: Yep. And we're revisiting the year of 1996. It's Jonesy and Amanda driving you home for Jam Nation.
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8: In Bridgewater, we have a road closure at the moment due to flooding on the Verdun ramp between River Road and Mount Barker Road. Quite a bit of flooding throughout the hills at the moment, so drive carefully. Ongoing works continuing this afternoon. Murray Bridge on Swanport Road speeds at 40, affecting both ways there. Same in Mount Barker, Adelaide Road and Littlehampton on the Princes Highway. 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
10: Hi, I'm Monique Crichton. The Federal Transport Minister says she's confident we won't see another near miss at Sydney Airport anytime soon. Two workers have been stood down after two planes almost collided yesterday amid claims staff shortages are taking a toll on those on the front line. Catherine King says she's confident Air Services Australia is doing all it can to get on top of it.
11: So we're dealing with, you know, a really stressful and difficult job. They did a very good job over the weekend to try and manage the disruptions as best they could. We want to make sure that they've got as much support as possible to do that really complex job.
10: The South Australian Premier has returned home from overseas, announcing a Royal Commission into Artificial Intelligence. Peter Malinauskas says we need to get in front of the biggest change in technology adoption in human history.
12: This Royal Commission isn't looking at the infrastructure that underpins AI. It looks at the use of AI and how it will be deployed in our society, which is far more consequential than where a data center gets built.
10: It won't come cheap, with a benchmark cost of $3 million and a deadline of mid-next year. Victoria and New South Wales are on notice after South Australia copped record-breaking August rainfall over the weekend. The cold front, which triggered the downfall, is moving east. And Adelaide and Perth are set to miss out on the Laneway Music Festival. Organisers will concentrate on Brisbane, Sydney, Melbourne and Auckland instead.
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10: In Sport Adelaide, we'll farewell Tex Walker at the final home game of the season. The former skipper announcing today he's retiring after 19 years. Coach Matthew Nicks full of praise for what he's achieved.
13: Occasionally there's superstars that decide that it's time to end it, and strongly believe that Tex will go down as one of those.
10: And Cronulla's Adam Fanua-Blake has been hit with a grade 2 careless high tackle charge following yesterday's loss to the Dragons. It'll see him cop a one-game ban with an early guilty plea, two if he fights and loses. That's the latest in news and sport.
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14: Showers becoming less likely as the day progresses. That's ahead of a day of showers tomorrow, which will become more likely as the day progresses. A top of 18 expected tomorrow for Murray Bridge, 16 in Adelaide, Strathalbyn and Victor Harbour, 15 in Mount Barker, and a top of 10 tomorrow for Mount Lofty.
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24: 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Jonesy and Amanda, those are names that you would never forget.
26: It's showtime!
27: I must say we had some great reaction to our Friday Fever session, Bachelor Girl, on Friday. How good were they?
3: So good.
27: I've got
3: we're so impressed by them.
27: Exciting news for you.
3: Exciting news.
27: Exciting news. This Friday's Fever session, one of Australia's premier rock acts. Do you want me to spill the beans?
3: Give me a clue.
27: We've locked these guys in, and so it's going to happen. They're very reliable. I'll give you some clues. You like guitar riffs.
3: Yes, I do.
27: Guess this riff.
3: Oh, I know that one.
27: Do you? What is it?
3: Two Do Gurus.
27: Yes.
3: What's the song called? Tojo. Ooh. Who's coming in? The band called Tojo.
27: Never meet a two dog. Okay, I'll give you another one, right. Smarty Pants.
3: Oh.
27: Come on.
3: Come anytime. We are a well-oiled machine in this guessing game.
27: Okay, what about this one? You know this.
3: Miss Free Love something.
27: 69.
3: Do they got some good songs?
27: And this is for Johnny Dumbo.
3: Johnny Dumbo says, what's my scene? Are they coming in Friday?
27: Lock it in, Eddie.
3: Promise, Mum. Do you promise?
27: It's happening.
3: You promise?
27: It's a done deal.
3: Friday Field Sessions. Are we going to have Hoodoo Gurus in?
27: Yes, we are.
3: Oh.
27: It's going to, as sure as you're going to win that Logie
3: Bert
27: Newton Best.
3: That's taken that right off the table.
27: Person. This is happening.
3: All right, great.
27: It's a done deal. So we're excited about that. But if you miss Bachelor Girl on Friday, it went a bit like this.

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1: In Bridgewater, we have a road closure at the moment due to flooding on the Verdun ramp between River Road and Mount Barker Road. Quite a bit of flooding throughout the hills at the moment, so drive carefully. Ongoing works continuing this afternoon. Murray Bridge on Swanport Road speeds at 40, affecting both ways there. Same in Mount Barker, Adelaide Road and Littlehampton on the Princes Highway. 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
6: Got that final check of your roads for your Monday night. It is accident and breakdown free at the moment through the Murraylands, South Coast and the hills. Although we have quite a bit of flooding through the hills, so drive carefully. Ongoing works continuing tomorrow. Murray Bridge on Swanport Road 40 both ways, Salmon Mount Parker, Adelaide Road and Little Hampton on the Princes Highway. 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
7: Hello, I'm Monique Crichton. Air Services Australia has acknowledged the high workload for air traffic controllers at Sydney Airport. It follows a tumultuous weekend for passengers, with 150 flights disrupted on Saturday and a near miss just yesterday. Air Services Australia Chief Rob Sharp says the need to put space between aircraft can lead to delays.
8: The Australian travelling public expects reliable services, and we've not met that, and we sincerely apologise.
7: The PM has confirmed there will be amendments to the government's gambling reforms. The Coalition, Greens and Crossbench has signalled they won't support the changes as they stand, and comes after an inquiry heard damning evidence about inducements offered by betting companies. Anthony Albanese says tweaks will be made to the legislation before it goes to Parliament this week.
9: Later in the week, we'll have the legislation in the House of Representatives with some really practical amendments dealing with the targeting of advertising, dealing with reducing children's exposure.
7: South Australia is set to hold a royal commission into AI. The state government wants to know the good and the bad around artificial intelligence. And Phil Jamieson has cancelled his Aussie tour after hurting his back. The Grinspoon frontman was performing in Victoria on Friday night when he slipped and fell. The show was cancelled and he was rushed to hospital. He says he now is expecting a long road to recovery.
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7: In sport, it looks like Collingwood has made a play for Port Adelaide's Zach Butters. The Pies reportedly offering a club record deal to the midfielder, who's a free agent, with rumours that it's around the $1.8 million a year mark for 8 years. Several clubs are keen on Butters, with Richmond, the Cats and Bulldogs all in hot pursuit of the three-time best and fairest. And the Aussie cricket squad's in Darwin for Thursday's test against Bangladesh. That's the latest in news and sport.
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17: Showers becoming less likely as the day progresses. That's ahead of a day of showers tomorrow, which will become more likely as the day progresses. A top of 18 expected tomorrow for Murray Bridge, 16 in Adelaide, Strathalbyn and Victor Harbour, 15 in Mount Barker, and a top of 10 tomorrow for Mount Lofty.
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28: It's showtime.
29: Good afternoon to you. I'm a bit indigesting. I ate leftover kebab from the weekend.
30: When?
29: So we got kebabs and they gave us an extra kebab. No one in my house eats leftovers. So I brought the kebab to work today in my little cooler.
30: Yeah, yeah.
29: And then I put it in the toaster machine and I ate it. It was really good.
30: Well, that's right. But everyone listening to this will be thinking, what a dream.
29: No, but I'm just thinking it's just, it's not a Monday lunch food,
30: would you
29: say? Do you know what I mean?
30: Do you feel a bit heavy?
29: I feel like Sunday morning. I'm all about.
30: Are you assuming you've got a hangover now?
29: Yeah, yeah.
30: It's associated with that, maybe.
29: Yeah, that's what happens. Mm. We're giving away $2,000.
30: And earlier in the show, we gave you five words.
29: Mm-hmm.
30: You need to repeat to us those words in that same order to win $2,000.
1: I selected the words today. Tomorrow, perhaps you could select some words.
30: Maybe
1: Amanda.
30: I should. We'll start with indigestion.
1: Make with for a nice change. Jonesy and Amanda's Total Recall. Would you like to play? Instagram's coming up as well, isn't it? We are awash with cash. It's Jonesy and Amanda driving you home for Jam Nation.
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2: How real does it seem?
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7: Ready for a surprise?
0: $2,000 each day. One of us will give you five keywords that you will need to remember in that order. It's now that time. If you did not get all the words, no dough for you. You can call right now. Johnny ill-informed. You're not going to get anything.
8: But so...

0: read my scribble here and it says Logie's success vote winner, Amanda.
1: As real as any memory in your head.
2: And now we could have total recall.
3: Lance, you are right.
0: Oh, I'm real.
4: $2,000.
3: You could have like just slowed the delivery down a little bit, Lance.
4: No,
3: you
4: know? Lance doesn't need a lecture. He's won $2,000.
3: No, he did a bit of a blurt.
4: Lance, we don't care how you gave it this, the words, there they were, in the right order, and congratulations.
3: Congratulations, my man.
0: Thank you. I was lucky enough to come into the studio years ago and have Amanda measure my tongue. I won a competition for Sydney's longest tongue.
4: I don't remember this. How did I measure it from the base with a tape measure?
0: We all had separate tape measures and you had your gloves on and you...
3: Yeah.
4: Wow.
3: I think I remember this.
4: That sounds like something you'd think I would remember, but I don't.
3: How long was
0: it's on YouTube anyway.
4: Oh, wow.
3: Everything is on YouTube, Lance. How long was your tongue?
0: It was just in comparison to other people's. There were five of us in the studio.
4: And so you don't know how long it was, but it was the longest?
0: No, I can't remember. But
4: what did you win?
0: We went overnight motel in Darling Harbour and then a limousine to the Kiss concert, and we got to meet Kiss.
4: That's why the big tongue came in.
3: Yes.
4: Gotcha.
3: Yeah.
4: Gotcha. Yeah.
3: I was about to say, did Amanda go with you on this?
4: No, I see.
3: You seem to have forgotten it.
4: I know. You said something about Kiss and I wasn't sure. We've got a photo
3: got
4: of
3: a
4: you
3: picture.
4: Up on the screen
3: okay,
4: right now.
3: Okay, now there we go. Look at that. Oh,
4: my God, you do have a long tongue.
3: Man, that is quite the tongue.
0: Yeah.
3: You could change the tides with that thing.
4: Well, you've got $2,000, so maybe I'm not going to link that to that in any way.
3: Maybe some balm.
4: I didn't even get it.
0: I won't be sticking my tongue out at that.
3: You put some balm on your lips. Lance, thank you.
4: Congratulations. Lance, what a story and congratulations.
3: Amanda's going to come up with five words tomorrow. Will tongue be one of them?
4: Who knows? Five words will tell you at some point during the show the five words, and we'll tell you at some point when to call.
3: You can register, by the way, jonesyandamanda.com.au. In the meantime, your Wicker movie seems to have set many hearts aflutter.
4: Hasn't it just? I spoke about it last week, but it's just going gangbusters. We'll talk about it next.
3: It's Jonesy and Amanda driving you home for Jam Nation.
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0: Hello, it's Jones Panda driving you home. 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
1: Wow.
0: Keep your purse away,
1: friend. I paid. Don't worry.
0: You did not pay. Oh, but you're okay to do pun humour, but when I do it, I'm
1: you said sudden, you don't like it.
0: I don't like it. But I got more of a response out of it from my one than your one. Let's get into Instagram, shall we?
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4: 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Instagram.
0: 10 questions, 60 seconds on the clock. You'd pass if you don't know an answer. We'll come back to that question if time permits. You get all the questions right. Happy days, $1,000.
1: But you can make it $2,000 if you answer a bonus question, but it's double or nothing.
0: In Carrum Downs, we find Renee.
1: Hello, Renee.
5: Hello, how are you going?
1: We're great. Well, we've already given away $2,000 on today's show. It'd be great to add you to the tally, hey?
5: I would agree. Let's do this.
0: Did you have a good weekend, Renee?
5: Yeah, I did. I just sort of did the mum thing. Hey, so back into the same thing.
1: So on Monday when you go back to work, it's so much more relaxing.
0: Yeah.
5: You can take a breath and sigh, right?
1: That's right. We've got 10 questions. We've got 60 seconds. If you're not sure, say pass, okay, Renee, because we might have time. You're still there?
5: I am here and I'm ready to rock and roll.
1: All right, let's rock and roll. Here comes question number one. What's the opposite of south?
5: West.
1: Oh, no.
0: No, hey.
1: It's north.
0: North, south, east and west.
1: Oh, plops. That's actually a hard question because I think I'd have struggled a little bit.
0: Yeah.
1: When you think about it, you know it, but when you're on the wireless, that's a bit hard. Mm. Renee.
5: Thanks, anyway.
1: Renee. Plops, I'm sorry.
0: We won't get you to discover any new worlds anytime soon.
1: You need a pair of Barter Scouts.
0: It happened to the
5: Thanks
0: best
5: for letting
0: of them.
5: Me on.
1: Thank you, Renee. Thank you.
0: You know, Columbus, he thought he was going to India. So, yeah, he did. That's why he called Native Americans Indians, because he thought they were Indians.
1: I didn't know that.
0: There you go.
1: That's that the day you went to school.
0: One day I learned about Native American history. If you would like to play Instagram, josieandamanda.com.au, and you can. Have you been watching A Current Affair?
1: I've seen the promos. Yep. They're pushing a story that you enjoyed last week.
0: We were talking about the Burswood Birdman. There's new developments that have come to light. That's coming up. It's Jonesy Demander driving you home for Jam Nation.
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0: feels like, it doesn't feel right to have mammoths.
1: The little kiwis and cute little creatures running around.
0: Yeah, orcs, yes.
1: Yes.
0: But mammoths.
1: Yes. Wow.
2: A mammoth tooth, yeah.
0: And how big is it?
2: It's quite massive. It's quite massive. I don't know whether you've seen a horse tooth.
0: No, gotta be honest.
2: Well, it's a lot bigger than even a horse's tooth.
0: How do you get that back in the country? This country is... I suppose we haven't seen you on that TV show, Border Patrol.
2: Yeah, no, we had to...
0: I still love watching that show.
2: Yeah, there was a process.
0: I bet, yeah. It probably says that on the signs there. You know, it's not got no antlers and animal heads and no mammoth teeth. Sue, thank you very much for your story, mate. Have a good week.
2: You too. Bye for now.
0: Lance...
3: Yes, how are you?
0: Yes, people? Lance, welcome to the show. What do you want a piece of?
3: A brick from the Melbourne 1956 Olympics.
4: Oh.
0: How do you hold it, Pat? What is it, from the Olympic Village?
3: It's got 1956 on it, and it has had the Olympic symbols on it as well.
0: That's pretty cool. How did you come by that?
3: Where I was working, they were doing some excavation. I came across a whole stack of these bricks that must have been surplus, and they just... dumped somewhere in a hole or whatever, and we were excavating for roadworks and that, and they came across all these bricks. So I asked them for a couple of them, and they managed to get me one out of the lot. But also, 1956 was the year I was born.
0: Oh, what a lovely little keepsake. Lance, thank you very much for your story, mate. Thanks for calling the show.
3: You're welcome. Thank you.
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0: Christian O'Connell Show. Time wasted today. Laundry movies. All right, so we're looking for your laundry movies. Omo Alone.
1: Oh, that's very good. Gold.
0: Silence of the Hems.
1: Silver.
0: Spider-Man, No Way Omo.
1: A lot of Omo ones.
0: Not the last one.
1: Silver.
0: There Will Be Suds.
1: Silver.
0: Honey, I Shrunk the Jumper.
1: Gold.
0: Finding Omo.
1: That's gold.
0: Rhea, what have you got? Laundry movies.
1: A Man Called Omo.
2: No way.
0: Gold.
1: Kill Pill. Oh no, my blouse. Huh? Your blouse is pilling.
0: I've never heard of that. Is that what it's called?
1: Little bits.
0: I would say baubles up.
3: Yeah.
1: I've never heard baubles up.
0: Yeah, they're like little baubles.
1: Next question for the census.
0: There you go. Pills or baubles?
1: Stain spotting.
0: That's very good. Gold.
1: And did you know prisoners hate to use the air... Oh, no, I ruined it. Did you know prisoners hate to use the clothes dryer?
0: Yeah.
1: It's con air dry.
0: Yeah, that's still gold. That's still gold. All right, what have you got? Laundry movies. Omoheimer.
1: Oh, gold.
0: Very good, Lee. Top loader gun.
1: Silver.
0: Dead whirlpool.
1: Gold.
0: Brad Bishop, well done. Sokenheimer.
1: Silver plus.
0: Robin Williams stars in The Fisher and Paykel King.
1: Silver.
0: Dysart.
1: Gold.
0: There, well done, Kerry. James Bond, Try Another Day.
1: Silver plus.
0: Cold Power of One.
1: Silver. Oh, very good. That is a gold, sorry. Yeah. That is a gold.
0: Yeah, well done, Josh. The Longest Sard.
1: Gold.
0: Honey, I Shrunk My Knickers.
1: Silver.
0: John Fabwick.
1: Gold plus.
0: That's very good. John Fabwick is very good. Lee Collins. Raiders of the Lost Sock.
1: Silver.
0: Jim Carrey stars in Dryer Dryer.
1: Gold plus.
0: Daniel Taylor, well done. Starchy and Hutch.
1: Gold.
0: The Green Mealer.
1: Silver.
0: What about old detergent Pikachu?
1: Oh, gold plus.
0: That is very good, Nate. The Lint Stones.
1: Gold.
0: Laundromat and Heimer.
1: Silver.
0: If I had two socks, I'd pair them.
1: Gold.
0: If I had pegs, I'd hang you.
1: Gold.
0: These are so good. Donnie Darkload.
1: Gold plus.
0: This is why laundry movies so good. Not The King's Speech, The King's Bleach. He's got some stains.
1: Silver plus.
0: The People versus Larry Lint.
1: Oh, that's gold plus.
0: These are incredible. Kerry, well done. Dry Cleaning, Miss Daisy.
1: Silver.
0: Mila and Me.
1: Silver plus.
0: Christian, what about those magnificent men in their drying machine?
1: Gold plus.
0: Oh, James Dance, very good. The Hills Hoist Have Eyes.
1: Silver plus.
0: Open dryer. You've got to open the dryer.
1: Gold.
0: And the Fabulon Kiss Goodnight.
1: Silver plus.
0: Hard to pick which one is today's winner. There's so many great ones.
1: John Fabwick.
0: John Fabwick, well done. That's the Christian O'Connell Show for today. 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
2: Yeah, everything all right?
1: Everything's fine. Thank you for your concern, though. I appreciate it. My doctor is early 30s, maybe. So, welcome. Come on in. What can I do for you? And I said, I've got a thing in my leg, right? I've got a little sore on my leg.
2: Mm-hmm.
1: Anyway, so I showed her. She's like, Adam, do you work out?
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2: All a gym bro really wants is for someone to ask, do you work out?
1: Right. And I was like, yes, I do work out. And she's like, yeah, it's a fungal infection.
2: Oh, no.
1: You probably got it from working out.
2: Oh, do you work out?
1: No, it was, are you sweaty a lot? Because that happens. Anyway,
2: So I've got a
1: cream and it's fine.
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12: 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Shane Bryan with you. Coming up tonight, our 80s icon is a band that actually started as a breakaway from Deep Purple. 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

1981, building it around a bass groove that was created by Daryl Hall. The song became a huge hit, reached number one in the US, and even Michael Jackson admitted that the groove inspired Billie Jean. Hall and Oates didn't mind, calling it one of the greatest compliments that they ever received. Fast forwarding a few years to 1985, Dead or Alive frontman Pete Burns wanted You Spin Me Round to sound bigger and bolder than anything else on radio. The record company hated the track at first, kept delaying its release, but Burns fought for it. He was right. It became the band's only major worldwide hit and remains one of the most recognisable dance pop anthems of the entire 80s. This is Dead or Alive, You Spin Me Round on the 80s at 8. Yeah.

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0: Superstars. 80s supergroups. 80s one-hit wonders. It's raining men. Hallelujah, it's raining men. This is the 80s at 8.
1: And that wraps up the 80s at 8 tonight. Tomorrow night, it's Chart Tuesday, and we're going back to August 1984. Steve Perry's Oh Sherry the number one song, or was it Prince? This is what it sounds like when doves cry. We're going to take a look at the Aussie charts. We'll go into the US and the UK charts, and we'll find out who was touring in August 1984. That's coming up tomorrow night on the 80s at 8. We'll catch you then. Thanks for keeping me company.
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1: Who better to talk to from Cancer Council SA than the Senior Manager for Prevention, Christine Morris? 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
4: 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Mary Terrace Murray Bridge and Mount Barker Road, Totnes.
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0: Christian O'Connell Show. I'm looking for people with animal surnames after Belinda Gibbons. Listen to this show. Had a time waster. One of you has the surname Horsey. Amy Horsey.
1: Great name.
0: A Horsey.
1: Oh. A Horsey,
0: yes. A Horsey. Be on a passport. So if you can add to that, text me 0475 031043. Also, looking for stories about what do you own a piece of. One of the engineers who works here at the Gold Network, Darren, showed me a piece of coal from the Titanic.
2: Wow.
0: Now, they surfaced a lot of coal from the ship. Obviously, it was coal-powered. And they chipped it all, and you could buy it for like $40. And it's got the certificate of authentication. And he's a huge Titanic nerd. Mm. Like, he's watched the movies, read all the books. He's going to, if you go to Belfast, where it was made, it was built in Belfast at the docks there, and then set sail. They've got this incredible Titanic museum. But the way the city sort of raves about it, it's almost like they don't know how it ended. When you're in Belfast, they're like, very proud, very proud Belfast, we built the Titanic.
1: We and nailed it.
0: Do you know where that is right now?
1: Patsy, you love the Titanic.
2: I do love everything about the Titanic. I find it fascinating. Every time there's an exhibition, you know, when they have all the artifacts that come to cities, I've been to see it a few times.
0: Incredible story,
2: oh,
0: isn't it?
2: It's fascinating. It's just the fact that, you know, they could bring this stuff up to surface, which is very, you know, controversial.
0: Well, I saw this bit of coal from the Titanic.
1: Amazing. Was it amazing?
0: Yes, because you'd imagine where it came from. Yeah. It's a story with it, isn't it?
1: Yes.
0: Now, now, Pete, what do you own a piece of?
3: Oh, you wouldn't believe this. I own not one, but two pieces of the Berlin Wall.
2: Wow.
0: My wife also owns a piece of the Berlin Wall. I wonder by nine, I imagine we're going to hear from a lot of people who own a piece of that wall. How big was this wall?
3: The wall, the piece I've got is about the size of your fist, to be honest. I reckon I paid about 30 euros for it in the...
1: that's a lot.
3: Yeah, thanks.
1: That's 60 bucks.
0: It's a piece of history.
1: But is it, or was it just by some merchant on the street who's like, is the Berlin Wall for sure.
0: Some simple Aussie lad on a German Contiki tour. That's Contiki.
3: Actually, to be fair, I was on Contiki when I brought that there, I remember.
0: Of course you were. You're Australian.
3: I know. But it does have a certificate of authenticity.
0: Come on.
3: I'm bringing it in. Look, I've just looked it up on eBay. You can now buy them for $199. The exact same one as well. That's quite a good investment from what I paid for.
0: Yeah. Rio, do you own a piece of anything?
1: I do. I wasn't able to be at Buddy Franklin's 1,000th goal at the SCG, you know, the historic moment a couple of years ago.
0: Yeah.
1: But my friend was there. He ran onto the field and he grabbed me a bunch of grass from the SCG.
0: Oh, really?
1: So, well, now it's obviously
0: you've got
1: just
0: a bit of a turf.
1: Got a bit of turf. Not quite the heights of the coal or the Berlin Wall, but I do have some blades of dead grass from the SCG.
0: Now, you actually end up, intern Pete, you're in one of the photos just behind Buddy.
3: Yeah, I was at that game. I actually bolted to the front. As soon as he kicked the goal, all I wanted to do is
0: it's such an iconic Pete shot. You're mid-screen.
3: It was the front page.
0: What it is like, it's like you're making a music video together where he's singing to camera and then you're singing off camera.
3: It was so
0: you're not
3: exciting.
0: Looking at him. You're just sort of yelling into the night.
3: I know. Everyone was patting him on the hair. I made it right to the front. I was bare hugging Buddy at the time. I lost my glasses, so the SCG still has my glasses.
2: Oh,
3: next day I wake up, I'm on the front page of the Herald Sun, the Daily Telegraph in Sydney, all the TV news channels.
0: Just it's amazing you got that close to him. You're right behind him.
3: Oh, when I'm on a mission and I've got a belly full of beer.
0: There are many players who didn't get that close to Tag Buddy. He did it.
3: No, it was such an iconic night. It really was.
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0: Christian, a question for the census. This is a great one from Linda. Window or aisle seat on a plane?
1: Window or aisle? I would go aisle because I like to get up and walk around. Yes.
2: I like a window.
0: Yes. Mm. Yeah. Is that because you always sleep on it?
2: No, just because it feels further away from all the great unwashed sort of over that side of the plane.
0: Sorry.
2: You know, like you can kind of just.
0: Like the great. So you mean us?
2: No, I just like to be as
0: humanity
2: as far apart from people on a plane as possible.
0: Yeah, just
2: I don't like it.
0: The whole team just went gasp.
2: Yeah, it's like don't touch my leg. Don't. Do not brush my hand. Just stay away.
0: Get off me, you hoon.
1: It's filthy peasant hands.
0: Oh, my God. I just get my PPE mask. I mean, I'm in the forced to fly Rex.
1: Great unwashed.
2: I feel like I've got more space.
0: Okay. All right.
3: What have the great unwashed got to say in the census? Yes. Yes.
0: We speak to the great unwashed. We're part of the great unwashed. All right. Now, one of the questions I was thinking about, what could you speak about for 10 minutes with zero preparation? Mm. And intern Pete said straight away, airline point systems. Is that right, Pete?
4: Oh. Yeah, airline point systems. Absolutely love it.
0: All right, I've got 60 seconds on the clock.
4: You know what? I understand this. Can I just premise by saying if you don't understand anything, feel free to pipe in quickly because there is a lot of information when it comes to airline
0: points. I've got a friend of mine who hacks this system, probably like you then, Pete, and gets free flights everywhere. I don't even know how he does it.
4: Wow.
0: Yeah, okay. It's a big thing that most people don't know about.
4: This is going to be my Ford sell at the end. I'm going to tell you how I've never paid for a flight for almost 15 years.
2: Oh.
4: Ever. Full stop.
0: What?
4: Yeah, this is...
0: Yeah, this is similar to my friend. I don't know what they do.
4: Yeah, there's a lot of different ways to do it.
0: You've got our attention now. And I tell you who's also listening to this right now, the great unwashed.
4: Yeah, they are. I thought you were referring to
0: me. Nobody's sitting there. Please, if you're ever on a plane next to Patsy, make sure you start mouth breathing all over.
2: Oh, please don't.
0: All right, Pete, your time starts now.
4: In Australia, there's two main apps you need. One is the Coles app, one is the Woolworths app. Coles is connected to Flybuys, which is connected to Velocity via Virgin Australia. Woolworths is connected to Qantas. So anytime you are shopping at any supermarket whatsoever, they connect to those airline points. You need to go on those apps regularly and you need to boost the sales that they've got on there. So if you want a bunch of coriander, they might have triple points. This is where things start really adding up. But the key thing in life is to be on the social committee in any workplace. Be on the social committee when they have the big barbecues once a month or events or it is. You cash in on the groceries that are brought. The reason why I say this is so important. Jeez. This is insert this into your football clubs, any clubs you're involved in, right? And the reason why I did this, because at ARN, we have over 70 radio stations, which meant at one stage we had 70 different Woolworths accounts. I put my rewards account number on all of those accounts. Haven't paid for a flight for 15 years. However, I did get undone about a year ago, and now I can no longer put them on.
3: I did commit fraud, but
0: I mean, incredible. You really did nail it with no preparation, first of all. But also, that is so interesting.
4: Yeah, honestly, the key is, really, be the guy that goes and gets the supermarket when there's got to be bulk orders made in our business, right?
3: The key is commit identity fraud.
4: Someone
0: we don't
4: want to
0: get into details. You're you know what you are? You're point maxing.
4: Yeah, thank you. And I've got so many more tips. I could do a podcast on this all day, I reckon, one day. Honestly, it's so much. There's so many
0: people would love that, honestly. Well done, Pete.
4: Thank you.
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1: Alrighty. Christian, who puts jam on the scone before the cream or vice versa? Mark puts the jam on before the cream. No. Wrong way.
2: Wait, what?
1: Trust me.
2: No, well, of course
1: you put the cream
2: on
1: first. The jam goes on top. It looks better as well.
3: No.
2: Wait, no. Yeah. Then you're squishing the cream.
1: Yeah. I know. Squish it right into my pie hole.
3: Excuse me?
1: Mm-hmm. Christian, are you more a Maya person or a David Jones? I think you can divide up the country like that.
0: Yeah.
1: Which way are you, Pats?
3: Oh. That's hard.
0: Oh, don't make me choose.
3: No, I'd have to probably say DJs, I reckon.
1: Doona only or top sheet and doona?
0: Oh, yeah, I don't do top sheet.
3: No, neither do I. No.
1: But it's a big thing here.
0: Mm. Yeah, the Australians.
1: You love that top sheet.
0: Yeah, maybe.
1: You would think it's a cold country. Dog lovers or cat lovers? I would guess, if you were to ask Australia, and obviously we will be doing this tomorrow, I would say I reckon it's predominantly dog lovers, this country.
0: Yeah, for sure. Dolphin.
1: Christian, what about this for a question? Bath towel, soft or crunchy?
3: Oh.
1: Soft as.
0: Really?
1: Oh. Yes.
0: No, put them out in the sun.
3: Yeah.
0: Get them crunchy.
3: Get the crunch on.
0: Yes.
3: Got to exfoliate when you dry.
1: Oh, no, the great unwashed.
3: Yeah.
1: No, because then it's like a loofah. It's
3: nice.
0: Exactly. Then
1: rough and
0: so
1: abrasive.
0: Smooth. You're like a dolphin.
1: Oh, I want it just soft as. Christian, this always comes up in my household. If you and your partner are watching a series on EG Netflix, is it okay for one of you to watch an episode alone and tell the other person to hurry up and catch up? Or do you have to watch the episodes together? My husband says former, I say latter.
0: You have to watch it together.
1: You have to.
3: Sacrally.
1: If I'm being honest, sometimes I will
0: Christian.
1: Watch ahead, Christian. And then what I do to cover my tracks, I rewind it. Otherwise, you leave footprints. You know, it shows where you got up to last time at the end credits.
3: Yeah.
1: Spoil it back. And then no one knows. Perfect crime. Christian, what about this as a senseless census question? Do you have a secret stash of chocolate and where is it? I do, yeah.
0: Really?
1: Yeah, I have two. You always got to keep moving as well.
0: Yeah.
1: Because I tell you why, when the kids come back home, they know.
0: Right.
1: I'm a man of limited intellect. They know where they are, so I have to keep moving it.
3: Oh.
1: You know, like Walter White, Eisenberg.
0: Does Chris have a stash?
3: Oh, what are we talking about? Chocolate?
1: Oh, yeah. Don't you remember that stash of adult reading materials? And wait for it. Chris's excuse when rumbled was he was storing it for friends.
3: Well, I don't think the whole nation needs to hear these stories.
1: No, you're right. You're
3: it was
1: right.
3: Bad
1: Sorry.
3: Enough, Victoria
1: Sorry.
3: Only.
1: Yes.
4: I was keeping it for a long time ago.
0: Oh, that's
1: because I don't know about you, but I love my friends. And if I ever one down under the cover of darkness, like 1 a.m., Dave, please, can you look after all my periodicals? Of course, mate. Let's do an exchange. It's the well-known system in the Brotherhood. Anyway, where were we? So is that one of the questions? Do you have a porn stash?
3: No! Chocolate stash.
1: Okay, yeah. Sure. Wink, wink.
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2: All right, the misheard lyrics. As we play them back, what you think you're mishearing, you all hear this. If we agree with you, if we don't mishear it. And for the great ones.
4: Instant Hall of Famer.
2: Mark Williams in Corsica, France. Oh, say hello to Eddie Maguire there. Had corduroy, Pearl Jam. I'll take the four mince pies. And then Heather had Total Eclipse of the Heart, Bonnie Tyler. Every now and then I know there's nothing Eddie Vedder.
5: Every now and then I know there's nothing Eddie Vedder. There's nothing that I just wouldn't do.
2: All right, brand new ones. Helen Brosh has Lara Buchanan, Only Once. Original lyric, you did more than scratch the surface of my ice.
6: You did more than scratch the surface of my ice.
2: Yeah, you already know where I'm going.
7: Yeah.
2: You're ahead of it, yeah. Because it's so obvious.
7: It does.
2: It's really obvious.
7: She's not saying ice.
2: You don't need me to say that the message here is you did more than scratch the surface of my ice.
6: You did more.
2: Crazy. It's so clearly said.
7: Crazy.
2: I reckon that's the original line. There's no way it's ice in here.
6: You did more than scratch the surface of my ice.
2: Yep, Helen.
4: Instant Hall of Famer.
2: Sarah, Young Fathers, I heard Inside I'm Feeling Dirty.
8: Inside I'm Feeling Dirty.
2: Or is it Inside I Feel a Birdie?
8: Inside.
7: Almost.
2: Yeah, you're almost there. Brett's been listening to Crumbling Down by John Mellencamp. The original line, second best, is what you get till you learn to bend the rules, like in Tempe. Or is he telling us about his best friend, Kate? She loves the kangaroos.
9: Oh, wow.
2: Yes.
7: She loves them.
2: Yes. My best friend Kate, she loves the kangaroos. Yes. Bailey Watson's been listening to Shawn Mendes and Mercy. I'm not asking for a lot. Just that you're honest with me.
10: I'm not asking for a lot. Just that you're honest with me.
2: Oh, is Shawn after somebody's aunt? I'm not asking for a lot. Just that your aunt is with me.
7: You stay away
2: you're
7: from
2: a hot one.
7: A beautiful woman.
2: Yeah, he can't. He can't hold him back. Mendes wants that.
10: I'm not asking for a lot. Just that your aunt is with me.
7: Yeah.
2: Your aunt is with me, yes.
10: I'm not asking for a lot. Just that your aunt is with me.
2: Bailey Watson, thank you.
4: Instant Hall of Famer.
2: George Michael, finally, Fast Love. Stupid Cupid keeps on calling me. Senseless, senseless.
11: Stupid Cupid keeps on calling me.
2: Or is it Stupid Git that keeps on calling me? Poor George was bothered by those robocalls.
11: Stupid Cupid keeps on calling me.
2: Stupid Git that keeps on calling me.
11: Stupid Cupid keeps on calling me.
2: Yes, well done.
4: Instant Hall of Famer.
2: That comes from Ariel Bold. What a name. Thank you, Ariel. And as always, whenever you mishear your lyrics, email me, christian@christianoconnell.com.au. Thank you.
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0: Christian O'Connell Show. Christian, George Michael sounds like he's saying this stupid gimp keeps calling me.
1: Stupid gimp keeps on calling me.
0: I'm also hearing that, Jess. All right, team, we need to start to confirm the lineup for the Hot 7, the 7 questions we're going to be asking tomorrow, one every half an hour, starting at 6 a.m. right at the start of the show, for our alternative censors, our senseless censors.

0: consensus.
1: Sorry, what? Sorry, what do you call it, mate?
2: I can have another crack today. This census, it's so hard. It's so hard.
1: It's hard to sing it, I'm guessing.
2: Yes.
1: All right. You need to get Pats to sing it, because Pats said it.
3: Census. Oh, yeah. Oh, I see what you mean.
1: Easy. Maybe there's a new cash game where we invite listeners to come on. You've got to say it five times correctly. You win. Party bucks. All right. What questions do we like to go with? I heard a rival radio station giving away, as an advert, promo over the weekends, we call it the trade for party bucks. How dumb are the listeners? Party bucks. All right, so what questions do we like?
2: The current top questions. Toilet paper over or under? Mm-hmm.
1: I don't think we need to be asking that.
2: Really?
3: Well, it's obvious.
1: I think it's obvious. Okay. It's going to be over.
3: Yeah.
1: Also, these have been whittled down by producer Caitlin, who for some reason seems to be obsessed with the backsides of our listeners and toilet behaviour.
2: Well,
1: she's got like five of them, already obsessed with bathroom activities.
2: I'll scribble out photo scrunch.
1: See, there you go. It's another one from the mind of producer Caitlin.
2: What did you last cheat on? What's the weirdest thing in your freezer?
1: I know, I like that.
3: I love that one.
2: Palmer or Schnitty?
1: I think that's a great one. It was the hottest topic on Friday. They were coming for you.
2: They were.
1: Some really very upset.
2: Vicious text.
1: Very upset.
2: Really? The likes of which I've never seen.
1: You hit them hard with that one, saying that the Palmer was overrated.
2: Someone said I should get deported.
1: Deported.
3: Oh, that's rude.
1: And someone asked for a return of Jack Post. So I love my friend one that said, just presumed you had a job to go to, because that's the only reason you behave such crazily like that. That the Carl and Rio show should be on right now from in $99. Take my money.
2: Best shapes flavour? Yep. Very controversial. Yeah. What was your favourite age?
1: I like that one. I'd like to know what would they say their favourite age was and why.
2: I also like what is your useless superpower?
1: Yep. Mm.
2: And do you have the fries before a burger or after?
1: We're not asking that.
2: Okay.
1: What about the classic, I think you punted this one on Friday or Thursday, about onions on top or underneath the sag of Bunnings. I think that is such a 100% Australian question.
2: Mm. Yes, I like it. So onions on top or underneath the sausage in a Bunnings
1: snack? Do you reckon they've asked the Prime Minister that? I know recently got in trouble with a different kind of question. Is that in the census? Albo, would you shag me? Don't answer that one.
2: Scribble that one out. They did. I remember Bill Shorten had a big controversy just before the election when he lost, actually, because he ate the Bunnings sausage through the middle. Instead of going end to end, he sort of just tucked into the middle. And
1: that's what did him.
2: That man cannot be Prime Minister.
1: We can't trust him.
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0: Gretchen O'Connell show. Gretchen, I've got a senseless census question. Thinly cut or crinkle cut chips? Who are the psychos that like crinkle cut?
1: You don't like crinkle?
0: No, I think there's crinkle cut brain. No. Thinly cut is the only way.
1: The wrinkle's got a bit of texture to it. It's got a bit of bite.
0: No. Leave that to Toblerone. That's the only one that can have a pitch. Question, controversial but an important question. Are cats or dogs better? Depends what kind of relationship you want to have with your pet. If you want unconditional love, dog every time.
2: Every time.
0: What we'll give you. If you want a crazy friend, and everyone should have a crazy friend, but you don't know what version of them you're going to get, you go get a cat. It all depends what you're after from your kind of pet relationship. That's what defines which way you go in life.

0: The odds. So I got into the car this morning. Your show came on. There was an Alison Clare talking about her mother-in-law who wanted to name a daughter Alison Clare. And guess what my name is?
1: And then another one. Who are you?
2: Alison Clare. I only turned it on and heard the last caller. I didn't hear the original one. So when you kept repeating the name Alison Clare, I was like, what's going on? This is so bizarre.
1: You counting? Three so far became four.
3: I'm Alison Clare as well, actually. I was actually listening to the other two Alison Clares, but I heard it a couple of days ago on the radio as well, and I listen to you all the time. And I thought, oh, what's the coincidence with that?
1: It kept coming.
4: I'm Alison Clare. I was listening last night on the way home from work, and I thought, this is so weird. My son got home from uni. I said, this is a really weird story on the radio, told him. And then this morning, I'm listening again. I go, what is going on?
1: And then by the end of the week, we had six Alison Clares.
5: My name's Alison Clare. My sister actually was listening, and she texted me, and she said, oh, my goodness, can you believe they're actually after Alison Clares?
1: Guess who's on the line right now. Good morning. Who's this?
6: Good morning. When I'm in trouble, my mum calls me Alison Clare.
1: It's Alison Clare number seven. So have you heard about this last week? Were people saying, hey, listen, these Alison Clares keep calling the show?
6: Well, no, I hadn't. I hadn't heard about it. I do listen to your show sometimes in the evenings in Ballarat, where I live.
1: Yep.
6: But when I went down to Melbourne on Friday, my brother was absolutely insistent that I had to call because I'm an Alison Clare.
1: Brilliant. You're Alison Clare, lucky number seven, and thank you, brother, as well. Thanks for calling, Alison Clare. Have a good day.
6: You too. Thank you very much.
1: Now, this morning on the show, we've already given you Robbie Williams tickets. Mm. And now, how about $250 worth of delicious chicken?
7: Mm.
1: All thanks to Red Rooster. $10 whole roast chickens, Monday to Wednesday, only at Red Rooster. $10 for whole roast chicken, Monday to Wednesday at Red Rooster, Australia's favourite roast. Get your roast on at the Roost.
7: Wow, the mascot's here.
1: Yeah. Stats. From a laundry survey of over 2,000 Australians.
7: Mm, good data set. Mm.
1: The average Australian will do over 15,000 loads of washing in a lifetime.
7: Lord, that is the most depressing stat I've ever heard.
1: It is, isn't it?
7: Life.
1: I don't know why.
7: Ooh.
1: Only 20% of Aussies separate whites and colours.
8: Oh, that's disgusting.
7: Yeah. I no longer
1: you're
7: going
1: to ruin your clothes.
7: You don't need to do it.
1: You're going
7: to
1: bleed into each other.
8: Oh, Rio, don't tell me you're
7: clothing
8: wanting.
7: Technology has advanced. You
1: it
7: know
1: is.
7: It does
1: it
7: not.
1: No.
7: Colours
1: no.
7: do no. not run anymore.
1: No.
7: They
1: no, no.
7: do not run.
1: No.
8: That's why your white shirts look grey.
1: Yeah, you're
7: no,
1: right.
7: My
1: you're
7: white
1: right.
7: shirts are sparkling, madam.
1: No, they're not.
7: Why would
1: no,
7: they are?
1: We sat behind your back. Off collar Rio, we call you. Look a little bit fadey, a bit grey sometimes, a bit blue. All right, so we're looking for your laundry movies. Omo Alone.
7: Oh, that's very good. Gold.
1: Silence of the Hems.
7: Silver.
1: Spider-Man, No Way Omo.
7: A lot of Omo ones.
1: Not the last one.
7: Silver.
1: There Will Be Suds.
7: Silver.
1: Honey, I Shrunk the Jumper.
7: Gold.
1: Finding Omo.
7: That's gold.
1: Rhea, what have you got? Laundry movies.
7: A Man Called Omo.
1: No way. gold.
7: Kill Pill. Oh no, my blouse. Huh? Your blouse is pilling.
1: I've never heard of that. Is that what it's called?
7: Little bits.
8: Little
1: oh, when it I would say baubles up.
8: Yeah.
7: I've never heard baubles up.
1: Yeah, they're like little baubles.
7: Next question for the census.
1: Well, there you go. Pills or baubles?
7: Stain spotting.
1: That's very good. Gold.
7: And did you know prisoners hate to use the air... Oh, no, I ruined it. Did you know prisoners hate to use the clothes dryer?
1: Yeah.
7: It's con air dry.
1: Yeah, that's still gold.
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10: Walk the Duck, small restaurant. 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It's the real-life trolley problem. You pull one lever and the train goes on the tracks and takes out a small business. They've worked very hard, put everything into it to establish themselves. People are going to get angry on their behalf. On the other side of things, you pull the lever and... you leave everything in place, and then people in Mount Barker complain that the infrastructure isn't keeping up. 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
1: A bootful.
0: Laundry Movies, the good, the bad, and the cuddly.
1: Silver.
0: Christian, I've got a last-minute senseless question for you. One or two pillows? One.
2: Oh, it depends on... Yeah, I'm one big thickie, please.
0: Yeah, big sort of thickie, spinalese for me. And then I have another one that I cuddle.
2: Yeah. Really?
0: Yeah. I like to spoon a pillow. Hey, it's my bed, I do what I want.
1: That's true.
0: Omoheimer.
1: Oh, God.
0: Very good, Lee. Top loader gun.
1: Silver.
0: Dead whirlpool.
1: Gold.
0: Brad Bishop, well done. Sokenheimer.
1: Silver plus.
0: Robin Williams stars in The Fisher and Paykel King.
1: Silver.
0: Dysart.
1: Gold.
0: Well done, Kerry. James Bond, Try Another Day.
1: Silver plus.
0: Cold Power of One.
1: Silver. Oh, very good. That is a gold, sorry. Yeah. That is a gold.
0: Yeah, well done, Josh. The Longest Sard.
1: Gold.
0: Honey, I Shrunk My Knickers.
1: Silver.
0: John Fabwick.
1: Gold plus.
0: That's very good. John Fabwick is very good. Lee Collins. Raiders of the Lost Sock.
1: Silver.
0: Jim Carrey stars in Dryer Dryer.
1: Gold plus.
0: Daniel Taylor, well done. Starchy and Hutch.
1: Gold.
0: The Green Mealer.
1: Silver.
0: What about Old Detergent Pikachu?
1: Whoa, gold plus.
0: That is very good, Nate. The Lint Stones.
1: Gold.
0: 20,000 Loads Under the Sea.
1: Silver.
0: Laundromattenheimer.
1: Silver.
0: If I had two socks, I'd pair them.
1: Gold.
0: If I had pegs, I'd hang you.
1: Gold.
0: These are so good. Donnie Darkload.
1: God bless.
0: This is why Laundry Movie's so good. Not The King's Speech, The King's Bleach. He's got some stains.
1: Silver plus.
0: The People versus Larry Lint.
1: Oh, that's gold plus.
0: These are incredible. Kerry, well done. Dry Cleaning Miss Daisy.
1: Silver.
0: Mila and Me.
1: Silver plus.
0: Christian, what about those magnificent men in their drying machine?
1: Gold plus.
0: Oh, James Dance, very good. Christian Arnie's devastated and separate his whites in The Running Colours, man. Genie. Gold.
3: Oh.
0: The Hills Hoist Have Eyes.
1: Silver plus.
0: Open dryer. You've got to open the dryer.
1: Gold.
0: And The Fabulon Kiss Goodnight.
1: Silver plus.
0: So many golds.
1: Mm. So many.
0: So many. But who is getting $250 to spend at the Rooster?
1: John Fabwick.
0: John Fabwick. Well done. We are back tomorrow. Thank you very much for joining us. And if you've got a last minute banger of an alternative census question, email me, christian@christianoconnell.com.au. All begins tomorrow morning, 6 a.m.
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0: Hello there, Amanda. How are you today?
1: I've been sitting here for half an hour. Why did I just have a sip of my tea that very second?
0: The reason in the studio they have this big on-air light is to warn everyone, largely people outside the studio, that we're on air. But for you, it seems to be...
1: I took a giant slurp just that very second, and I'm ready.
0: This is all new to us.
1: I'm ready.
0: Are we going to have to go back to basics, radio school basics?
1: With Max Rowley, your old lecturer.
2: Mate, I think you see yourself as a bit of a cruel dude.
1: That's what he said. I think you see yourself. The most insightful thing anyone has ever said to you. I think you see yourself as a pretty cool dude.
2: Mate, I don't think you need to swear or do those things, Brendan.
1: Is that what he'd say?
2: You know, it doesn't really work for you, mate.
0: My mentor, Max. What a legend.
1: Is Max alive?
0: Max passed away. I did the eulogy at his funeral.
1: That's right.
0: Yeah.
1: And did you swear and
0: talk
1: up yourself as a pretty cool dude just to get a final dig?
0: No. Why would I do that?
1: Because you don't like to be told.
0: Of course. Who actually likes to be told?
1: Some people.
0: Who?
1: You know, my friend Anita, she is a lecturer at a university.
0: Yep.
1: She's a forensic psychology lecturer and runs a unit. At the end of all her courses, she has to say, what did you think of my teaching?
0: Oh.
1: And she likes feedback. I hate it. When I wrote my book all those years ago, she said, I'd love to read it before, you know, as a draft, whatever it is. And she said, tell me how comfortable are you with feedback? So I'd be, what? I just want you to read it and say, that's fine.
0: Yeah. But she came back with red pen and highlighted.
1: Who is this person? She sounds like she thinks she's a pretty cool dude.
0: That didn't happen.
1: But it's interesting that people like you and me who are led to media jobs are very thin-skinned.
0: Oh, no, I wouldn't say I'm thin-skinned.
1: Oh, I think you're very sensitive.
0: Oh, no. Excuse me. I'm looking. You're like trans. You're like an amoeba. You can't say anything to you.
1: I'm full
0: you're
1: of osmosis.
0: A jellyfish.
1: I'm so thin-skinned that fluids just go in and out.
0: You are the thinnest, skinnest person.
1: But I acknowledge that I am. You should acknowledge that you are. If someone on socials says, oh, mate, you're out of line, you go, I'm going to find his address. I'm going to go in and punch him.
0: Well, some flog the other day.
1: Exactly.
0: Said he hoped that you and I both got throat cancer.
1: No, who's that?
0: That's what this guy said. I forgot his name. I was going to unleash the hounds.
1: Oh, I think I'll join you. Oh, as a full amoeba, I take huge offence at that.
0: Come on, let's go and let's saddle up and get this guy.
1: Yeah, let's.
0: Hey,
1: look, enough of this. We're supposed to be announcing something exciting today. We have $2,000.
0: With Instagram?
1: No, that's one. Yes, $2,000.
0: That's a done deal.
1: But we also have an extra $2,000.
0: $4,000?
1: We do. And you're looking at me like we didn't discuss this.
0: I know. I'm being part of it. So Johnny Dupe out there thinks, oh, you know, they've got an act going.
1: Johnny Dupe's going to come around and find you.
0: Johnny Dupe. Well, he wouldn't. He's not smart.
1: We have a thing called Total Recall. And we have come up with five words.
0: Yep.
1: That's what we'll do today. We'll mix it up.
0: Yep.
1: Five words. And you have to, later in the show, repeat those words back to us in that order win $2,000.
0: And it's not a phrase. It's just a bunch of words.
1: A bunch of random words. So write them down because we're not going to say them again after we've
0: told
1: you.
0: Can I select today's words?
1: Yeah.
0: Okay. It's all.
1: But think of Max Rowley and don't make them swear words.
2: Don't you think?
0: And we can't do anything until we do the fast five. It's Jonesy and Amanda driving.

0: Hello there, it's Jonesy and Amanda driving you home this Monday, the 10th of August. The Fast Five is here.
1: How fast can this thing go?
2: Faster than the speed of light.
3: Jonesy and Amanda's
4: Fast Five.
0: A nice cup of tea for the brain. Five questions, can you go all the way and answer all five questions correctly? If you do that, Amanda will say,
5: oh, if you get question five right, a $250 fuel card, that's handy.
0: Mandy.
5: Handy
0: Liverpool.
5: For Mandy. Hi, Mandy.
6: Hi. I'm chickened out. My daughter's going to answer the question for me.
5: All right. Why? What's her name?
6: Her name's Dakota. I am the sacrifice today.
5: Hello, Dakota. How old are you?
6: I'm 19.
5: All right. And so do you think you're the right person to be answering these questions better than your mum?
6: Well, I always get told I should go on the chase or something, but I'm not very nervous now.
5: Well, let's start with, look, let's see how we go. Today, Jones and Amanda, the Fast Five.
0: We could tip you into the chase. Larry's a good friend of the show.
5: All right, Dakota, here we go.
0: Clearly doesn't. That's a
5: I had to work on your chat a little bit. Question number one.
0: Not impressed by that.
5: Here we go, Dakota. What French phrase is used to describe the feeling that you've lived through a moment before?
6: Deja.
5: Yes.
0: Yes. Mandy,
5: your
0: that phone
5: line's
0: dreadful.
5: Terrible. Larry wouldn't put up with that.
0: Larry wouldn't stand for it.
5: And also, Ryan, that music in the background is so loud.
0: That's Zydeco. Ryan his job.
5: The Zydeco's too loud.
0: Mandy, are you still with us?
6: Yes, we are.
0: Okay. Let's play the not-so-secret sound.
5: Duh. Mandy slash Dakota, what is this sound?
0: MD.
6: That's what an elevator is.
5: Pardon?
0: Sorry, guys. We're just
5: I couldn't hear what they were saying.
0: I don't know.
5: Ryan's just shrugging. He's given up already. It's only
0: Mandy and Dakota.
5: Past three.
0: We'll hook you up with the chase if you want. Joseph.
5: And
0: is
5: me,
0: in...
5: but you could talk through a hanky.
0: Joseph is in Bentley.
5: Hi, Joseph.
7: Hello.
5: Hello. Have a listen to this. What's that sound?
7: That sounds like an airplane out like the airport.
0: Yeah. Well,
5: More details. Yeah. What part of the flying experience would you? Let's hear it again. When would you hear that?
7: So I will hear that in the plane just before somebody needs to talk.
0: Yeah.
5: I think it's the same kind of noise.
0: It's the same. I think
5: it's there's noise when you have to put your seatbelt on, or actually it is when the cockpit's
0: It's always when you're in the middle of a great part of a movie, like you're watching Transporter 8 or something, and at this point you hear,
8: okay, cross check cabin, and we're just going to be cruising down here.
0: And you go, okay, mate, good on you.
5: Remember that time
0: I
5: was on a plane and they put the film on very late, but I got invested anyway. It was Beaches.
0: Yeah.
5: And then I thought, well, we've put this on very late, but that's all right. And we started to descend and everyone's looking at each other. And then finally they came on and we heard this noise. And they said, Dad, we have to wrap up our film now. But she dies and the other one gets the kid. And everyone looked at each other and thinking, is this for real?
0: Joseph, question number three. What number is represented by the Roman numeral D?
7: 100.
5: Oh, it's not 100. Joseph, I'm sorry.
0: Do you know your Roman numerals? What number is represented by the Roman numeral D? It's Jonesy and Amanda driving you home for Jam Nation.
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0: Hello there, it's Jonesy and Amanda driving you home. We are into the Fast Five.
1: How fast can this thing go?
2: Faster than the speed of light.
3: Jonesy and Amanda's
2: Fast Five.
0: Also, Renee is on the Mornington Peninsula.
4: Hello, Renee.
5: Hello, how are you going?
4: Very well. What number is represented by the Roman numeral D? And I can give you multiple choice if you're not sure.
5: Oh, I think it's 500.
4: It is 500.
0: It is. You're... Yeah. Radiator Springs is a fictional rural town from which movie?
5: Sorry, what was that again?
0: Radiator Springs is a fictional rural town from which movie?
5: Oh, that's from Cars.
4: Yes, it was from Cars, which brings you to question number five. Here we go. One of the biggest fun runs in the world, the City to Surf, starts in the Sydney CBD and finishes at which iconic Australian beach?
5: Oh, not Bondi, is it?
4: It is Bondi Beach.
5: Awesome.
4: The city was awash with the smell of Denkarub
0: and
4: this
0: influences,
4: weekend.
0: Influences, just influences everywhere.
4: Yep.
0: Talking without closing their mouths. Renee, congratulations. You have won the Jam Pack. A $250 fuel card is coming your way.
5: Oh, that's awesome. Thank you so much.
0: It's pretty good.
4: Unreal. Only if you can tell us what 250 is in Roman numerals.
0: Actually, you do that?
4: I've made that up because I don't think I know the answer.
0: Ryan just made a face. Renee, when we were talking about the Roman numerals there,
4: he's given us some extraneous
0: information
4: that neither of us want. It could be bothered reading out.
0: But please, Amanda, would you like to hear about this, Renee?
4: Roman numerals on a modern watch is an example of something called skeuomorph.
6: Yep.
4: It's a design feature. I'm going to keep going, as boring as this is. It's a design feature on a new object that mimics the appearance of an older technology.
0: Yeah.
4: For example,
0: it's quite interesting when you think about it.
4: Mechanical arms on a digital slot machine, the camera phone apps that make a camera shutter sound.
0: The save icon that looks like a floppy disk. Or when you go to your level crossing, go to your local level crossing, Renee, and you'll see a picture of a train, and it's an old steamer, an old steam train.
5: Wow.
0: There you
4: Thank
0: go.
4: You for That's saying amazing. Wow. That's made Ryan very happy.
0: Look at his little face. There you go, mate.
4: There we go. And everyone else, wake.
0: You know, we try to incentivize Ryan, and now you're taking away his incentive.
4: Well,

0: Coming up, Total Recall. Your chance to win $2,000. We'll explain how next. It's Jonesy and Amanda driving you home for Jam Nation.
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7: Ready for a surprise?
0: We have $2,000 in cash.
8: Put that together.
0: To give away every day. You know, I know that you don't like entertainment.
8: No.
0: You know.
8: I'm not a big fan of frou-frou.
0: I know we're not, but we're not at the ABC. We're in commercial radio. It's all smoke and mirrors,
8: waka, waka,
0: baby.
8: Waka, waka.
0: It's not waka, waka.
8: What you need to know is we have $2,000 cash to give away every day. And let us tell you how you win that. Every day, one of us is going to give you five key words, just random words.
0: Mm-hmm.
8: And you need to write them down and remember them in that order, because later in the show we'll ask you to call us and give us those words in that order, and we're not going to keep saying what those words are throughout the show.
0: This is the one time. I'm going to say them once and that is it.
8: Once? How about we say them twice?
0: No.
8: Waka, waka, waka.
0: No.
8: They're not the words,
0: no,
8: by the way.
0: They're doing them. I'm doing them once. And I'm going to select the words today.
8: All right. So you're only going to, let's get this
0: I'm going
8: clear.
0: To say them once.
8: Get a pen, get a paper, get a phone,
0: right.
8: Get whatever you need. Here come the five words.
0: Today's words. Logies. Success. Vote. Winner. Amanda. They're your words.
8: Is that the only time you're going to say them?
0: That's it. I'm never saying those words again.
8: Well, until...
0: Until you say them back to me.
8: Until you say them back to us later in the show. We'll tell you when to call us and tell us those words. You win $2,000.
0: Register to play at jonesyandamanda.com.au. 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
8: Arr. Waka, waka, waka.
0: You know, ABC's just down there, mate.
8: Oh, did you just call me mate? The wheels are really falling off.
0: No, they're not.
8: Coming up next, tomorrow night is census
0: night. Yes, I'm excited.
8: I'm
0: so excited.
8: You know, you can pre-do it, but you have to know exactly what's going to be happening in your house tomorrow night.
0: I've got a census party happening tomorrow.
8: Have you? Oh, yeah. No, just to throw the census off.
0: No, not at all, because then they'll say, well, this is what was... Anyway, we'll talk about the census.
8: We'll talk about the census next, because tomorrow night you have to fill it out.
0: Yep. And we're revisiting the year of 1996. It's Jonesy and Amanda driving you home for Jam Nation.
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1: Give me some stats.
0: But hang on. I'm talking about the census. That's coming up.
1: That's coming up tomorrow. We have to fill out the census. You fill out my census tomorrow. Tomorrow night is census night.
0: I know. I'm so excited about census night.
1: Are you going to have a census party? And
0: I'm going to invite the whole street over.
1: But then the stats will look very weird. There's 50 people who live in my house tonight.
0: That is the point of the census.
1: It's a snapshot of that very night in your home.
0: It's not just a form that people fill out every 5 years. It's a deeper dive into understanding how we as Australians live. You and I, this will be our fourth census together.
1: Well, let's look back at the census year of 1996.
0: Hit me. How many people lived in this country back then?
1: Almost 18 million.
0: Oh.
1: Almost.
0: Almost 18. What are we now? 28? Is that right? 28 million? Wow.
1: Yeah. We're growing, man. And that's what the census does. It tells you where we need to spend money, where the needs are, what we are up to. Yep. But let's look back at 1996 and who we were then.
0: Who were we then? It was all about the movies. Did you like going to see Tom Cruise?
1: This was the year that this happened.
0: Yeah. MI1, the first one.
1: Mission Impossible, he launched this action franchise that really defined the rest of his career. He and Nicole were still a couple and still big on the red carpet.
0: I know, he used to kiss on the red carpet all the time.
1: He certainly did.
0: Oh, what about Space Jam?
1: Tell me about Space Jam.
0: You never saw Space Jam?
1: I don't know, did
0: Michael
1: I?
0: Michael Jordan. Living in an animated world.
1: Is it a kids' film?
0: Yeah, I enjoyed it.
1: Did you have a kid in 1996?
0: I did. I had a child. I had my oldest son was born, and my daughter was she wasn't. She was born in 1997.
1: Right.
0: She's sitting there going, "Dad."
1: So you just watched it for yourself?
0: I took my son to go and watch the Space Jam premiere Movie World, if you want to be precise.
1: I tell you what, a big thing for many people that year. This was the year that Diana and Prince Charles, now King Charles, divorced.
0: Yeah.
1: That was big.
0: Musically, in 1996, I remember exactly where I was when I heard the Spice Girls. If you want to be my lover, you got to get with my friends. I was a nighttime DJ and it was Smash or Trash, and that one was a smash.
1: Of course it was. This launched girl power into pop culture, creating one of the biggest girl groups of all time. That all happened in 1996.
0: You know who else was big? OMC or Otago Millionaires Club. How bizarre. How bizarre. How bizarre.
1: That's a one-hit wonder. Well, nothing wrong with that.
0: How many hits have you got?
1: Eight. What about this? The Macarena, that was 1996. That dance craze swept the world. Tell you what song, you still have to grab a hairbrush and mime along, but this song came out in 1996, Celine Dion.

0: Oh, can we just listen to this for the rest of the day?
1: That's enough of that. So 1996 was pretty red hot.
0: What about this? Dolly the sheep changed science forever. Dolly the sheep was cloned in 1996. Big things.
1: Big things.
0: We had Dolly the sheep and we had the Spice Girls. What more do you want?
1: You know, there are so many highlights from the year 1996. We know so much about who we were and what shaped us, all thanks to the census of 1996.
0: As we say, this is a snapshot of who we are and how we're changing. And that's why we need to hear from everyone to help plan for Australia's future. So the census is coming tomorrow night. Every answer matters.
1: Happy Census Night.
0: In partnership with the Australian Bureau of Statistics.
1: It's Jonesy and Amanda driving you home.

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0: I must say we had some great reaction to our Friday Feels session, Bachelor Girl on Friday. How good were they?
1: So good.
0: I was
1: so impressed by them.
0: Exciting news for you.
1: Exciting news.
0: Exciting news. This Friday's Feels session, one of Australia's premier rock acts. Do you want me to spill the beans?
1: Give me a clue.
0: We've locked these guys in, and so it's going to happen. They're very reliable. I'll give you some clues. You like guitar riffs.
1: Yes, I do.
0: Guess this riff.
1: Oh, I know that one.
0: Do you? What is it?
1: Tudu Gurus.
0: Yes.
1: What's the song called? Tojo. Tojo. Who's coming in? The band called Tojo.
0: Never meet a Tudu. Okay, I'll give you another one, right. Smarty Pants. Oh. Come on.
1: Come anytime. We are a well-oiled machine in this guessing game.
0: Okay, what about this one? You know this.
1: Miss Free Love something.
0: 69.
1: Do they got some good songs?
0: And this is for Johnny Dumbo.
1: Johnny Dumbo says, what's my scene? Are they coming in Friday?
0: Lock it in, Eddie.
1: Promise, Mum. Do you promise? Do you
0: it's
1: promise,
0: happening.
1: Do you promise?
0: It's a done deal.
1: Friday Feel Sessions. Are we going to have Hoodoo Gurus in?
0: Yes, we are.
1: Oh.
0: It's going to, as sure as you're going to win that Logie
1: oh,
0: for
1: no,
0: Bert Newton Best
1: that's taken that right off the
0: person.
1: Table.
0: This is happening.
1: All right, great.
0: It's a done deal. So we're excited about that. But if you miss Bachelor Girl on Friday, it went a bit like this.

0: Hello there, it's Jonesy Demander driving you home this Monday afternoon.
1: I came across an interesting story, and it involves, they've called her an elderly tourist. I don't know if she's elderly, but she's probably, what, in her early 80s or something like that. Is that elderly these days? Have a look at that picture. How would you describe that woman?
0: She looks like a nice granny.
1: A nice granny, that's exactly what she looks like. She's a nice granny on holidays. She's got a little pink hat,
0: yep.
1: Got her sunglasses, her two walking poles. Mm-hmm. She's out for a big day walk. This has happened in Germany. She has found herself in a queue, and she thought, this looks nice.
0: Yeah.
1: And she's joined a queue, without knowing it, to a thing called Berghain, B-E-R-G-H-A-I-N, in case anyone's interested in planning their holidays. So Berghain has an interesting history. So all these people, she didn't look at everyone else in the queue there. She's standing up. A mile.
0: There's a lot of bum bags.
1: A lot of sort of black bears, you know, those sort of men singlets and that kind of stuff.
0: Yep.
1: Berghain is apparently one of those places that's almost as famous for its mythology as it is for what you actually get in this crazy club. It's set inside a huge abandoned power station in Berlin, and it's known for its intense techno underground atmosphere, and these words tell you everything, an incredible sense of freedom.
0: Yeah.
1: So no photos are allowed. You can dress however free you like. And it's got a big history with Berlin's queer and alternative nightclub scene. So sometimes people spend a few hours, some people spend an entire day dancing, exploring, and losing themselves in the experience. So she somehow found herself, she was on a walking tour through the district.
0: Yeah.
1: She said, oh, maybe I'll queue up here for a cup of tea. Next minute, she's in that queue. At the last minute, a guide spotted her and managed to get her out just in time.
0: Right.
1: Because inside, DJ Restricted was playing.
0: Right. Maybe she's into that.
1: I think she was bewildered.
0: Yeah, right.
1: She went to Berghain and was bewildered.
0: It's like when you went into Knotfest. Although that was an accident.
1: Funny.
0: The whip bowl is coming up. Something that you were getting all jazzed about were mince pies. And we've done a whip bowl. No, we did a pub test.
1: The mince pies.
0: Do they pass the pub test?
1: The idea of a savoury, like, is it savoury? Not savoury. It's a sweet.
0: It's a fruit pie.
1: A fruit pie, mate.
0: You might see that at Berghain.
1: But someone, well, we'll explain more next as to why people are outraged.
0: Anyway, the whip poll is coming up next. It's Jonesy Demander driving you home for Jam Nation.
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0: beginning of the Christmas packaging, the Christmas showing offy little trees, little blah, blah, blahs. All that stuff is coming earlier and earlier. I know people talk about this with the Easter hot cross buns.
1: Yeah.
0: But kids don't go, ooh, Easter, Easter, make it soon. Kids do go Christmas, Christmas, make it soon.
1: Well, maybe Jenny Prepared feels that now is the good time to get the fruit mince pies. You get them for cheap. Although they're pretty cheap anyway, aren't they, really?
0: I don't know. I've never bought. I don't like them.
1: I have no time for them. Although I did have a hot fruit mince pie and it was not bad with some cream on it.
0: Also, even if you don't eat them, if you put them out, they look nice.
1: They look good.
0: You may as well buy fake ones, put them out.
1: Until a fly lands in it and you don't know where the fly begins and the fruit mince pie finishes.
0: It's not meat.
1: Mince. Mince, fruity mince.
0: Some people have big opinions about this. And it's not just that, is it ruining Christmas?
1: No,
0: we're not.
1: We're all adults here. You don't have to buy it if you don't like it.
0: No, it's not about that. If you're walking down the aisles of Coles and you think, God, here we go, it's diluting the pleasure of Christmas, which is this short little crispy bit of time.
1: But Christmas is a great time of year, friend.
0: That's
1: Everyone's
0: right.
1: nice to each other.
0: I know. That's why it's special to keep it at Christmas.
1: Perhaps this is very much Whip Poll. A snapshot of what Australia thinks about any given subject.
0: Mince pies in August. We're putting it to the Whip Poll. Is it too early or is it quite all right by you, you freak?
1: I'm supporting big fruit mince.
0: Okay. Of course you are.
1: And they're tilt. It's Jonesy and Amanda driving you home for Jam Nation.
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0: Hello there. It's Jonesy and Amanda driving you home. We're driving you home this Monday afternoon.
1: Don't panic.
0: Great outrage in a world of things to be outraged by.
1: Well,
0: this rates pretty lowly on my
1: I know, but some people
0: radar.
1: Feel that our traditions are short-lived and
0: yep.
1: we don't and it's okay to acknowledge them. One of which is Christmas. And people are saying this is not a drill. Christmas mince pies have been spotted in Coles. As I said earlier, there's only 19 Mondays left until the end of until Christmas, but that is still 5 months away. Is it too soon? Does it dilute the Christmas season if we string it out for too long?
0: It doesn't bother me.
1: No, but you're not the Christmas guy.
0: I'm the Christmas guy. What are you talking about? I love Christmas.
1: How many gifts do you shop for your kids? How much shopping do you do for the food at the end of the year for Christmas? And how much preparation do you do?
0: It all happens.
1: The day before you say, where are we doing Christmas?
0: It all works. It all works out. Mm. And I love Christmas. I love the vibe of Christmas.
1: Of course. Everyone loves the vibe of Christmas. Does
0: yep.
1: this wreck the vibe?
0: So
1: I guess that's the question.
0: I think this what this does is extend that vibe.
1: Well, can you extend the vibe and still feel the vibe?
0: Look, you've heard what we have to say. Let's make this a whip poll. A whip poll is an instant snapshot of what Australia thinks about any given subject. And today...
1: we're asking mince pies in August.
0: Too soon. Jonty is in Melton.
1: Hi, Jonty.
2: How are you guys?
1: Very well. How are you feeling about the early mince pie?
2: I love a mince pie, cold mince pie with hot custard any time of the year.
0: Ah, so cold fruit, hot custard.
2: Yes.
1: And any time of year, if you see it in the shop tomorrow, you think, how great's that?
2: You telling me they're in Coles? I'm on my way now.
1: Okay, right all right.
0: There you go. So I like that idea because usually I have hot fruit with cold custard. Now Jonty is proposing this. Cold fruit, hot custard. Do you see what's happening? Leanne's in Penrith.
1: Hello, Leanne. How do you feel about mince pies already being in the shops?
3: Look, I don't mind because, like you said, it's only 19 Mondays to Christmas, which means there's only 19 Tuesdays to hot crust buns.
0: No, I can't. Leanne.
1: Actually, that is true. That's right.
0: Mm.
1: Boxing Day, there they are.
0: Yeah. I think that's for another turducken. Teresa has joined us in Windsor.
1: Teresa, how are you feeling about the hot cross buns being out already?
4: I'm against it because it feels like the novelty wears out. So
0: yep.
4: by Christmas, why would I want to have it?
1: Yeah.
0: It's true.
1: Yeah.
0: It's true. It's like those of us that have our Christmas lights up. I leave them up all the time.
1: That's laziness. That's
0: and
1: not
0: And then you just have
1: choice.
0: The timer. You just put the switch on. Bingo.
1: Yeah, but if you had the... But the thing is, if you had the Christmas lights on all the
0: yeah.
1: time, that would dilute from Christmas. You go, wow, we're out there are Christmas
0: well,
1: lights.
0: You can have them as flashing and then... So during the year, non-flashing.
1: Yeah, of course you can, but the analogy...
0: And then at festive time,
1: know,
0: they go into flash.
1: But the analogy is these mince pies are there and ready to go.
0: Yeah. Kylie's in DY.
1: Hello, Kylie. How do you feel about this?
5: I'm on team fruit mince pies for sure.
0: Okay.
1: Okay.
0: There you go. Cold mince pie with hot custard for you, Kylie.
5: I'm Nicole.
1: A hot mince pie would be disgusting.
0: I reckon it's the best way to go. Thank you, Kylie. Sue's in Warrenville.
1: Hello, Sue. How do you feel about this?
6: I love mince pies.
0: Yep.
6: Absolutely love them. Hot, cold, with ice cream, any way you like. I used to work for a place that used to make them, and I loved it.
0: Mm.
6: A place called Quality Desserts, and they made them all. But I like the no-name ones best, and they are delicious. And any time of the year, doesn't matter what it is, if you love it, why can't you have it at any time?
1: Would you put them out if you had people over now, Sue?
6: Yeah, I do.
0: Sure.
6: I do. I've already bought, I mean, as soon as they came out in the stores, I have them every day. Hot cup of tea, black cup of tea with a cold mince pie, nothing
0: yep.
6: better.
0: And you were at the coalface of the fruit mince pie business. What actually is the fruit mince?
6: Quality Desserts used to make them for, they're close now, but they used to make them for all of the supermarkets, all the different brands. There's some of them I don't like with the that have got too much alcohol in them, but the no-name brands are the best.
1: And I don't like the maraschino cherry in anything. They can leave that out.
0: Okay.
1: Thank you, Sue.
0: Thanks, Sue.
1: Well, Helen,
0: thanks for
1: it
0: the
1: seems
0: insight.
1: To be not many people are outraged by this. How do you feel, Helen?
7: Hi.
5: Hell yeah, it's too soon to have them out. Mm-hmm. And especially fruit mince pies. Like, Christmas Day is too soon for me. Every 5 years, you forget you've eaten one, you take a bite, and in the bin it goes. Definitely.
0: It's like those candy canes. It's quite true. No one likes those candy
1: canes. Do people actually eat the candy
0: canes? No one eats those candy canes. Why do they bother making them?
1: Yeah.
0: You see those guys making them?
1: They're for decoration. You don't eat them.
0: You're not meant to eat them. But you see them making them, and you go, good on you, mate. No one's going to eat it.
1: But every 5 years, like Helen said, someone will eat it and then go, that's why I don't eat that more often.
0: Okay. Well, it seems that 78% of people think that this is an outrage.
1: And they didn't. Only two people thought it was an outrage.
0: Okay.
1: Were you here?
0: Stats?
1: Were you here just then?
0: Oh, God. In a world of things, have you seen what's going on in the world? There's lots of other things.
1: Have you heard our show, Brendan? We love this.
0: Thank you for all your calls. Thank you. Until next time.
1: Well, coming up next, let's discuss a fabulous blooper that went viral over the weekend.
0: It's Jonesy and Amanda driving you home for Jam Nation.
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1: You and I have both done live television, and there's a certain kind of, look at us, we talk live here every day, so I don't know.
0: It's happening now.
1: But TV somehow is more frightening.
0: You reckon? Like,
1: when I was hosting Dancing with the Stars with Grant Denyer, and at the very beginning of the show, and the dancers had turned the gurned and turned themselves inside out, and the camera comes to us, and the auto cue breaks, and you go, what happens now?
0: You are very good at this. That is why you've been nominated for the Bert Newton Best TV Presenter Award.
1: Well, thank you, Brendan.
0: TVWeLogies.com.au. You follow the prompts. Vote for Amanda.
1: Thank you. I appreciate it. But live television can be terrifying, and particularly if you're trying to be chatty and friendly. And we're like this on the radio. A thought comes into your head. Things come out of your mouth before you even know what you've said. You may have seen this. This went viral on the weekend. This is the QVC. That's the American Shopping Channel. Is it called the same thing here? It is a shopping channel, and the host, Tony Bratton, was showing a wig that you can put on that gives you this incredible hairstyle, and here's how she managed to say it.
2: I love to show the texture and this wave pattern. Again, it looks like you went and got a blow job at your blowout at your salon. Oh, my God. And it looks beautiful.
3: All right, so here's what's happening today. We're having a huge beauty sale. Everything ships to you for free, but that goes away at the end of the day. I will remind you that this is a one-time only price.
1: No, really? Only one time only?
0: That's so hard. I remember years ago, a friend of mine, Louise, childhood friend, she went on to become a hairdresser, and she moved out of town. From time to time, she'd be coming back to town, and I'd drop in and see her mum, Helen, who was the loveliest lady in the world, very refined, very proper, had a cup of tea outside under the maple tree in her front yard with all ladies of similar age and refinement. So Louise...
1: Sounds like Steel Magnolias.
0: It was very nice, and you just love listening to these ladies talk. And Louise was in town, and she said, oh, you know, how about I give you a haircut? And I went, yeah, that'd be great. I'll drop in and see your mum. So I get there before her, and all the mums are sitting around there, and they're inquiring, oh, how are you going? What's everything? What's happening? What brings you here today? And Helen said, oh, he's just come for a head job off Louise.
1: That's the worst of options.
0: I know, I'm drinking my tea.
1: Like a haircut, did she?
0: Yeah, she meant a haircut, but it was lost on everyone.
1: So no one batted an eye?
0: So I was drinking my tea. And I'm going, you know, well, that's why I don't go to Just Cuts. Oh, no. So it happens. Words have so many meanings.
1: Off the top, wow.
0: Coming up.
1: Yes, please.
0: Total Recall is on the way.
1: We gave you five words earlier in the show.
0: And don't be Johnny come lately with this. We're not giving the words again.
1: No, we say them once a day, and once a day you get a chance to recite those words in order and you get $2,000.
0: Here's the skinny. I'm not mispronouncing this. There is $4,000 coming up next hour for you. It's Jonesy and Amanda driving you home for Jam Nation.

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1: a burger with a lot of Balhanna,
0: or how about a milkshake at Manham?
1: We also love sinking our teeth into better music and more of it. 5MU.

0: Good afternoon to you. I'm a bit indigestiny. I ate leftover kebab from the weekend.
1: When?
0: So we got kebabs and they gave us an extra kebab. No one in my house eats leftovers. So I brought the kebab to work today in my little cooler.
1: Yeah.
0: And then I put it in the toaster machine and I ate it. It was really good.
1: Well, that's right. But everyone listening to this would be thinking, what a dream.
0: No, but I'm just thinking it's not a Monday lunch food.
1: Oh, I see.
0: Would you say? Do you know what I mean?
1: Do you feel a bit heavy?
0: I feel like Sunday morning. I'm all about.
1: Are you assuming you've got a hangover now?
0: Yeah. Yeah.
1: It's associated with that, maybe.
0: Yeah, that's what happens. Mm. We're giving away $2,000.
1: And earlier in the show, we gave you five words.
0: Mm-hmm.
1: You need to repeat to us those words in that same order to win $2,000.
0: I selected the words today. Tomorrow, perhaps you can select some words.
1: Maybe I should start with indigestion.
0: Maybe with a nice change. Jonesy Demander's Total Recall. Would you like to play Instagram? It's coming up as well. We are awash with cash. It's Jonesy Demander driving you home.

0: Across Australia, it's Jonesy and Amanda driving you home.
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2: How real does it seem?
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4: Now we could have total recall.
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7: Ready for a surprise?
0: $2,000 each day. One of us will give you five keywords that you will need to remember in that order. It's now that time. If you did not get all the words, no dough for you. You can call right now. Johnny ill-informed. You're not going to get anything.
8: But so we'll give you a crack at it. If you don't get them in the right order, we go to the next caller and they will win $2,000 if they know.
0: Lance is on St. Hubert's Island. Hello, Lance.
9: Good afternoon, guys. How are we?
0: We're very,
8: very well.
0: Well,
8: Lance. So there were five words. Mm-hmm. Can you give those words to us in the order with which we first announced them?
9: Absolutely. I read my scribble here and it says Logie's success vote winner, Amanda.
3: As real as any memory in your head.
4: And now we could have total recall.
0: Lance, you are right.
9: Oh, unreal.
8: $2,000.
0: You could have, like, just slowed the delivery down a little bit, Lance.
8: No, you know, Lance doesn't need a lecture. He's won $2,000.
0: No, he did a bit of a blurt.
8: Lance, we don't care how you gave it this, the words, there they were, in the right order, and congratulations.
0: Congratulations, my man.
9: Thank you. I was lucky enough to come into the studio years ago and have Amanda measure my tongue. I won a competition for Sydney's longest tongue.
8: I don't remember this. How did I measure it? From the base with a tape measure?
9: Yeah, we all had separate tape measures and you had your gloves on and your...
0: Yeah.
8: Wow.
0: I think I remember this.
8: That sounds like something you'd think I would remember, but I don't.
0: How long
9: It's on YouTube anyway.
8: Oh, wow.
0: Everything is on YouTube, Lance. How long was your tongue?
9: Well, it was just in comparison to other people's. There were five of us in the studio.
8: And so you don't know how long it was, but it was the longest?
9: No, I can't remember.
8: What did you win?
9: We went overnight motel in Darling Harbour and then a limousine to the Kiss concert and we got to meet Kiss.
8: Oh, I see. That's why the big tongue came in.
0: Yes.
8: Gotcha.
0: Yeah. I was about to say, did Amanda go with you on this?
8: No. I see.
0: And you seem to have forgotten it.
8: I know. You said something about Kiss and I wasn't sure.
0: There it is.
8: We've got a photo of you up on the screen right now.
0: Okay, now there we go. Look at that.
8: My God, you do have a long tongue.
0: Man, that is quite the tongue.
9: Yeah.
0: You could change the tides with that thing.
8: Well, you've got $2,000, so maybe I'm not going to link that to that in any way.
0: Maybe some balm.
8: I didn't even get it.
9: I won't be sticking my tongue out at that.
0: You put some balm on your lips. Lance, thank you.
8: Lance, what a story and congratulations.
0: Amanda's going to come up with five words tomorrow. Will tongue be one of them?
8: Who knows? Five words will tell you at some point during the show the five words and will tell you at some point when to call.
0: You can register, by the way, jonesyandamanda.com.au. In the meantime, your Wicker movie seems to have set many hearts aflutter.
8: Hasn't it just? I spoke about it last week, but it's just going gangbusters. We'll talk about it next.
0: It's Jonesy and Amanda driving you home for Jam Nation.
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0: Hello there, it's Jonesy Demanda driving you home. We just saw you measuring Lance of St. Hubert's Island.
1: Measuring his tongue.
0: Measuring his tongue. Jim, thanks to
1: you. I wasn't measuring his island.
0: Well, that's quite the isthmus. That is a big tongue. Lance was just on the show 10 years ago. We had people come in to go to Kiss with the longest tongue. That's the band Kiss, not to come in and kiss. Look at that tongue.
1: I can't bear to look at it. No.
0: How have we got to a point where we've forgotten that we did stuff like that?
1: I know.
0: That?
1: Isn't it incredible?
0: But look at that. Is that a 9-inch tongue?
1: And also, I measured it from where it left his mouth, not from the base of his throat.
0: Sheepers.
1: Yeah. Oh, Ryan, I don't need to see it. Thank you.
0: That's a work of art.
1: Okay. Well, look, let's get on to something more palatable.
0: And that's having Lance's tongue.
1: And that's having it off with a patio set. The reason I'm talking about this is the movie Wicker. Now, we spoke about this last week. The trailer for this film dropped and people went crazy. It sounds completely improbable, duh. But when you hear that it's got Olivia Colman in it and Alexander Skarsgård, who's gorgeous, and he plays a character made of wicker.
2: So then, fisherwoman, you caught yourself a lover yet?
3: Love seems more a burden than a prize. There's absolutely no shame in living out your remaining days alone.
4: I want you to make me a husband.
5: Be at the chapel in a month.
6: I am here to marry you.
7: What's that?
4: This is my husband.
3: He has his days, I have mine, and we have our nights.
8: Is someone being murdered?
1: Hearts are fluttering all over the place, and the memes online from women are just hilarious. 50 Shades of Hay, it's been called. Some people have been asking, just has it been shot in IMAX, asking for a friend. I'd like to see it on the big screen. This is some of the stuff that I've just really enjoyed lately. There's a woman who's done this thing. She's holding a small basket wrapped up like a baby, wondering where her husband, where has he gone? She's talking about the laundry basket. And then the laundry basket appears and it's got a scrap of underwear hanging out of it.
9: Where the hell are you? Swear to God, Wicker. You bet.
10: What you say?
9: Where have you been? A thong hanging from your lip?
10: What you say?
9: You know, I don't wear them. Who is she? We have a family.
1: It's so good. Actually, IKEA Australia has put out all this wicker furniture, said made from husband material, and then said underneath, if you know, you know. Brilliant. There are shots of women going up and down the wicker basket aisles at the shops to this music. But I thought this was good too. Big wick energy is what we're talking about.
0: Big wick energy.
1: I saw this and it said, I don't want one man up in arms about the sexy Wicker Man movie. We've put up with an entire franchise about you all having it off with pies for 25 years.
0: Oh.
1: Let us have this. You know, American Pie, yeah, where you had it off with a pie?
11: Oh, yeah.
12: Jim? Oh.
13: It's not what it looks like.
12: Well, we'll just tell your mother that we ate it all.
1: Don't tell us we're weird.
0: Fair enough. Instagram is here. It's Jonesy Demanda driving you home for Jam Nation.
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0: Hello, it's Jonesy and Amanda driving you home. 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
1: Wow.
0: Keep your purse away, friend.
1: I paid, don't worry.
0: You did not pay. Oh, but you're okay to do pun humour, but when I do it...
1: You said you don't like it.
0: I don't like it, but I got more of a response out of it from my one than your one. Let's get into Instagram, shall we?
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4: 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Jonesy and Amanda's.
0: 10 questions, 60 seconds on the clock. You'd pass if you don't know an answer. We'll come back to that question if time permits. You get all the questions right. Happy days, $1,000.
1: But you can make it $2,000 if you answer a bonus question, but it's double or nothing.
0: In Carrum Downs, we find Renee.
1: Hello, Renee.
5: Hello, how are you going?
1: We're great. Well, we've already given away $2,000 on today's show. It'd be great to add you to the tally, hey?
5: I would agree. Let's do this.
0: Did you have a good weekend, Renee?
5: Yeah, I did. I just did the mum thing. Hey, so
1: So on Monday when you go back to work, it's so much more relaxing.
0: Yeah.
5: You can take a breath and sigh, right?
1: That's right. We've got 10 questions. We've got 60 seconds. If you're not sure, say pass.

0: Okay, Renee, because we might have time. You still there?
1: I am here and I'm ready to rock and roll.
0: All right, let's rock and roll. Here comes question number one. What's the opposite of south?
1: West.
0: Oh, no.
2: No.
0: It's north.
2: North, south, east and west.
0: Oh, plops. That's actually a hard question because I think I'd have struggled a little bit.
2: Yeah.
0: When you think about it, you know it, but when you're on the wireless, that's a bit hard. Mm. Oh, Renee.
1: Thanks, anyway.
0: Oh, Renee. Flops. I'm sorry.
2: We won't get you to discover any new worlds anytime soon. Right.
0: You need a pair of Barter Scouts.
2: Yeah. It happened to the
1: Thanks
2: best of them.
1: Thanks for letting me on.
2: Thank you, Renee.
0: Thank you.
2: You know, Columbus, he thought he was going to India. So,
0: did he?
2: Yeah, he did. That's why he called Native Americans Indians, because he thought they were Indians.
0: I didn't know that.
2: There you go.
0: Is that the day you went to school?
2: One day I learned about Native American history. If you would like to play, Instagram, josiedemanda.com.au, and you can. Have you been watching A Current Affair?
0: I've seen the promos.
2: Yep.
0: They're pushing a story that you enjoyed last week.
2: We were talking about the Burswood Birdman. There's new developments that have come to light. That's coming up. It's Jonesy and Amanda driving you home for Jam Nation.
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0: Hello there, it's Jonesy and Amanda across Australia driving you home. The Burwood Bird Man.
1: Tell me.
0: I've been following this story on ACA. This is a guy with a large bucket of bird seed, goes out in the pre-dawn hours and scatters seed everywhere, attracting a billion birds. This was reported on ACA last week.
2: What's on the menu today? Do you have any idea the drama you've caused for the residents here? Why do you like feeding the birds so much? Don't you want to stick around and see them eat the food you've provided? You're causing poo explosions. People have poo all over their balconies, all over their cars. Do you want people to be pooed on all the time?
0: And tonight, Maggie.
1: Tonight he says yes.
0: Maggie the reporter.
1: Maggie, is it a coincidence she's named after a bird?
0: This is very good.
1: Thank you.
0: Maggie tracks him down.
2: Vikram Juggy? Or should we say the Burwood Birdman? Would you like to say anything about your recent activities?
0: The BBM, the Burwood Birdman.
1: And does he say anything?
0: No, well, there's a lot of theories about the BBM. Some were saying that he was a jilted lover and his ex lived there.
1: Mm.
0: You know, it's better than putting prawns in the curtain rail, isn't it?
1: Wow.
0: Or big-time developers wanting to buy the units so they scare everyone off, Scooby-Doo style.
1: And supposedly they've paid him to be the person who'll distribute the seed.
0: Yeah, he's the seed guy. This could happen.
1: Mm.
0: That's how Meriton got his start.
1: Mm. So allegedly.
0: A big bag of seed in his pocket. But it seems...
1: What does it say?
0: It seems the answer is this.
2: So why does he do it? Well, after all that mystery, turns out Birdman just really loves birds.
0: He just really likes
1: birds. So is he putting them outside his own home?
0: His house is full of birds.
1: What do you mean?
0: And not in a good way like Hugh Hefner.
1: What do you mean? They're flying around in...
0: Yeah, they're just flying around. You know, there's people with
1: what
0: birds.
1: What kind of birds?
0: Just all sorts of birds.
1: Like
0: lorikeets,
1: pigeons and things?
0: Bird birds. Yeah, birds.
1: But like... they're not exotic.
0: I'm not an ornithologist,
1: no,
0: okay? I'm just going to... There's birds.
1: My eyes are fine. But they're not exotic birds. They're just bird birds.
0: No, they're just bird birds. They're just bird birds. So I don't know if the BBM, the Burwood Birdman, will go down in the annals and say the cul-de-sac of creeps.
3: The cul-de-sac of creeps.
0: Or the ultrasound ogre.
4: Pregnant mum's most treasured moment, but they're all fake. Hundreds of women fleeced by Australia's ultrasound ogre.
0: And certainly not the sleaze of squeeze.
3: The sleaze of squeeze.
1: What was this thing again?
0: I'm glad you asked.
3: Sexual harassment on a stepladder. Lynn's only 4.5 feet tall, and when she climbed up to reach something at work, her boss Laurie would grope her bottom with both hands.
1: Not one hand.
0: That's quite the commitment.
5: Righto, you two. That's enough.
0: Keep it up, ACA. Keep it up. We'll be back again tomorrow. You have to pick 5 words. Not you, that girl there.
1: Yes, I will.
0: 5 words for tomorrow.
1: I will. You can win $2,000 if you can recite those words in that particular order later in the show.
0: Vote for Amanda. 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Bert Newton, best TV presenter.
1: Bert Newton. That was a current affairs story I didn't see.
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1: Good morning. We've still got some flooding in parts of the hills this morning, including areas around Lobethal and Meadows. So take care if you find water all over the road. Otherwise, roadworks today on the Sturt Highway, Annandale, Adelaide Road, Totness, and Gore Road, Mosquito Hill as well. 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
3: Hello, I'm Jenny Lenman. A 59-year-old woman has been airlifted to hospital after being seriously injured in a crash at Malang. A ute collided with a tree yesterday afternoon and rolled. The 57-year-old man, a passenger in the car, also taken to hospital with non-life-threatening injuries. The cause of the crash is being investigated. A popular wedding venue in the hills has unexpectedly closed, leaving couples scrambling to find new locations and facing potential financial losses. Owners of Ondine say they were forced to close after receiving notice that their lease had been terminated. The Verdun venue operators say they're working to find solutions with their customers. Despite a number of break-ins reported across the Murraylands in recent months, the latest South Australian crime figures show robberies are continuing to fall. Robbery offences dropped 12% to 450 in the latest rolling year figures, marking their 10th consecutive decline. Police say proactive targeting of repeat offenders has largely driven that reduction. South Australia is set to lead the nation with a royal commission into the future of artificial intelligence. Premier Peter Malinauskas says AI offers great benefits, but warns it poses a risk to the way society operates if unchecked. And tonight is census night, a reminder to all Murraylands Hills and Fleurieu households to jump online and complete your form to help provide an accurate snapshot of Australia as of today and ensure communities like ours receive the fair share of government funding down the line. Jenny Telford from the Australian Bureau of Statistics says many people have already done it.
4: 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And if you don't have your letter, you can still jump online to census.abs.gov.au and complete your form now.
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0: Graeme Edwards crash repairs and Pratt towing. 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
5: Morning, I'm Britt Aylin. All eyes will be on the Reserve Bank today with another rates decision looming this afternoon. The RBA is tipped to leave them on hold, a poll of 37 leading economists agreeing the central bank will sit on its hands. But Sally Tindall from Canstar says we should prepare for the worst just in case.
6: If we do see a rate hike today at 2:30, for someone with a $600,000 debt, they're looking at an extra $92 onto their mortgage.
5: A major disaster is unfolding in Colombia this morning, with dozens of people killed in a powerful earthquake. The magnitude 7.4 tremor was centred around 280 k's northwest of Bogota. Five more people have been charged over an alleged dating app crime spree targeting men across Melbourne and Victoria. Police say they've been using fake profiles on apps like Grindr to lure their victims before assaulting and robbing them. And a network of crypto ATMs has been taken offline over money laundering concerns. The Australian Transaction Reports and Analysis Centre has suspended CryptoLink's approval to operate the machines after the company failed to submit reports proving they were being run in accordance with Australian law.
0: 5MU Sport.
5: In sport, Sharks prop Adan Fanua-Blake is said to miss this weekend's clash with the Raiders following his high hit on Dragons back rower Hamish Stewart on Sunday. He's been offered a one-match ban and has until midday to appeal the decision. While Broncos lock Pat Carrigan and Cowboys skipper Ruben Cotter will face the tribunal tonight to plead not guilty to their charges. Meantime, in the AFL, the D's have had a word with Latrell Pickett after he admitted to drinking alcohol after suffering a concussion against Geelong the other week. That's the latest in news and sport.
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9: A minor flood warning still in effect today for the Bremer River, including at Langhorne Creek. Partly cloudy with a very high chance of showers most likely in the evening. Murray Bridge heading for a top of 18, 15 for Mount Barker, Mount Lofty 10 and 16 today for Victor Harbour, Strathalbyn and Adelaide.
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9: It's Tuesday and we Tuesday you, friends.
3: Cutie.
9: It's Adam and Jenny this morning on this Tuesday. Happy Tuesday to you. And what a day it's going to be.
3: Oh, yeah? You can just tell?
9: I can just tell. It's going to be a day. I don't know whether it's a good tell or a bad tell, but there's I'm not going to go forget this day, I don't think.
3: No.
9: You know what I mean? I'm going to say, today was a day.
3: Today was a day.
9: Yeah.
3: That usually sounds negative.
9: It does.
3: If your wife says, how's your day?
9: Today was a day.
3: It was a whole day.
9: It was a whole day. It was a whole damn thing. But we're kicking it off in style, folks, with this one. Looking forward to the return, the triumphant return of Bin Chicken Man.
3: People have been waiting, Adam.
9: And they really have.
3: They've been very patient.
9: Yes.
3: And it's an exciting thing that's happened this year, is you using your brain for good.
9: Okay, that's right. I've not planned my world to domination, although some might suggest that was probably time better spent. Thank you to Anne from Sunnyside, who brought me a wonderful T-shirt.
3: Aww.
9: A Christmas T-shirt that says, he's making a list, bin chicken it twice.
3: Oh, wow.
9: And there's a picture of a bin chicken with a Santa hat on it.
3: Excellent.
9: So
3: you guys are the best.
9: There are some paraphernalia out there, and we're very much into it.
3: It is, of course, the Australian answer to Chicken Man.
9: That's
3: the
9: right.
3: Radio serial that was beloved back in the day.
9: But I think it's grown a mind of its own now,
3: yeah.
9: And is branching off out of copyright infringement and into its own thing now, which I'm very happy about.
3: Two opportunities to listen in.
9: Yes.
3: 6:35 and 8:35.
9: Indeed. It's called Trash Talk, this episode.
3: It.
9: Second season. Richard Pascoe is going to encourage us later, Adelaide Tech Guy,
3: mm-hmm.
9: to get off the computer.
3: Oh, what?
9: I don't know. It doesn't sound like it's serving him any, but it's for the best, and
3: okay.
9: We'll tell you all about it later.
3: Ah.
9: Yeah.
3: It's like the tech bros who they make sure that their kids have a completely tech-free house.
9: Yes. It's called an abacus, kid, use it.
3: Yeah. Okay, I look forward to that. That's after 8.
9: Yes.
3: And we'll answer your questions.
9: That's right. We're going to face our fears with Ask Adam and Jenny Anything a little later on today. And the secret sounds jackpotting to $190. Sounds like a bloody show, doesn't it?
3: That sounds like a show.
9: Sounds like a show.
3: And there'll be some other stuff. We'll get you in the loop on things and have chats. And
9: yeah.
3: All sorts of things.
9: All of that. At 6:08. Let's act like Scott Morrison and sing this off-key. It's Dragon and April Sun in Cuba. Adam and Jenny, thanks to Jackson's 4x4.

0: Dragon and April Sun in Cuba at 11 past 6. It is Adam and Jenny this morning. Thanks to Jackson's 4x4, helping you get your vehicle set up right for touring, towing, work or weekends with trusted advice and professional fitment in Murray Bridge. Danielle from Victor Harbour says, hello, Jenny, welcome back. We've all missed you so much.
1: Oh, that's lovely.
0: Adam and Chris behaved lol.
1: Did they?
0: We behaved lol. Is what we did.
1: Well, sometimes we don't behave.
0: But sometimes we misbehave.
1: I mean,
0: somewhat.
1: Misbehave.
0: We do misbehave.
1: Yeah. Is it possible to not behave?
0: There is a behaviour of some sort. depends on which angle you're looking at. And now, I was at the Aged and Carers Expo last Thursday.
1: Sounds like it was
0: abandoned before. By being on holiday.
1: How dare
0: you take time off? No, one particular person. I mean, lots of people said hi. One particular person goes, I like how naughty you guys are.
1: Oh.
0: And I'm like, misbehaving. That's what we're doing.
1: Misbehaving.
0: Hey, while you're away, I want to ask you a question.
1: All right,
0: while
1: go
0: you're
1: on.
0: Away, I got some work done, like a goods and services from a business.
1: Okay.
0: All right.
1: I don't want to throw
0: them under the bus for this, but
1: okay.
0: I got goods and services done. And it was a significant purchase. It was like upwards of $500.
1: Wow, okay.
0: And so I went there, got it done, went to pay, and it was strictly no EFTPOS.
1: Are you kidding?
0: Yeah.
1: They want cash.
0: Or check.
1: Oh, what?
0: Right.
1: Is that still a thing?
0: I thought they were getting rid
1: of the checks.
0: So I had to go away and go to a teller machine and remember my PIN, because I've not, like, done this for ages,
1: right.
0: And withdraw, like, a wad of cash and then take it back to them.
1: So you're obviously not buying anything illicit then?
0: No, right. Well, exactly.
1: Because you don't remember what it's like to have cash in your
0: to have cash. But this is the thing. If I understand cash is king and all that, and I understand that argument. I don't subscribe to it, but I understand that argument. So I know people who would like to be... But if you are a cash-only business,
1: yeah,
0: are people right to think you're a bit, like, are they, people will think you're a bit sus, like, won't they?
1: Maybe.
0: But, you know.
1: I had a specialist doctor appointment here up in Murray Bridge.
0: Right.
1: And I asked for cash.
0: What?
1: Yes.
0: A doctor's appointment?
1: I said, I don't feel comfortable with that. And they said, oh, no, well, you can do a transfer. That's fine.
0: What? Why can't you have EFTPOS, mate? How else do you get the Medicare levy back? Wow.
1: Yeah, weird, eh?
0: Cash-only businesses. Maybe we need to normalise it. I don't know, because it might be a whole thing.
1: Hey, they're within their rights to do it.
0: Fine. No, I'm not having a crack at the business. I'm just saying I was kind of rocked by the whole situation.
1: They do risk people not completing purchases.
0: Yeah.
1: There's a lovely little op shop around the corner here in Murray Bridge.
0: Right.
1: For the Royal Flying Doctor's service.
0: Yeah.
1: And that's been cash for many years.
0: Okay.
1: And they just don't want to deal with bank stuff. I mean, they ultimately need to use a bank.
0: Sure.
1: To deposit the money.
0: You'd hope so.
1: But yeah, the lovely lady there said sometimes people say, oh, I don't have any cash. Oh, I'll come back. Can you hold this for me? And they never come back.
0: And they never come back.
1: Yeah.
0: Because you've given them time to think about their purchase. That's right, yeah.
1: But I see the value of it. Cash is important. Whenever, you know, electronic systems go down.
0: Sure.
1: It's very handy to
0: right.
1: have some $5, $10, and $20 notes on you.
0: Is it me or is it them? Like, should they have some sort of electronic banking or is it me who should be more normal with this stuff? Because it was very, I was like,
1: $500?
0: It was $704
1: what?
0: Or something like that.
1: That's
0: yeah.
1: amazing.
0: I had to walk with this, and I like gave it over. It's like I was giving a mob guy some
1: yeah.
0: like his cut or something.
1: And some businesses do it in protest of the fees.
0: Right. And
1: everyone gets slapped with fees.
0: I'm assuming that is the reason why.
1: Yeah.
0: Like, I don't think there's anything nefarious going on with this business. It just felt like it.
1: Well, they've got two different books.
0: Right. Anyway, so what do you guys think? 0417-063-963. Is it me or is it them? If you walk into a place and it's cash only, do you think, what else are you selling?
1: Yeah.
0: Or is it, are you happy with it? I don't know.
1: Is that cool?
0: Is that cool? Is that fine? 0417 063 963.
1: That's our question today. Is that cool, guys?
0: Is that cool? What about dancing on the ceiling? Is that cool? I think it is. It's Lionel Richie at 16 past 6.

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1: A minor flood warning still in effect today for the Bremer River, including at Langhorn Creek. Partly cloudy with a very high chance of showers, most likely in the evening. Murray Bridge heading for a top of 18, 15 for Mount Barker, Mount Lofty 10 and 16 today for Victor Harbour, Strathalbyn and Adelaide.
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2: It's your overnight headlines for this Tuesday, the 11th of August. A powerful earthquake in Colombia has caused major devastation, with reports indicating more than 100 people have died and widespread damage in western parts of the country. Rescue crews are continuing searching through collapsed buildings this morning. Typhoon Dolphin has battered eastern China, forcing the cancellation of hundreds of flights around Shanghai and prompting evacuations. Reports indicate a Ukrainian drone strike on Russia's Tatarstan region has killed at least 13 people. US stock markets fell overnight, with major tech stocks, including NVIDIA and Apple, reportedly leading the declines. And the Pentagon's urging defense manufacturers to ramp up missile and weapons productions amid concerns that the recent conflicts have strained American stockpiles. And the state government here has launched a royal commission into artificial intelligence, with Premier Peter Malinauskas saying society is at a fork in the road. A partly cloudy day with a minor flood warning for the Bremer River, including at Langhorne Creek. A very high chance of showers today, most likely in the evening. Murray Bridge heading for a top of 18, 15 for Mount Barker, Mount Lofty 10 and 16 for Victor Harbour, Strathalpen and Adelaide.
1: An extra dollop of delight for your morning. 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

0: G'day everyone, Chris Guscott from Around SA, and I'll be broadcasting once again from the EP Field Days in Cleve, with the 2026 edition set to be a great one. 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
9: Hello, I'm Jenny Lenman. It could be 4 to 6 weeks before we get the terms of reference for a royal commission into AI. The state government will appoint 3 different commissioners to look at the positives and negatives. Peter Malinauskas says the use of artificial intelligence provides an exciting opportunity.
10: But it is also true that unchecked artificial intelligence does represent a material risk to the way our society operates, and a risk to the future of work if not thought through carefully.
9: It comes as a multi-billion dollar AI data centre near Talon Bend is being planned by private company Firmus Technologies. Police say they've uncovered a large-scale clandestine drug laboratory in Ashbourne. Detectives from the Organised Crime Division located a significant amount of equipment and chemicals last week that they say are consistent with the manufacture of a controlled drug. A 37-year-old man from West Beach was arrested over the weekend. He's been slapped with manufacturing and trafficking charges. Mount Barker's growing population is bringing more customers to some local businesses, but others say cost pressures are threatening their future. Business Mount Barker says the town has 3 times the demographic of 25 to 38-year-olds compared with any other area in our state. Council says it's supporting local businesses through mentoring, advice and connections to support programs. And Mid-Murray locals have a few more days to get their submissions in for a planned lifestyle village at Manham. The plans include 150 homes, as well as a clubhouse, pool, gym and pickleball courts reserved for people over the age of 50. Public consultation closes this Thursday. And that's the latest in local news.
6: 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National News now.
11: Morning, I'm Britt Aylin. The Federal Environment Minister is playing down the risk of humans being infected with bird flu. Murray Watts told the ABC most cases overseas have been in dairy workers.
12: Of course it is possible. We have seen that occur overseas, but an extremely low risk.
11: The death toll from a powerful earthquake in Colombia is now more than 100, with dozens injured. A national emergency has been declared after the 7.4 magnitude tremor struck the country's west. The chief of the EU has offered support, saying that Europe's heart is with the people of Colombia. Back home, incoming ACTU leader Melissa Donnelly says she's keen to see Aussies enjoy shorter working weeks, extra leave, more cost of living support and better protections when it comes to the use of AI. She'll take the reins from Sally McManus when her tenure ends at the end of the month. And the cost of insurance is soaring, but insurance companies aren't telling us why. A report from financial watchdog ASIC found premiums leapt by almost three times the inflation rate in the year to July 2025, but insurers gave customers only the most basic of explanations.
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11: Sport now, and the AFL's concussion protocols are continuing to make headlines, with a study finding players who suffer a head knock are more than twice as likely to pick up another injury later in the season. It comes as the Cats prepare to submit their response to the league's Please Explain over the concussion clause in Jake Colajasny's contract. And there's been more fallout from FIFA's plot to privatise the World Cup. The European, North American and Asian confederations have now all co-signed an open letter accusing the organisation of a fundamental breach of trust and deception.
8: For more local and national news, head to 5mu.com.au.
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14: A minor flood warning still in effect today for the Bremer River, including at Langhorne Creek. Partly cloudy with a very high chance of showers most likely in the evening. Murray Bridge heading for a top of 18, 15 for Mount Barker, Mount Lofty 10 and 16 today for Victor Harbour, Strathalbyn and Adelaide.
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0: Brian Adams in Heaven on 5MU at 21 to 7. Good heavens. It is Adam and Jenny this morning. Great to have your company. We'll find out what happened on this day in history soon. And let you know that you've got the opportunity to win $190 in The Secret Sound. But next, the return, season two of Bin Chicken Man.
1: This has been a fantastic addition to our world.
0: I think so.
1: Bin Chicken Man. Yeah. Because back in the day, there were all these great radio serials, and how good is the medium of audio?
0: That's right.
1: And just being able to, like, follow along with either a, you know, wonderfully clever and or ridiculously silly story.
0: Going with and, mostly.
1: It's just a wonderful thing. I just love it. And it just shows the, you know, breadth and depth of your capacity, Adam, as a writer.
0: Well, and you as a voice actor, we've come together and made the first episode of season two of Bin Chicken Man. 19 episodes in the first season, which is more than the amount in Breaking Bad. I'm just saying.
1: All about a stinky ibis.
0: That's right.
1: And Tracy, one of our listeners, had the idea for it. She suggested we create the radio serial, and we thought, why not, you know?
0: Yeah.
1: Why not give it a crack?
0: So, ladies and gentlemen, crack is exactly what we've given it. Ladies and gentlemen, for your listening pleasure, the first episode of season two, episode 20 of Bin Chicken Man. It's called Trash Talk.
2: Look, up in the sky. Is it a bird? Is it a fridge? Is it a 300-pound man in a cheap Australian white ibis costume? Yes, it's Bin Chicken Man.
3: Where's your wheelie bin?
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4: This is Trash Talk, my brand new subscription-only podcast where I, Bin Chicken Man, tell it like it is. Coming up later in the show, the rise of AI. Artificial ibises. They're in our parks and they're spying for China. But first, our regular segment with stand-up comedian and conspiracy theorist, Cooker Burra. I mean, if you don't laugh at this sort of stuff, you'll go insane. Isn't that right, Cooker?
3: Wake up, Bin Chicken Man. The Prime Minister is actually a dinosaur.
4: Oh, that boils my blood, that does.
3: I've connected the dots. There's no coincidence that Anthony Albanese has 15 letters and so does Supreme Lizard.
4: Okay.
3: Check out this footage from the internet. His blinking pattern isn't normal. Watch the footage, frame by frame. His pupils narrow in bright light.
4: Uh-huh.
3: His tongue flicks out during interviews. And every major decision somehow benefits the mysterious reptilian consortium.
4: Wow.
3: Coincidence? Ha ha ha. That's what they want you to think. The mainstream media dismisses the evidence. But thousands of citizens have documented strange sightings near government buildings.
4: Yep.
3: Why are there heat lamps in secure offices? Why are official records sealed? The truth is hiding in plain sight, and soon everyone will
4: see
3: it.
4: Roxy, listening to this stuff is actually harder than it looks.
3: You want to know what's really hard? They want you to think it's diamonds because the De Beers family runs that little cartel tighter than the back end of a pufferfish. What is actually the hardest substance known to man is the dome they've put over Canberra to keep the H5 bird flu out.
2: 4 hours and 20
3: now
2: minutes
3: take
2: later.
3: Carl Staffy Novick and Gull Sandy Glands. They're speaking truths of power.
4: Sorry? Those two have a podcast? Are you f***ing kidding me? I've just listened to 5 hours of this drivel, Roxy. How many listeners do we have?
3: Including your mum.
4: Oh, God. Righto. Reopen the shop, Roxy. I'm done.
2: And so, Bin Chicken Man's flirt with the far right faded into oblivion. Join us next week when fighting crime and making grime returns on Bin Chicken Man.
3: Where's your wheelie bin?
1: Hey.
0: Hey, he's back.
1: Love it.
0: And everyone deserves a podcast. just like us. 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
1: Yeah, got our podcast up and running.
0: Though we do have our podcast up and running.
1: Speaking of which.
0: It's not as inflammatory as Bin Chicken Man's. We're not going to accuse China of infiltrating the Lizard Collective, but I mean, we might.
1: Look, China are a very powerful force to be reckoned with.
0: I like their food. Anyway, 16 to 7. We'll find out what happened on this what happened on this day in history next. But first, Daddy Cool, and come back and get my nickname in high school. Adam and Jenny on 5MU. Good morning.

0: happened today.
1: Today is the 11th of August, and it was on this day in 1951 that Americans could watch a baseball game in colour on the television for the first time when the team in white defeated the team in grey 8-1. I mean, why bother? On this day in 1966, John Lennon apologised for saying that the Beatles were more popular than Jesus. And look, John, all is forgiven there, mate. But what I can't come at is hearing Imagine during the Christmas carols. It's not a bloody Christmas song. And on this day in 1984, US President Ronald Reagan announced, "My fellow Americans, I'm pleased to tell you today I've signed legislation that will outlaw Russia forever. We begin bombing in 5 minutes." During a sound check prior to addressing the nation, some thought it was a massive gaffe. Others said it showed the president had a sense of humour. And look, if who they voted for since is any indication, so do the American people. And that's today, the 11th of August.
0: Guess the sound? Win the cash. Adam and Jenny's Secret Sound. It's no secret the freshest and best fruit and veg is at Farm Fresh Market.
1: All right, we've been dancing around this handbag for a bit now, and I've got to tell you, you've got to start using the old grey stuff up here. Just the old, you know. Can you hear that? That's me whacking my head with my finger, because, you know, I've got the grey stuff too, obviously. It's the secret sound. What do you reckon this sound is? 1-800-018-125 is the number you need to call me on in order to have a crack at the secret sound and perhaps win $190 in cold hard cash. 1-800-018-125 to play the secret sound. All thanks to our mates at Farm Fresh Market, 185 Adelaide Road, Murray Bridge. Let's go to the phones. 5MU, good morning.
2: Adam, good morning. John from G'day. IPO, how are you?
1: G'day, John from IPO. I'm exceedingly well, mate. How's yourself?
2: Yeah, pretty good, thank you.
1: Excellent. All right, let's not beat around the bush. What is the secret sound, sir?
2: I'm thinking you've said the soft hued cover. I'm going the hard hued cover, the one you pull out and lock in at the back.
1: I got you. Yeah, screen out, click it in. It does sound a bit ute, tonneau covery type situation. Let's see if he's right. John, not quite, mates. Thank you. Appreciate your this morning. And I like the fact that some of you have a first crack at it and just think, well, I've just got to tweak it a little bit. Because quite clearly I've nailed it. And just backing yourself. I appreciate it. I mean, it's wrong, but I appreciate you backing yourself there, John from IPO. Incorrect. Another chance to win $190 in about an hour's time when the secret sound returns. 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
1: A minor flood warning still in effect today for the Bremer River, including at Langhorne Creek. Partly cloudy with a very high chance of showers most likely in the evening. Murray Bridge heading for a top of 18, 15 for Mount Barker, Mount Lofty 10 and 16 today for Victor Harbour, Strathalbyn and Adelaide.
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1: Lock the Duck, small restaurant. 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
9: Hello, I'm Jenny Lenman. A serious crash at Malang's being investigated by police. A ute hit a tree yesterday afternoon and rolled, seriously injuring the 59-year-old driver. The Flurio woman was flown to Adelaide for treatment. The passenger, a 57-year-old man, also was taken to hospital. He escaped life-threatening injuries. The closure of Adelaide Hills venue Ondine has sparked a dispute over its lease and rent payments. The landlord telling the ABC the restaurant and event space was served with 4 notices of default, while the co-founder said her rent was paid in full last week. The Verdun business has numerous weddings and events booked in the coming months. They're pursuing legal action. Reported robberies in South Australia have fallen for a 10th consecutive period. The latest figures show a 12% drop across the state, from 509 to 450 offences. Police crediting proactive targeting of repeat offenders for that. There's been a slight uptick, though, in motor vehicle theft and residential break-ins, including around the Murraylands. While there's also been an 11% decline in theft from a person. Locals and visitors in the Hills, Fleurieu and Murraylands, you'll need to fill out the census wherever you're staying tonight. Completing the nationwide survey is compulsory. Jenny Telford from the ABS says your participation ensures we get a complete picture of our regions.
10: Governments of all levels use census data to inform policy and service delivery choices. Community organisations use census data to understand their community and understand how their needs may be changing over time. So census data is a really unique picture of Australia that informs so many critical things across our country.
9: And now you're up to date with the latest in local news.
0: Graeme Edwards Crash Repairs and Pratt Towing. 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
11: Morning, I'm Britt Anglin. At least 111 people have died after an earthquake rattled Colombia's west overnight. Dozens of buildings have been flattened, with rescue efforts underway to free those trapped in the rubble. The 7.4 magnitude quake was also felt in Panama, Ecuador and Venezuela. Australia's corporate watchdogs accused insurers of failing to explain the reasons for soaring premiums. ASIC says the cost of car insurance jumped 8% in the year to July, which is much higher than the rate of inflation. It also reports that many customers were able to score a better deal simply by asking why their bills had jumped so much. The world's oceans recorded their hottest ever temperatures for July last month, according to the EU's Climate Monitoring Service, with an average of 20.96 degrees Celsius. The previous record of 20.89 was set in 2023. And an American man's broken the record for the fastest mile run while pushing a stroller. Stephen Biebelhausen crossed the finish line on Cleveland's Golden Mile in 4 minutes 17.
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11: In sport, Travis Head's backing good mate Jake Weatherall to fire in the first test against Bangladesh when it starts on Thursday morning in Darwin.
12: I think being in Darwin, being around his friends and family over the last couple of days, it brings, I think the atmosphere is great for him, and I think he's playing really well on the flip side, so yeah, I'm excited for his week.
11: And an NRL great has scoffed at the idea of a World Cup-style third-place playoff. Former Blues and Sharks skipper Paul Gallen says he doesn't think the players' hearts would be in it. That's the latest in news and sport.
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14: A minor flood warning still in effect today for the Bremer River, including at Langhorne Creek. Partly cloudy with a very high chance of showers most likely in the evening. Murray Bridge heading for a top of 18, 15 for Mount Barker, Mount Lofty 10 and 16 today for Victor Harbour, Strathalbyn and Adelaide.
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14: Look, if you've just woken up, you've missed a couple of things. We had a chat about cash-only businesses and whether they're okay in today's modern age. Is it them or is it me? If you've got an opinion on it, 0417 063963. Bin Chicken Man has been on. The second season has begun with Trash Talk. And if you would like to rehear it, we'll play that for you after 8:30. Between now and then, Richard Pascoe is on to tell us to get off our phones. Yeah, he's of a certain age. It checks out, but we'll tell you the reason why later. We'll also be asked a question that will make us face our fears. Ask Adam and Jenny anything coming up. But before we do any of that, we're going to tell you what day it is next. Paul Kelly first, though. This is Dumb Things. 7:06, thanks to Jackson's 4x4. Adam and Jenny on 5MU. Happy Tuesday.

0: It's done things at 7:08. 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It is your Tuesday. And Jenny, it's time for us to put them all out of their misery.
1: What is this, euthanasia?
0: No. There's no youth listening.
1: No, we have some young ones.
0: We do have some young ones, and we appreciate them all. We're going to try and attract some of those young'uns in a moment. But what I mean is, we're going to tell you what day it is.
2: What day is it? Could you please tell me?
0: It is International Mountain Day.
3: You wanted me to be a mountain.
0: Yeah. That's called production values. Mountain Day, looking for a thrilling adventure, explore the breathtaking heights, stunning vistas and diverse wildlife of these majestic land masses. And a shout out to all of those people listening in a town with Mount at the start of them, whether it be Lofty or Barker or Torrens or Pleasant.
1: Mm-hmm.
0: We shout out to you today.
1: How many mountains have you climbed, Adam?
0: Just a bloody get here. No, I have been to the top of a couple. There was a mountain in Alice Springs when I worked there called Mount Gillon, and you had to climb up. It was like a rite of passage. You have to go up Mount Gillon. And the last couple of meters, like 10 meters, oof, was just very steep. It was like a cliff face.
1: Yeah.
0: It was just part of the McDonald Ranges. And so you'd have to climb up. That was the scary bit. But when you got up there, it was very cool.
1: Were you McLovin it?
0: I was McLovin it. Lofty? Have you done Lofty?
1: Yeah. I mean, that's the classic, isn't it? There's lots of great... I mean, they feel more like hills than mountains around
0: the They
1: around
0: are indeed.
1: Yeah. But it is so satisfying.
0: Is it true that
1: when you get to the top and you just have that glorious view?
0: Right. I love taking the kids up to Mount Barker, the top of Mount Barker,
1: and
0: having a look over the view. It's very nice. Going to do that today.
1: Yeah.
0: It's National Face Mask Day.
1: Mm-hmm.
0: Apparently the beauty skincare one.
1: Oh, right.
0: Right.
1: Not the one that helped save lives, but people got angry about them.
0: Right. Or the one that made you look like the Joker at the dress-up party, you know? The beauty mask type. Have you subscribed to those in your time?
1: Yeah, I used to, but it just feels like a waste of time. Sometimes... Makes you break out.
0: How can you improve on this, right?
1: Totally.
0: Exactly.
1: Sometimes it makes you break out, though.
0: Does it?
1: It disrupts the...
0: the natural chemistry of your face.
1: Something like that.
0: Gets all up in your T-zone. It's the only bit of beauty work I know. You'll be surprised to hear I've never had a face mask.
1: Okay.
0: Yeah. Even though all this...
1: A facial?
0: Never had one of them either. Very, very careful. It's Play in the Sand Day.
1: Mm-hmm.
0: I reckon that one was written in America.
1: Why do you think that?
0: Well, I mean, Play in the Sand Day, it's a bit cold. It's a bit wet.
1: Oh, it's not a good day for a play in the sand.
0: Go and have a play in the sand. Make a sandcastle. Do one of those mandalas or whatever it is.
1: My 6-year-old niece would happily play in the sand today.
0: Yeah, my kids love a bit of winter beach work. When we go on winter holidays, we'll go to like Kingston Southeast or something like that.
1: Oh, gorgeous.
0: And it's just, there's just spaces up there where there's just kilometres of beach and you're the only people on them. It's amazing. South Australia really needs to. We're so lucky. It's also Hip Hop Day.
1: You've featured on hip hop.
0: I have been on a hip hop album. I have indeed, with the very talented Drunk Patty. I've been on his album.
1: Mm-hmm.
0: Just throwing bars.
1: Look at you go!
0: You know,
1: can you give us a demo?
0: No, would ruin my rep. I've been on an album. I'm a big fan of hip hop. Actually,
1: yeah.
0: I like it. I don't think it's poetry for the modern day and all
1: you
0: of that
1: like
0: sort
1: kind
0: of stuff.
1: Aussie hip hop, don't you?
0: I don't mind that. I don't mind American. I don't. It's all good.
1: I like 90s hip hop that has really good beats.
0: Yeah,
1: you know,
0: the beats are very good in that genre. And let's go back.
1: All right,
0: and play a little hip hop.
1: Really?
0: For you this morning.
1: This is a bit out of character for us.
0: It's a bit out of character for us, but I think it's one of the best of all time. This is from The Miseducation of Lauryn Hill, one of the greatest albums ever. It is Lauryn Hill, and it is from 1998. This is Doo Wop, That Thing.
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1: A minor flood warning still in effect today for the Bremer River, including at Langhorne Creek. Partly cloudy with a very high chance of showers most likely in the evening. Murray Bridge heading for a top of 18, 15 for Mount Barker, Mount Lofty 10 and 16 today for Victor Harbour, Strathalbyn and Adelaide.
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1: It's your overnight headlines for this Tuesday, the 11th of August. A powerful earthquake in Colombia has caused major devastation, with reports indicating more than 100 people have died and widespread damage in western parts of the country. Rescue crews are continuing searching through collapsed buildings this morning. Typhoon Dolphin has battered eastern China, forcing the cancellation of hundreds of flights around Shanghai and prompting evacuations. Reports indicate a Ukrainian drone strike on Russia's Tatarstan region has killed at least 13 people. US stock markets fell overnight, with major tech stocks, including NVIDIA and Apple, reported

0: Intelligence, with Premier Peter Malinauskas saying society is at a fork in the road. A partly cloudy day with a minor flood warning for the Bremer River, including at Langhorne Creek. A very high chance of showers today, most likely in the evening. Murray Bridge heading for a top of 18, 15 for Mount Barker. Mount Lofty 10 and 16 for Victor Harbour, Strathalbyn and Adelaide.
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9: Take care if you're in the hills this morning with flooding in a few areas, including parts of Lobethal and Meadows. Otherwise, roadworks today on Mount Barker Road, Hundle, Flaxley Road in Mount Barker and Cadell Street at Goolwa as well. 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
11: Hello, I'm Jenny Lenman. The Premier's announced a Royal Commission into Artificial Intelligence, while community members around Tail and Bend say they have some reservations about the potential environmental costs of running an AI data centre. Peter Malinowskis says there are much bigger considerations.
12: This Royal Commission isn't looking at the infrastructure that underpins AI, it looks at the use of AI and how it will be deployed in our society, which is far more consequential than where a data centre gets built.
11: It won't come cheap, a benchmark cost of $3 million and a deadline of the middle of next year. A 37-year-old man from West Beach has been arrested following the discovery of a suspected drug laboratory in Ashbourne. Detectives allegedly uncovered the large-scale operation at a rural property last week, seizing equipment and chemicals. The man was arrested and charged on Saturday with manufacturing a large commercial quantity of a controlled drug, as well as trafficking. He'll be called into court in late October. Rapid population growth is creating thousands of potential new customers in the Adelaide Hills, but some Mount Barker businesses say they're not feeling the boom. The district is expected to reach about 51,000 residents by 2035. Even still, local retailers say they're struggling with rising rents, wages, cost of living pressures and online competition. And the window for public submissions on a planned resort-style village at Manham will close within days. The former SA Water land on North Terrace covers almost 5 hectares and is set to feature recreation facilities and a clubhouse. It'll be the region's first lifestyle village, and that's the latest in local news.
4: Graham Edwards Crash Repairs and Pratt Towing. National News now.
13: Morning, I'm Britt Aylin. The Reserve Bank's tipped to leave rates on hold when it meets this afternoon, with a poll of 37 of Australia's leading economists finding that all of them expect the RBA to stick to the status quo. Sally Tindall from Canstar says it'll be a relief for many.
14: But if you look across what would then be 4 hikes that we've had in 2026, so that's one in February, we had one in March, we had one in May, and then another one potentially today, well, that would be close to $400 extra in monthly repayments.
13: US Secretary of State Marco Rubio says America stands ready to support the people of Colombia after the country was rocked by a 7.4 magnitude earthquake. At least 111 people have died so far, with rescue efforts underway to retrieve those trapped beneath collapsed buildings. The full extent of the damage is not yet known. And jury selection's begun for the trial of a man accused of killing hip-hop legend Tupac Shakur 3 decades after his death. Dwayne Davis was charged with murder in 2023. He's pleaded not guilty. The trial's slated to begin next week.
0: 5MU Sport.
13: In sport, Melbourne's given forward Latrell Pickett a round of alcohol education after the 20-year-old admitted to drinking after copping a concussion against Geelong. There's been more fallout from FIFA's plot to privatise the World Cup. The European, North American and Asian confederations have now all co-signed an open letter accusing the organisation of a fundamental breach of trust and deception. And Jeff Bezos is set to purchase a stake in Premier League giants Liverpool FC. The UK's Sky News reports the Amazon founders, part of a consortium tipped to take on one-third of the club's ownership.
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15: A minor flood warning still in effect today for the Bremer River, including at Langhorn Creek. Partly cloudy with a very high chance of showers most likely in the evening. Murray Bridge heading for a top of 18, 15 for Mount Barker, Mount Lofty 10 and 16 today for Victor Harbour, Strathalbyn and Adelaide.
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0: There's nothing like hearing your favourite song on the radio. 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
1: Okay, okay. Mr. Big, and to be with you on 5MU, it is 21 to 8, and in about half an hour's time, Jenny Lenman, thanks to Wally's Bottle Yard and Recycling at Delta Street, Murray Bridge, servicing all your recycling needs for over 50 years. Turn your bottles into cash today. Richard Pascoe, the Adelaide Tech Guy, will be joining us.
2: Thanks, Wally's.
1: To talk about how to get off your bloody phone.
2: And that's coming from a tech guy.
1: It's coming from a tech guy. So listen out for that in about half an hour's time. Your opportunity to win $190 between now and then, the secret sound. It's not a hard torno cover on a ute.
2: Oh.
1: That was the guess from John from MIPO today.
2: And if you have any thoughts on whether you reckon cash is king, do let us know.
1: Yeah.
2: Adam was talking about how he made a massive purchase of a legitimate item, about $750.
1: Yeah.
2: And that they required him to pay in cash.
1: So I had to go to a teller machine and withdraw the money and then come back. I mean, it was sad we did it back in the day, sure, but it's not the day. Back then.
2: Felt very strange to you, didn't it?
1: Felt a bit odd. Is it okay to be odd about that, or is this me? 0417-063-963 if you'd like to do that. Let's answer a question.
3: What witty, wicked, or wise questions will we answer today? Ask Adam and Jenny anything.
1: Anyway, we got this one from the anonymous link, which you can avail yourself of. And it says, Jenny, if you had to face each other's biggest phobia, how would you go?
2: We've got lots of phobias, don't we? let's narrow it down. One of my really big ones, I reckon, is claustrophobia.
1: Claustrophobia, right.
2: And imagining being trapped in, for example, a tunnel that gets narrower and narrower. And
1: right.
2: And you can't get out and you're like wriggling out.
1: Like a fish trap.
2: Yeah.
1: Like, that's how that works, right?
2: Yeah. So sometimes I have dreams like that.
1: Do you? Oh, my goodness. That would be awful.
2: I once got really freaked out in the mouse trap in Woodside.
1: Oh, wow. Okay. You know, yeah.
2: And it's full of cobwebs. It's a wooden structure in a big adventure park.
1: Yeah, right.
2: And you get a bit lost. It's like a maze.
1: Yeah.
2: And it's quite tight and restrictive in there.
1: Right.
2: Maybe that was the source of my problems.
1: Wow. Okay. How would I go? I don't like claustrophobia. It's not something I'm more of a wide open spaces kind of guy. But I think I would be. I mean, I did when I was a kid. We were in a new suburb in Sydney, and there was like this reserve where you could go down into the drain system when it was dry. And sort of, it was cool to sort of Goonies style hang out with your mates down in the drains.
2: Right, okay.
1: Very dangerous. Don't do it. Because if it rains somewhere, you're dead, right? But every now and then you'd have to get on and like and actually scurry into a smaller part of the drain to get into.
2: No, thank you.
1: And I didn't like it.
2: I can smell that.
1: Yeah. So it was just a stormwater drain,
2: right.
1: But I didn't have to Andy Dufresne it, Shawshank Redemption style. I didn't have to do that. But
2: spoiler alert.
1: Yeah, spoilers. If you haven't seen Shawshank Redemption by now, I mean, it was part of Pick the Flick last week. My fear, I don't like snakes.
2: No.
1: I'm not a big fan. I can watch them through glass, like at the zoo. And my daughter did have one draped about her at her birthday party.
2: Okay, you were cool with it?
1: I was okay with it.
2: Was it one of those snakes that is totally harmless?
1: Yeah, absolutely. It was a zebra carpet python. It's fine. It's discovering them in the wild that I think I have the trouble with.
2: It's not a totally irrational fear, Adam.
1: You can't tell when they're angry.
2: Is that your concern? You're worried about people being angry at you?
1: Maybe. That's what my psychologist says, yes. It's when you can't tell whether, you know, someone
2: likes
1: to
2: be. I think I would be fine with that. I've never had issues with snakes.
1: Hmm. All of that said, your claustrophobia and my fear of snakes, because we can't say our biggest fear is that we would be wrong in an instance.
2: Oh, yes.
1: Yeah, no. We don't like that.
2: Well,
1: neither of us.
2: Never happens.
1: No, very true. It is, that's one of our biggest fears, I guess, being wrong.
2: Being wrong. Luckily, what's up with that?
1: Luckily, we never are. Let's unpack that at some other juncture. But if you have a question, we would love to answer it. You can either text through on the text line. That number is 0417 063 963. At the Aged and Carers Expo, I was told on a couple of occasions I say the text line too quickly.
2: Aww.
1: And they don't get to write it down.
2: Well, you should have it saved in your phone.
1: 0417 063 963.
2: At the beep. Record your message.
1: And we'll display it as a text. I hate those. I've got some of those.
2: Oh, yeah.
1: They're very funny.
2: No, I think jot it down.
1: Yep.
2: Have it always written down or as a speed dial.
1: Right, send us a text and then it's always in your phone.
2: Right.
1: Yeah, do it now.
2: I'm sure Daniel from Murray Bridge North has that situation.
1: I'm sure he does. He seems like the type of guy who would do that, and it's all good. That is Ask Us Anything. You can also avail yourself on the Facebook and Instagram.
2: Yeah, ask away.
1: Ask
2: we
1: away.
2: Love your questions. You're
1: very
2: creative.
1: We have 7:45, your opportunity to win $190. But first, here's AC/DC. Oi, oi, it's TNT.

0: Guess the sound. Win the cash. Adam and Jenny's secret sound. It's no secret the freshest and best fruit and veg is at Farm Fresh Market.
1: Okay, it's not a hard tonneau cover, as John from IPO suggested this morning. Good guess, but no. 1-800-018-125 if you'd like to play the secret sound. $190 could be yours. The sound is this. Okay. You have to get it to win. 5MU, good morning.
2: Good morning, Adam. It's Dean from Hindmarsh Island. How are you going?
1: Dean from Hindmarsh Island. I'm very well, and you?
2: Yeah, fantastic. Just hoping to get the sound right today.
1: All right, let's have a crack. What do you reckon it is?
2: Well, I reckon it might be the vacuum cleaner's cord being retracted.
1: Aye. Me foot. Oh, gee. Yeah, it sounds like it. No, it's not. Sorry about that, but thank you for your call this morning. Shout out to everyone at Hindmarsh Island this morning. A little damp over the weekend there, but lovely to have your company this morning. It is not the retractable cord of a vacuum cleaner. What it is $200 tomorrow. The secret sound, thanks to our mates at Farm Fresh Market. And you can perhaps avail yourself of their services today with delicious fruit and veg. And also, I reckon it's a day for a cup of coffee and maybe something from the cabinets as well. Go and treat yourself at Farm Fresh Market, 185 Adelaide Road, Murray Bridge. It's the secret sound.
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1: A minor flood warning still in effect today for the Bremer River, including at Langhorne Creek. Partly cloudy with a very high chance of showers most likely in the evening. Murray Bridge heading for a top of 18, 15 for Mount Barker, Mount Lofty 10 and 16 today for Victor Harbour, Strathalbyn and Adelaide.
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1: Take care in the hills this morning. Flooding in a few areas, including parts of Lobethal and Meadows. Otherwise, roadworks today on Mount Barker Road, Harndorf. Wellington Road in Mount Barker. Cadill Street at Goolwa. And there's a camera at Sue on Crozier Road at Victor Harbour. 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
11: Hello, I'm Jenny Lenman. Bird flu case numbers continue to rise. South Australia's had 163 confirmed cases of the H5 strain since late June, including in KI and the Flurio, as well as Manham. They've all been in wild birds with no detections in poultry or other livestock. Emergency services have responded to a serious crash west of Malang. A vehicle rolled on Finniss Malang Road just after 4:20 yesterday afternoon. The driver suffered serious injuries. Her passenger was also taken to hospital. Police are investigating the cause of the incident. Despite a number of break-ins reported across the Murraylands in recent months, the latest South Australian crime figures show robberies are continuing to fall. Robbery offences dropped 12% to 450 incidences in the latest rolling year figures, marking the 10th consecutive decline. Police say proactive targeting of repeat offenders has largely driven that reduction. A popular wedding venue in the hills has unexpectedly closed, leaving couples scrambling to find new locations and facing potential financial losses. Owners of Ondine say they were forced to close after receiving notice that their lease had been terminated. The Verdun venue operators say they're working to find solutions with their customers. And at Census Night tonight, a reminder to all Murraylands Hills and Fleurieu households to jump online and complete your form to help provide an accurate snapshot of Australia as of today and ensure communities like ours receive the fair share of funding down the line. Jenny Telford from the Australian Bureau of Statistics says many people have already completed it.
12: We expect Census Night to be our peak in terms of the number of responses we'll receive from Australians. So if you've got your letter, you know how to get online really easily or request a paper form. And if you don't have your letter, you can still jump online to census.abs.gov.au and complete your form now.
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0: Graeme Edwards Crash Repairs and Pratt Towing. 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
13: Morning, I'm Britt Aylin. The President of Colombia has called for the nation to rally behind those impacted by a powerful earthquake in the country's west, which has so far killed at least 111 people. The magnitude 7.4 quake is believed to be the strongest to hit the region in more than a decade. The big insurers are being urged to come clean on soaring premiums after the corporate watchdog found their price hikes are outpacing inflation. But ASIC Commissioner Alan Kirkland says there's a good chance of scoring a discount for customers who ask for an explanation behind the rising fees.
14: Consumers who contact their insurer often save money. We found that almost a third of those who negotiated with their insurer secured a lower premium without any changes to their cover.
13: The Reserve Bank's tipped to keep rates on hold when it wraps up its latest meeting this afternoon. Economists predict the cash rate to remain steady at 4.35%. And another five people have been arrested over a string of alleged dating app ambushes in Victoria. Police allege the offenders used fake profiles on Grindr to lure their victims before robbing and assaulting them.
0: 5MU Sport.
13: In sport, Sharks prop Adam Fanua-Blake is set to miss this weekend's clash with the Raiders following his high hit on Dragons back rower Hamish Stewart on Sunday. He's been offered a one-match ban and has until midday today to appeal the decision. While Broncos lock Pat Carrigan and Cowboys skipper Ruben Cotter will face the tribunal tonight to plead not guilty to their charges. And Melbourne's third A-League team's officially out of the competition, with Western United's licence terminated by the Australian Professional League. That's the latest in news and sport.
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16: A minor flood warning still in effect today for the Bremer River, including at Langhorne Creek. Partly cloudy with a very high chance of showers most likely in the evening. Murray Bridge heading for a top of 18, 15 for Mount Barker, Mount Lofty 10 and 16 today for Victor Harbour, Strathalbyn and Adelaide.
0: It's the healthy breakfast option for your ears. The unfailingly cheerful Adam and Jenny.
16: Now, if you missed out on the episode, the first episode of season two of Bin Chicken Man, it returns in about 30 minutes. We'll find out what happened on this day in history too. And open the mailbag if you'd like to have your comments thought of in part of this wonderful show of ours and be part of the community. We'd love to hear from you. 0417 063963. Is the text line. Next, though, Richard Pascoe is joining us, the Adelaide tech guy, to tell us to get off our phones. Just like my nan. In the meantime, it's the Presidents of the United States of America and peaches. If you're moving to the country, you can eat a lot of peaches too. It's Adam and Jenny on 5MU. Happy Tuesday.

0: It's Adam and Jenny on 5MU, and for the first time, the duo dynamic becomes a trio for the first time in a bit.
1: In a couple of weeks.
2: A girl can have a holiday.
0: She sure can, but she's back, and so is this guy.
3: Pasco, Pasco, have you turned it off, and then can you turn it on again? Hey!
1: It's Richard Pasco. How's it going, Richard?
4: Wonderful to talk to you again, Jenny Lemon. Do not believe anything that anybody said about you while you're away.
0: No, that's right.
1: Oh, even the nice things?
4: Yes.
0: Probably for the best. It is wonderful to have your company, sir, and you're telling us to get off the computer. Oh. What's that all about?
4: Get off the mobile phone. So somebody's come up with this idea called Scroll Less September.
0: Right.
4: On there. So as we all know, when we go out and about, everybody's on their phones. And it becomes a bit dangerous when, like a bloke yesterday who just walked in front of the car on their phone and thought I was in wrong when I'm driving around a corner on there. So a third of Australians, it didn't end well, Adam and Jenny, let's put it that way. So
0: right.
4: Yes. For a third of Australians, phone use now reportedly exceeds 5 hours a day.
0: Sorry, Richard, did you kill a guy? Did you run someone over?
1: Are you talking to us?
4: No,
1: the right
4: window
1: now
4: was down, words were exchanged.
0: Oh, right, gotcha.
4: Say yes. No.
0: Gotcha.
4: No. Got away with that one, didn't I?
0: No.
4: Say yes.
1: So we're obsessed. We're addicted.
4: We are obsessed with the phones. Gotta say that. And when you start adding that up over a lifetime, the numbers seem confronting on there. Some people suggest we could effectively sort of render years of our lives just staring at screens. So an Australian's come up with Scroll Less September. Good luck. encouraging Australians to reduce their phone use, not abandon phones altogether. But realistically, that's almost impossible now, isn't it, guys?
0: Yeah.
1: You have to be a monk.
4: Everything to us. Our phones are our cameras, our maps, our wallets, our banking devices, our newspapers, our entertainment systems on there, listening to the Adam and Jenny podcast on there.
0: Nice time.
4: I've got the plug in there.
0: Thank you very much.
4: You knew it was coming.
1: So, there's some strategies you can use. Like one of my friends puts grayscale on their phone so it's not alluring and exciting. It's just all the apps are gray and black and white. Or there's
4: Yeah, I know, but to me it's notifications out there as well.
1: Turn the notifications off.
4: Turn them off, people, right? And you can spend 20 minutes scrolling just because you get one notification on there. Don't be sitting at dinner with somebody while having a conversation with somebody else online. I see that all the time. Late afternoons, I'll go to a cafe sometimes in town before I go to the gym, and everybody's chatting on their phone with somebody else while people are sitting at the table.
0: Yeah.
4: And remember, the kids are watching you too out there. But you don't need a digital detox. Notifications are the big thing, and keep them away from the dinner table. But this person who came up, the story was in the paper about Scroll Less September. I wish you all the luck in the world.
0: Yeah, absolutely. Nothing just subtly says, let's pep up this conversation more than reaching for your phone, you know? Maybe you need to be a little more exciting in your chats.
4: Except when the Adam and Jenny podcast launches.
0: Exactly. This is very true.
1: That's a very good point. You can also do, apps that kind of, you can block apps from going more than 15 minutes and things like that.
0: Yeah. All that sort of stuff just to train you to do it.
4: And I've actually got a device we're going to talk about next week which will do all of that.
0: Okay.
1: Oh, can't wait. Quite the tease.
0: Yes, indeed.
4: All right, there we go.
0: Let's talk solid state drives. This is something that I know that a bunch of people have been looking into in my friendship group because they want to store some stuff and they're a bit anti the whole cloud and stuff now that AI is doing their thing. So
1: physical data.
0: Yeah. What have you got for us in this space, sir?
4: Just for your friends out there, go to the cloud for the love of God.
1: really?
4: Yeah.
0: Yeah.
4: You got something important, Adam and Jenny, store it up in the cloud.
1: Okay.
4: Doesn't break down, got to say that.
0: Okay.
4: And people are going, yeah, but AI might get it while it's up there. Don't be ridiculous. Good heavens. It's about the last thing you have to worry about. But solid state drives have transformed computers, compared with the old mechanical drives. They're quicker, they're silent, they have no moving parts. But it doesn't mean they last forever. The reason I'm bringing this up is I had somebody who bought a computer. 18 months later, the hard drive had died in it. And they're very angry because it lasted 18 months before they had to have it repaired on there, put a new drive in there. SSD stores information in flash memory cells. Those cells have a limited number of times they can be written to or erased. The usual length of time is 5 to 10 years on there.
0: Okay.
4: People think as soon as I've got a computer, it's going to last 10 years. That depends on a lot of things out there. Sometimes it isn't the memory at all that dies in it. They've got controllers on them that can fail. Firmware can become corrupted. Electronic components can develop faults. But when you try and explain that to the general public out there, they go, no, it should have lasted on there. And I understand all of that. So mechanical drives, which we're slowly seeing the end of now, which I think is very good, can fail as well, but they failed on a higher rate than solid-state drives. Never confuse a solid-state drive with a backup on there.
0: Okay.
4: It's one of the big things like your friends are doing.
0: Hmm.
4: As long as I've got an SSD, I'm fine. So whether it's 6 months old, 6 years old, make sure you've got all of those things stored elsewhere. My preference is the cloud for you to go along and do it.
1: And the cloud, ultimately is hardware, isn't it? Like it's stored somewhere.
0: Yeah.
1: It's just not in your house.
4: No, and it's stored in multiple places.
1: Yeah.
4: So if one cloud center died, your information is still there in another cloud center, but you'll never know that because you just know that you can always reach it.
0: There you go. Like we can always reach you, Richard Pascoe. AdelaideTechGuy.com.au is the way to do that. And you can avail yourself of his services through that portal as well. Thank you very much, sir. We appreciate it. And we'll talk again next week.
4: Look forward to it.
5: There's nothing like hearing your favourite song on the radio. 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I love the diamonds, the fight. And the songs you know and love from the 90s. 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
0: A minor flood warning still in effect today for the Bremer River, including at Langhorne Creek. Partly cloudy with a very high chance of showers most likely in the evening. Murray Bridge heading for a top of 18, 15 for Mount Barker, Mount Lofty 10 and 16 today for Victor Harbour, Strathalbyn and Adelaide.
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1: It's your overnight headlines for this Tuesday, the 11th of August. A powerful earthquake in Colombia has caused major devastation, with reports indicating more than 100 people have died and widespread damage in western parts of the country. Rescue crews are continuing searching through collapsed buildings this morning. Typhoon Dolphin has battered eastern China, forcing the cancellation of hundreds of flights around Shanghai and prompting evacuations. Reports indicate a Ukrainian drone strike on Russia's Tatarstan region has killed at least 13 people. US stock markets fell overnight, with major tech stocks, including NVIDIA and Apple, reportedly leading the declines. And the Pentagon's urging defense manufacturers to ramp up missile and weapons productions amid concerns that the recent conflicts have strained American stockpiles. And the state government here has launched a royal commission into artificial intelligence, with Premier Peter Malinauskas saying society is at a fork in the road. A partly cloudy day with a minor flood warning for the Bremer River, including at Langhorne Creek. A very high chance of showers today, most likely in the evening. Murray Bridge heading for a top of 18, 15 for Mount Barker, Mount Lofty 10 and 16 for Victor Harbour, Strathalpen and Adelaide.
0: Good morning. This is Adam and Jenny on 5M.

0: venue. Russell Morrison, The Real Thing, and The Real Thing episode of Bin Chicken Man returns in about 10 minutes' time. Between now and then, Mid-Murray locals have a few more days to get their submissions in on a planned lifestyle village at Manham. Jenny's got the details in just a tick in the local news.
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2: Care in the hills this morning, flooding in a few areas, including parts of Lobethal and Meadows. Otherwise, roadworks today on Adelaide Road, Palmer, Flaxley Road, Mount Barker, Cadell Street at Goolwa, and there's a camera at Sue on Crozier Road at Victor Harbour. 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
6: Hello, I'm Jenny Lenman. South Australia is holding a Royal Commission into Artificial Intelligence and the policies around it. Premier Peter Malinauskas warning that unchecked AI presents a risk to the way society operates. He's told the ABC more's needed to be done to protect us from future challenges.
7: And I think we're massively underweight in our policy effort around the world in that regard, and governments need to respond. And I want to make sure we get this right from the start rather than having a Royal Commission in 10 years' time looking back on what we should have done better.
6: He says the scope is much broader than just looking at data centres like the one planned for Tailem Bend. Police say they've uncovered a large-scale clandestine drug laboratory in Ashbourne. Detectives from the Organised Crime Division located a significant amount of equipment and chemicals last week that they say are consistent with the manufacture of a controlled drug. A 37-year-old man from West Beach was arrested over the weekend. He's been slapped with manufacturing and trafficking charges. Mount Barker's growing population is bringing more customers to some local businesses, but others say cost pressures are threatening their future. Business Mount Barker says the town has three times the demographic of 25 to 38-year-olds compared with any other area in South Australia. Council says it's supporting local businesses through mentoring, advice and connections to support programs. And locals around the Mid-Murray region have a few more days to get their submissions in for the planned lifestyle village at Manham. The plans include 150 homes, as well as a clubhouse, pool, gym and pickleball courts. It's reserved for people over the age of 50. Public consultation closes this Thursday. And now you're up to date with the latest in local news.
3: Graeme Edwards Crash Repairs and Pratt Towing. 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
8: Morning, I'm Britt Aylin. The death toll from a powerful earthquake in Colombia is now at least 111, with dozens more injured. A national emergency has been declared after the 7.4 magnitude tremor struck the country's west. Mortgage holders across Australia are crossing their fingers ahead of the Reserve Bank's next rates decision this afternoon. Economists are tipping the central bank won't move this month, with three hikes already in the bag for the year. Sally Tindall from Canstar says it pays to plan ahead.
9: If you've got a mortgage, I would say plan for a hike in the months ahead, just in case.
8: And Japanese officials have written to the Australian government over a cringeworthy joke from our Prime Minister about two melons he received as a gift from Japan's PM. Albo insists he wasn't commenting on her anatomy, but Liberal Senator Michaela Cash says he needs to apologise.
10: Just hasn't embarrassed himself. He's embarrassed Australia. This is now a diplomatic incident because of the appalling behaviour of the Prime Minister. And yes, he should apologise.
8: That's on Nine there.
4: 5MU Sport.
8: In sport, the return of Red Bull cricket's just days away, with growing pressure on Aussie opener Jake Weatherholt. He says he's aware he needs to score runs in the series against Bangladesh to secure his spot in the side.
11: You know, you are required to make runs all the time when you go out there, and I've got a good opportunity to play two games, hopefully, and make runs, get four innings to do that. If I don't do that, then yeah, I'll put fate in someone else's hands.
8: The first test begins in Darwin on Thursday. And in AFL, the Cats are preparing to submit their response to the league's Please Explain over the concussion cause in Jake Colajasny's contract. That's the latest in news and sport.
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13: A minor flood warning still in effect today for the Bremer River, including at Langhorne Creek. Partly cloudy with a very high chance of showers most likely in the evening. Murray Bridge heading for a top of 18, 15 for Mount Barker, Mount Lofty 10 and 16 today for Victor Harbour, Strathalbyn and Adelaide.
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0: Billy Joel and Uptown Girl on 5MU, 21 to 9. Adam and Jenny this morning, thanks to Jackson's 4x4. And before we get into Bin Chicken Man Jenny, a reminder to everyone that warm-up winter is in its final week. So if you have planned to donate your non-perishable food items, new clothing or blankets, you've got to head to Mount Barker Central or Victor Harbour Central to do that.
1: In the next few days.
0: Yeah, that's right. I think we wrap things up on Friday and deliver all of that to AC Care in the Murraylands, Whalers Peninsula Community Association on the South Coast, and Mount Barker Community Centre in the Adelaide Hills. And shout out to Tony and the crew at the Skulls crew, the social MC, with a donation of about 40 homelessness packs.
1: Oh, wow.
0: That they've put together. They're all in our front room there at the moment. They've got beanies and ponchos and waterproofing and all of that sort of stuff. So thank you for that generous donation. They will get to those agencies very shortly.
1: Yeah, and we have been throughout the campaign delivering them to those agencies.
0: Indeed. And very much needed as well, unfortunately. But if you'd like to keep those organisations in your mind, AC Care, Whalers, and the Mount Barker Community Centre as well, they do an amazing job. But outside the front of Baker's Delight, those specially marked bins at Mount Barker Central and Victor Central. So get and donate there. Now,
1: More importantly,
0: this is season 2, episode 1, or episode 20. Not sure on the nomenclature.
1: Yeah.
0: But I'm not sure Bin Chicken Man can spell nomenclature.
1: I think most of us don't use that word at all, or that phrase at all.
0: Fair enough.
1: It almost sounds a bit naughty, doesn't it?
0: Fair enough. It does a bit. since Bin Chicken Man's been away, Carl Stefanovic has worked for us and then not worked for us.
1: Oh, yeah, our network, yeah.
0: He did a show on ARN and then...
1: Very briefly.
0: And then spoke to a Nazi and then got sacked. Then Kyle Sanderlands, who used to work for us, now longer works for us and now has hired a whole bunch of people that used to work for us to do a podcast.
1: Which, it wasn't smooth sailing when they attempted it yesterday
0: morning.
1: It's
0: a 4.5 hour...
1: Oh, wow.
0: Like, no ads, just... Ramble.
1: Right. But people pay $100 a year or something.
0: $100 a year.
1: For the privilege.
0: Yeah.
1: They had all sorts of tech problems and his mic wasn't working. He compared it to regional radio, which is a bit unfair.
0: And our mics work most of the time. So, you know. So
1: that's got you thinking.
0: So Bin Chicken Man has decided it looks like there's money to be made. This is called Trash Talk.
2: Look, up in the sky. Is it a bird? Is it a fridge? Is it a 300-pound man in a cheap Australian white ibis costume? Yes, it's Bin Chicken Man.
3: Where's your wheelie bin?
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4: This is Trash Talk, my brand new subscription-only podcast where I, Bin Chicken Man, tell it like it is. Coming up later in the show, the rise of AI. Artificial ibises. They're in our parks and they're spying for China. But first, our regular segment with stand-up comedian and conspiracy theorist, Cooker Burra. I mean, if you don't laugh at this sort of stuff, you'll go insane. Isn't that right, Cooker?
3: Wake up, Bin Chicken Man. The Prime Minister is actually a dinosaur.
4: Oh, that boils my blood, that does.
3: I've connected the dots. There's no coincidence that Anthony Albanese has 15 letters and so does Supreme Lizard.
4: Okay.
3: Check out this footage from the internet. His blinking pattern isn't normal. Watch the footage, frame by frame. His pupils narrow in bright light.
4: Uh-huh.
3: His tongue flicks out during interviews. And every major decision somehow benefits the mysterious reptilian consortium.
4: Wow.
3: Coincidence? Ha ha ha. That's what they want you to think. The mainstream media dismisses the evidence. But thousands of citizens have documented strange sightings near government buildings.
4: Yep.
3: Why are there heat lamps in secure offices? Why are official records sealed? The truth is hiding in plain sight, and soon everyone will
4: see
3: it.
4: Roxy, listening to this stuff is actually harder than it looks.
3: You want to know what's really hard? They want you to think it's diamonds because the De Beers family runs that little cartel tighter than the back end of a pufferfish. What is actually the hardest substance known to man is the dome they've put over Canberra to keep the H5 bird flu out.
2: 4 hours and 20
3: now
2: minutes later.
3: Carl Stafinovic and Gull Sandy Glance. They're speaking truths of power.
5: Sorry? Those two have a podcast? Are you f***ing kidding me? I've just listened to 5 hours of this drivel, Roxy. How many listeners do we have?
3: Including your mum.
5: Oh, God. Righto. Reopen the shop, Roxy. I'm done.
2: And so, Bin Chicken Man's flirt with the far right faded into oblivion. Join us next week when Fighting Crime and Making Grime returns on Bin Chicken Man.
3: That should be any bin.
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1: Partly cloudy with a very high chance of showers most likely this evening. Murray Bridge heading for a top of 18, 15 for Mount Barker. Mount Lofty 10 and 16 today for Victor Harbour, Strathalbyn and Adelaide.
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0: It is 5MU, and that is In Excess and Ninja tonight. Adam and Jenny wrapping things up this morning with the mailbag, and I feel it's my job to hoik today, so just...
1: I'll go on.
0: It's only a little.
1: It's just a little
0: just
1: one.
0: Just a little one today. It says, hi, Adam and Jenny. Welcome back from holidays. And a chance of playing the Hilltop Hoods.
1: Oh.
0: We played a little hip-hop, a little Lauryn Hill earlier. I got a feeling the average age of our listeners is reduced to maybe mid to late 40s now. So
1: we've got some sort of 20-year-olds bringing it down, don't we?
0: We do indeed. I'm not sure this is one of them. I think this might be a lady with a seniors card who just likes good music, which I'm quite a fan of. She also said, thank you for playing Russell Morris, one of my all-time faves.
1: Oh, fabulous.
0: We did a bit of that, which was good.
1: You know, a lot of people have very diverse music taste.
0: That's right.
1: And don't necessarily only subscribe to the music that we play here.
0: Indeed. I have put on the... things were a little tense in the house yesterday afternoon, with the girls coming home very hyped and just us trying to get stuff done. Put a little Claire de Lune from Debussy on. Just calmed everyone down. It's very nice.
1: So do you think you'll be playing any Hilltop Hoods anytime soon, Adam?
0: Well, we'll give it a crack.
1: Maybe
0: hand pass it down.
1: It is quite different to the music we play.
0: It is a little bit. I mean, if you can feel, if you can squeeze it into a more music morning, you go right ahead. But I don't know whether that's a hip-hop hopscotch you can put your fingers on.
1: Look at you saying all the words.
0: Saying all of that. So thank you for that. And thank you to everyone who was very positive about our first episode of the podcast.
1: Yes.
0: The second episode will drop, as they say, today.
1: It shall.
0: We shall put a catch-up podcast up every weekday.
1: Mm-hmm.
0: And you can go to 5mu.com.au and find it there, or on your free iHeart app. You can also find it there. Looking forward to having you subscribe or follow.
1: Adam and Jenny. That's all you need to search.
0: That's right. And we're there.
1: And there we are.
0: Tomorrow on the show, Jenny Lenman, National Enquirer.
1: Oh, yes. I'll dig up a story.
0: Thank you very much.
1: Something a bit silly.
0: Another question from Ask Adam and Jenny Anything and $200 with the secret sound and a chat.
1: With an extraordinary woman, one of the fittest women in the world, who happens to reside in the Adelaide Hills when she's not on a big mission.
0: I am going to have to really try hard to not talk about my little 10K run, because she did a marathon in Antarctica, right?
1: Yeah.
0: Yeah.
1: The North Pole Marathon.
0: North Pole Marathon.
1: Took about 7 hours, though. You can't exactly run really quickly.
0: Oh, look, I'd still be doing it if I was trying it. That's well done to her. Like, he's one of the fastest doing it, and we're going to have a chat about that.
1: Yeah.
0: Great.
1: Representing Australia, coming in second, which is pretty cool.
0: Goodness.
1: Katie Sarah is her name, so that'll be after 8 o'clock tomorrow.
0: Wow.
1: Wow.
0: I'm exhausted just thinking about it.
1: How'd you go with your big run the other day?
0: Did all right. Didn't come last. Had very sore feet at the end of it, and got into the girls. We've got a foot spa, one of those plastic foot spa things.
1: People actually use those. It's not one of those panic gifts that people buy and no one uses it.
0: We found it in the crap room, and so the kids turned it on and put my feet in it with water, and oh my God!
1: Oh. You're a new man?
0: It was amazing. I was hobbling, and then I got in. It was like a miracle.
1: Oh my gosh!
0: It was like I went to one of those churches where Steve Martin was the pastor. It was crazy.
1: Or just a spa.
0: Or just had a foot massage. Calm down, Adam.
1: There you go. Also, our general manager approves of the latest instalment of Bin Chicken Man.
0: Well, if you'd like a general manager approved instalment, it will be part of the podcast later on this morning. Joke of the day, fam. Good morning, Adam and Jenny. Happy Tuesday. What do you call a group of berries playing instruments?
1: I think I know, but I won't say it. Yeah. I won't say it.
0: Go on.
1: I don't know, something to do with jam.
0: Yeah, a jam session. That's right.
1: Wow,
0: she's incredibly funny.
1: That's quite the delivery of that joke.
0: It's all about timing, isn't it? Have yourself a wonderful Tuesday, and stick around for an hour or so.
1: Look, I've dug up a very cool version of While My Guitar Gently Weeps.
0: Have you?
1: Which halfway through, Prince is wailing.
0: It's from the Grammys or whatever it was. Yeah, the American Music Awards. Yeah.
1: It was the induction of George Harrison into
0: the Hall of Fame.
1: Hall of Fame.
0: That's what it was. And Tom Petty's just standing there going, well, why do I have to? You could have unplugged by the end of it. Just watching Prince do that. That's something you really want to listen to.
1: And other songs.
0: And other songs, if you can squeeze them in. It is the More Music Morning from 10. Have a splendid Tuesday, and we'll be back tomorrow.

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It's hard not to be angry when you break your favorite thing. 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Yeah. Well, here's what you can do.

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7: Hello, I'm Jenny Lenman. A woman from the Fleurieu Peninsula has suffered serious injuries in a single vehicle rollover near Malang. Emergency services were called to Finniss Malang Road yesterday afternoon. The driver had to be flown to Adelaide for treatment, while her passenger also sustained injuries. The cause of the crash is being investigated. Bird flu case numbers continue to rise here in South Australia. We've now had 163 cases of the H5 strain since late June. That includes around the Fleurieu Peninsula, Kangaroo Island and Murraylands. They've all been in wild birds with no detections in poultry or other livestock. Reported robberies in South Australia have fallen for a 10th consecutive period. The latest figures show a 12% drop across the state, from 509 to 450 offences, police crediting proactive targeting of repeat offenders. There's been a slight uptick in motor vehicle theft, as well as residential break-ins, including around the Murraylands, while there's also been an 11% decline in theft from a person. The closure of Adelaide Hills venue Ondine has sparked a dispute over its lease and rent payments. The landlord telling the ABC the restaurant and event space was served with 4 notices of default, while the co-founder says her rent was paid in full last week. The Verdun business has numerous weddings and events booked in the coming months. They're pursuing legal action. And locals and visitors in the Hills, Fleurieu and Murraylands, you need to fill out the census wherever you're staying tonight, completing the nationwide surveys compulsory. Jenny Telford from the Australian Bureau of Statistics says your participation ensures we get a complete picture of our regions.
8: Governments of all levels use census data to inform policy and service delivery choices. Community organisations use census data to understand their community and understand how their needs may be changing over time. So census data is a really unique picture of Australia that informs so many critical things across our country.
7: And now you're up to date with the latest in local news.
4: Graham Edwards Crash Repairs and Pratt Towing. 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
9: Morning, I'm Britt Allen. A number of flights in and out of Sydney Airport have been cancelled this morning, with further delays expected. Strong winds are being blamed for today's disruptions, with travellers advised to check the latest status of their flight with the airline. The Reserve Bank's tipped to leave rates on hold when it meets this afternoon, with a poll of 37 of Australia's leading economists finding that all of them expect the RBA to stick to the status quo. Sally Tindall from Canstar says it'll be a relief for many.
10: But if you look across what would then be four hikes that we've had in 2026. So that's one in February, we had one in March, we had one in May, and then another one potentially today. Well, that would be close to $400 extra in monthly repayments.
9: The death toll from a 7.4 magnitude earthquake in Colombia is now 111. Dozens more injuries have been reported and cleanup efforts are now underway. The full extent of the damage is not yet known. And jury selection's begun for the trial of a man accused of killing hip-hop legend Tupac Shakur 3 decades after his death. Dwayne Davis has pleaded not guilty to murder.
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9: In sport, Geelong says it'll hand its submissions over the Jake Colajasny concussion contract clause to the AFL later today, while Cats assistant Nathan Buckley has told Fox Footy the fallout's left the defender's career in limbo.
11: The club is putting a lot of support around him, as you would suspect. But yeah, he's in a holding pattern waiting to see what happens to his career beyond here.
9: And Melbourne's third A-League team's officially out of the competition, with Western United's licence terminated by the Australian Professional League. That's the latest in news and sport.
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13: Partly cloudy with a very high chance of showers most likely this evening. Murray Bridge heading for a top of 18, 15 for Mount Barker. Mount Lofty 10 and 16 today for Victor Harbour, Strathalbyn and Adelaide.
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